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1: Hello, Andy Lake here. You can catch me on Cambridge Radio every Sunday morning between 8 and 10. We play Sunday Scramble, where I scramble up the letters of a well-known Cambridge place and you have to unscramble them. We have reaction from the weekend football. 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
6: From the Sky News Centre at 2, Andy Burnham's path to number 10 appears to be becoming clearer after already securing 322 nominations from Labour MPs to be the next party leader. He only needs one more to ensure he's the only candidate for the top job. As temperatures top 35 degrees in parts of the country, officials have issued new heat health alerts. Most of England's now covered by an amber warning. The summer's third heat wave is causing transport disruption, hose pipe bans and wildfire risks. And Britain's energy networks warning electricity supplies are getting tight, something usually associated with winter. Jess Ralston's from the Energy and Climate Intelligence Unit.
7: There's a double whammy effect here. And unfortunately, across the continent, they're also experiencing this heat wave. So in France, during the last heat wave, some of their nuclear was taken offline because it was too hot to cool it. And that means that things are tight all over Europe.
6: It's thought last month's record heat led to shoppers avoiding the high street. The British Retail Consortium says year-on-year footfall was down 6.2%, a bigger decline than in air-conditioned shopping centres and retail parks. We could see vapes in plain packaging to help make the habit less attractive to children. Health leaders have launched a 12-week consultation to consider whether devices sold can only come in white, black or grey. Bonnie Tyler's family say they're heartbroken after she died at the age of 75. The singer's best known for her hit Total Eclipse of the Heart. Her friend Susie Quattro paid tribute.
8: You can't beat that, can you? I don't think there's anybody alive that doesn't love that song. Not just the song, the way she sang it. So I always say she sang it with balls. That's how you got to sing it.
6: And England defender Jarrell Kwanzaa's been given a two-match red card against Mexico in the last 16 of the World Cup. His tackle's been classed as serious foul play. France won last night to book their place in the semi-finals. They defeated Morocco 2-0 in Boston. That's the latest. I'm Cam Hall.

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6: From the Sky News Centre at 3, on the first day of nominations, 322 Labour MPs have backed Andy Burnham to be the party's next leader. He only needs one more to guarantee no one can stand against him. Sir Keir Starmer and Home Secretary Shabana Mahmood are among those who haven't yet given their support. The likely next Prime Minister has been speaking about the process on social media.
7: Strange thing to say, but I've just been in to nominate myself to be leader of the Labour Party. The nomination process has opened this morning, so glad to see some MPs going in. I'm still the only candidate in the race. It's all starting to feel very real.
6: Officials have issued new heat health alerts as temperatures top 35 degrees in parts of the country. The third heat wave of the summer is causing transport disruption and wildfire risks. Potential public safety risks with the electronic tagging of criminals have been raised by the spending watchdog. It says resources are being wasted because of uncertainty over how many offenders aren't being monitored. The National Audit Office also worries about plans to expand the system in England and Wales to help ease prison overcrowding, something ministers blame on the Conservatives. Jenny George is from the watchdog.
8: In September this year, with the Sentencing Act, well, there's going to be quite a big increase, roughly about 22,000 per year, more people being tagged. So having a system that's not yet working as intended and scaling that up is quite worrying.
6: A 12-week consultation to consider whether vapes can only be sold in plain packaging. UK-wide proposals could also introduce restrictions on flavour descriptions to make them less appealing to children. Tributes have poured in for the late Bonnie Tyler, who's died aged 75. Sir Cliff Richard says she was a wonderful friend, while Catherine Zeta-Jones says her heart is broken. And France secured their place in the World Cup semi-finals with a 2-0 win against Morocco in Boston. Kylian Mbappe scored after missing an early penalty, with Ousmane Dembele also among the goals. That's the latest. I'm Cam Hall.

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1: Hello, Andy Lake here. You can catch me on Cambridge Radio every Sunday morning between 8 and 10. We play Sunday Scramble, where I scramble up the letters of a well-known Cambridge place and you have to unscramble them. We have reaction from the weekend football. That's Cambridge United, Cambridge City and Histon FC.
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1: Hello, Andy Lake here. You can catch me on Cambridge Radio every Sunday morning between 8 and 10. We play Sunday Scramble, where I scramble up the letters of a well-known Cambridge place and you have to unscramble them. We have reaction from the weekend football. That's Cambridge United, Cambridge City and Histon FC.
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6: From the Sky News Centre at 6. Police have arrested four people after violent disorder broke out in London following Morocco's 2-0 defeat to France in last night's World Cup quarter-final. One police officer was injured when a group of people blocked traffic on Edgware Road, setting off fireworks and throwing bottles. The road there has since reopened. There have been reports of explosions across southern Iran, but there's been no confirmation from US officials that they've launched any more strikes. Both countries have exchanged fire.

0: fire in recent days, casting doubt over where peace negotiations currently stand. Early harvests, hosepipe bans and a flagging electricity supply are growing concerns as the UK continues to bask in another heatwave. The Met Office says yesterday was the eighth day in 2026 where temperatures rose above 34 degrees Celsius. Building energy expert Dr. Arash Baize says there are some simple steps that could be taken to keep homes cool.
1: In Italy, south of France, you see all those shutters, but in the UK, we don't see many external shading devices. So I think that's the first thing that we should focus on, not to let the heat come in the first place. That's the cheapest way to do it, really.
0: Amber heat health alerts cover most of England until Sunday. Vapes could start being sold in plain packaging to make them less attractive to children. A consultation's been opened on whether the devices should only come in white, black or grey. In sport, wildcard Wimbledon star Arthur Ferry is going to try and keep British hopes of Grand Slam glory alive when he plays for a spot in the final later. He's taking on French Open champion Alexander Zverev in the semi-finals this afternoon. And Sir Anthony Hopkins says he's achieved his first desire of signing a record deal as a composer. The actor, who's 88, is working with Decca Classics on his first album, which will be released next month. Life is a Dream will be a collection of his pieces he's worked on for six decades. That's the latest. I'm AJ Wolf.
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3: Sunny and a gentle breeze. That's what we've got in store for Friday. Another hot and sunny day, though temperatures slightly lower than they were yesterday. A gentle easterly breeze will develop by the evening, staying dry, fairly warm, plenty of sunshine. 32 is your expected high today.
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Def Leppard, Animal, getting things going for this Friday morning. Yes, we've made it. We're on the edge of the weekend. The working week is in our rear view mirror, virtually.

3 minutes after 6 o'clock, that's Rainbow, Since You've Been Gone. How'd you get on with that question we set? Around about this time yesterday, 1 in 3 smartphone users have not done this before. What is it? Chris reckons used Google. Well, Chris, on the script that sits right in front of me, 1 in 3 smartphone users have not done this before. Used a proper map. Yes, whipped open the old paper map and had a look, see where you are. Well, we'll get you another question on. We'll get you Friday right on track after this from Daryl Hall and John Oakes.

Dar Hall, John Oakes with Rich Girl. Time to grab that notepad, turn over a fresh page, jot this question down. We're going to need some answers before 7 o'clock this morning. Every year, 105,000 people are injured by this. What is it? Every year, 105,000 people are injured by this. What do you reckon that could be? 07919 070 490. Let you in on the text or WhatsApp. You can email studio at cambridge.radio. Across the socials this morning, Cambridge Radio UK, Facebook, Instagram, out at X, Cambridge Radio. You can drop off your answer right there. Every year, 105,000 people are injured by this. What do you reckon that could be?

0: London Beat, Thinking About You. On the way, I think we'll take some Zach Bryan. But first, let's see what goes, let's see what gives out on the roads this morning as we get about our business early doors. Milton Road, both directions, closed. Emergency sinkhole repairs taking place between Hurst Park Avenue and Highworth Avenue. Grange Road, that is closed in both directions for some gas main work. That's Madeley Road, Clarkson Road, Cherry Hinton Road. They've got electricity work going on between Limekiln Road and Babram Road. Out at Bourne, Gills Hill, you'll find some water main work there from Fox Road to Toft Road. We'll keep an eye on things for you. We'll update that travel again around about 20 to 7 this morning.
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0: for a funeral. So pack the car and dry your eyes. I know they got plenty young blood left in them, and plenty nights under pink skies you taught them to enjoy.
1: Zach Bryan with Pink Skies. Ali G is officially making a comeback. Production has wrapped on a brand new movie all about Sacha Baron Cohen's most chaotic, loud and brilliantly ridiculous character. From the 2000s, he first popped up on our screens on the 11 o'clock show, then spent years winding up politicians and celebrities in his own series. And now, 24 years after Ali G in the house, he is heading back to the big screen. And in true Cohen style, the whole thing was filmed in secret, just like Borat Projects, which probably means half the cast didn't realise they were in the film until somebody told them. That should be a pretty decent film.

B.W. Stevens, My Maria. How's that question going? We set a little earlier this morning. Every year, 105,000 people are injured by this. What do you reckon that is?

before 7, Rod Stewart, Motown song. On the way, 7 o'clock this morning, you've got the Cambridge Breakfast with Linda Ness. Linda is chasing down your Jukebox Friday requests. Text or WhatsApp, Linda. Tell her what you want to hear. She'll have a rummage in a bag and maybe stick a song on for you after 7. 07919 070490. And let Linda know what you want to hear for this Friday morning. 9:30, Christine Snyder. At midday, you've got another chance to hear Chris Brown's Soul and Dance Show. 2 o'clock, Matthew Parrott reflects on live music gigs happening in Cambridge and surrounding area with the Cambridge Gig Show. 4 o'clock, Matthew Parrott is on Home. 6 o'clock, Amy Gray's got music from the 90s and early 2000s. Into the evening we go, 7 o'clock, can only mean one thing on a Friday, the Urban Baseline Show, Johnny Five and the crew. We round things off at 10 with Amplify. 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

0: need these beautiful things that I've got.
1: Benson Boone with Beautiful Things. On the way, I think we'll take some Kelly Clarkson. But first, let's see what goes, let's see what gives out on the roads this morning as we get about our business early doors. Milton Road, there's road work continuing to fix the sinkhole. Grange Road, there's gas main work. Madeline Road, Clarkson Road, Cherry Hinton Road, both directions. There's some electricity work going on there. And Boxworth Road, out at Aylesworth. Both directions. That is closed for telecoms work between Duncock Lane and the Drift. Linda will keep an eye on things for you. She'll update that travel again around about 20 past seven this morning.
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Ah, there you are. I was paying attention, really. Kelly Clarkson with Heartbeat Song. You know that question we set just after 6 o'clock this morning? Yes, if you're with us early doors, you'd had a pretty good run-up at it by now. We'll sort you out the answer after this from the Bodines.

11 minutes before 7. How are you getting on with that question we set a little earlier this morning? What you got written down on that notepad that sits right in front of you? Well, I can find a question when it loads in front of me again. Here we go. Every year, 105,000 people are injured by this. What is it? Tennis balls? Scooters? Well, it could be. According to the script that sits in front of me, it was trampolines. There you go. Watch how you bounce. We'll get you another question on. We'll get your Monday right on track. Just after 6 a.m.

Always have you on the edge of your seat when you play that song, making sure you played the correct version. I did play the correct version this morning. All good. Maroon 5 with This Summer as we bake in the sunshine once more. That sun going to continue all the way through the weekend. And I'm done. I'm dusted. I'm off to enjoy some sunshine. Maybe. In between packing. Moving house and getting ready to go on holiday. Plenty going on for me, but I should be back Monday morning from 6. On the way from 7 this morning, Linda is chasing down your Jukebox Friday requests. Tell Linda what you want to hear and she'll stick a song on for you after 7.

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6: From the Sky News Centre at 7. The former Minister, MP and MEP Anne Widdecombe has died at the age of 78. A long-time Conservative politician, she later joined the Brexit Party in 2019, which then became Reform UK. She also gained public attention for her time on BBC's Strictly Come Dancing. Andy Burnham's likely to put it beyond doubt later that he'll be the next Prime Minister. He needs one more nomination after 322 Labour MPs backed him to become the party leader. Two affiliated unions also need to support the former Greater Manchester Mayor. Ex-Labour MP Caroline Flint says the result was always inevitable.
7: The Labour Party wants to come around Andy now and move forward as best they can. And he's clearly sent out some positive message to the PLP about how he wants them involved. But also, you know, he's going to have to make some tough decisions, and he'll be relying on their support in the months and years ahead.
6: Four people have been arrested and a police officer has been injured after disorder broke out in London following Morocco's 2-0 World Cup defeat to France. A group blocked part of Edgware Road and clashed with officers. Millions more people will be banned from using hose pipes as officials warn drought conditions are increasingly likely. Anglian Water has announced a ban for its more than 5 million customers in the east of England.

0: They'll not be allowed to use hoses for watering gardens, washing cars or filling pools. Our correspondent Phoebe Southworth has more details.
1: Hosepipe bans have been imposed in Cambridge, the South East, and now this morning Anglian Water have also introduced a hosepipe ban which will affect more than 5 million customers. There's increased pressure on electricity supplies because people are using more aircon.
0: Amber heat health alerts cover most of England until Sunday. At least 12 people have died in a wildfire that swept through parts of southern Spain. Firefighters are battling the blaze that broke out in Andalusia. And wildcard Wimbledon hero Arthur Ferry could cause a huge upset this afternoon when he takes on Alexander Zverev. That semi-final takes place later. That's the latest. I'm AJ Wolf.
2: Cambridge Video News, I'm Linda Ness. A man who killed a father of eight in Cambridge last year has been jailed for life. 31-year-old Liam Rush stabbed Granville Graham at the Crossways Hostel on Chesterton Road 17 times with a hunting knife in the early hours of the 25th of February. Rush admitted a charge of murder during a previous hearing at Peterborough Crown Court and will serve a minimum of 23 years before he's eligible for parole. Cambridge Water says it cannot put a time frame on how long the newly introduced hosepipe ban will be in place for. It's the first time in 30 years that Cambridge and the surrounding areas has had one introduced, and it's due to record demand during the hot, dry weather. Natalie Ackroyd is from the company, and she's been telling us that the high temperatures have put a huge strain on resources.
3: We've obviously seen one of the driest springs in recent years, and exceptionally warm weather throughout the summer so far, and we've seen a demand for water across the Cambridge region rise to record levels. So as an example, customers typically use around 86 million litres of water a day, but the demand currently is exceeding 112 million litres of water a day, so that's a 30% increase. And that's the equivalent of an extra 300,000 baths every day. And this level of demand cannot be sustained over a prolonged period.
2: And almost a million extra GP appointments have been created across the east of England, thanks to more than £12 million worth of investment in local NHS facilities. The government says upgrades at around 85 GP surgeries have unlocked an estimated 986,000 additional appointments since last May. The announcement comes alongside a new 10-year NHS investment plan, which includes more money for GP surgeries, neighbourhood health centres and modernising NHS buildings and technology. That's the latest. 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
2: Another hot day with daytime temperatures widely above average. Maximum temperature 34 degrees Celsius. And the forecast for tonight, generally clear skies with some occasional thin high cloud at times. A northeasterly breeze develops, bringing low cloud and patchy fog onto the coast and into eastern areas by dawn. Minimum temperature 15 degrees Celsius.
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Good morning. I'm Linda Ness here with you for Cambridge Breakfast through until 9:30. Thank you very much to Brian O'Reilly for bringing us early breakfast. Brian will be bouncing back on his trampoline on Monday morning at 6 a.m. On the show this morning, we'll have news and travel updates from the Cambridge area, and we'll shortly have a look at what's making the headlines in the newspapers, both locally and nationally. We'll have an odd one out, and we'll take a look at some of the entertainment going on in the area over the next few days. And of course, don't forget, it's Jukebox Friday, so I'm looking for your requests this morning. If you fancy getting in touch, text and WhatsApp 07919 070 490.

0: You're listening to Cambridge Radio. The time is 14 minutes past 7. And we started the show this morning with John Farnham, You're the Voice. And you just heard Britney Spears' Baby One More Time. Welcome to Friday, the 10th of July. I've just had a really odd week because I was up in Scotland for, you know, over the weekend and half the week in the cool weather. Much cooler up there, but still really nice. Of course, I'm taking all the wrong clothes. It's really hard to imagine it's going to be a lot cooler when you're, you know, absolutely really roasting down here. I had to change out of my sandals as soon as I got out of the car. My feet were freezing. And the temperature up there, of course, rose after we left, naturally. I was a bit worried about my plants down here, though, although the outdoor pots fared better than I'd expected. I'd kind of moved them across the wall of the house into what kind of, it's sort of shady half the day. So I think that kind of helped. I did that just before we left, actually. Good morning, Deborah. She says, hope all good with you. Yes, very good, Deborah. Hope all good with you. She says, oh, I'm not enjoying the heat. Oh. it's going to get a little bit cooler. It'll be down to a toasty 29 by the weekend, I think. She says, Wordland 3 today. Oh, really? Ah, there are three. Oh, that's okay, but not as good as the two that I got, Deborah. I was very lucky. I had three letters from the first word. One in the right place, two in the wrong place, and I managed to work it out and got it in two. Yay! But we're both doing pretty well today, Deborah. If you fancy dropping us a line this morning, as I mentioned a few minutes ago, text and WhatsApp 07919 070490. If you fancy emailing, it's studio@cambridge.radio. And it's Jukebox Friday, so looking for your requests this morning. Any music you fancy listening to, I'll have a rustle round and see if I can find it and play it for you. For the moment, though, let's have a look at the newspapers and get up to speed with what's going on in the world. The Cambridge News this morning, and of course the big story at the moment is the hosepipe ban, their headline, banned. Cambridge Water announced a temporary hosepipe ban for the Cambridge region yesterday. The restrictions will take effect immediately with enforcement from 1 a.m. next Friday. So the managing director at Cambridge Water said it's not a decision they've taken lightly. It's the first time in more than 30 years. It doesn't feel like that. You know, back, I was sure they'd had hosepipe bans. Clearly not, though. But it's the first time in 30 years since the UK drought of 1995 that we've had to introduce a temporary hosepipe ban. So this has been done to protect the groundwater sources and chalk streams that are such an important part of the local environment. So there you go. COVID-19 vaccine boosters may protect against future animal coronaviruses, Cambridge researchers discover. This is in the Cambridge Independent, and that's one of their headlines. So that's effectively, they've discovered that blood samples from vaccinated individuals were able to neutralise two sarbecoronaviruses. I'm not pronouncing that right. Sarbecoronaviruses. One from bats and one from pangolins, and are closely related to the SARS CoV-2 virus that caused the pandemic a few years ago and considered potential threats for future outbreaks. So that's interesting. They're still doing research on that because I'm assuming that they are expecting at some stage we might get another outbreak. Hopefully not soon, though, maybe in many years to come. Looking at the nationals and the front pages of the national papers, the Daily Mail leads with 322 Labour MPs nominating Andy Burnham to be their new leader and the next Prime Minister, calling it a shameless stitch-up. Mr Burnham's comments that Labour didn't get it right on Gaza are splashed across the Independent. The FT reports that if he wins, the ex-Greater Manchester mayor will install his deputy in Downing Street's northern outpost. Conservative leader Kemi Badenoch criticises him in The Express, where she says only her party has serious policies. The Telegraph claims she plans to purge MPs who back net zero by not allowing them to stand at the next general election. A two fox race is the Metro story on the Clacton by-election, as a wildlife campaigner and actor Lawrence Fox announced they'll run against Nigel Farage. The Times is running a story about donations to Reform UK. Ignorant is the Mirror splash criticising Rupert Lowe's comments about the Dunblane massacre in 1996. The Eye reports on new medical guidance telling users of weight loss jabs to start strength training. England defender Jarrell Kwanzaa's too much ban for a red card at the World Cup leads the Sun, which calls the extended suspension out of order. And the Star says Rolling Stones frontman Sir Mick Jagger is heading to Miami to support the Three Lions against Norway on Saturday, with the headline, "You can always get what you want." Oh, you can always get what you want. We should play that tune. You can't always get what you want, shouldn't we? Right, that takes us to the time of 20 minutes past seven. So a quick look at the roads. Right, Milton Road in both directions closed due to emergency repairs and roadworks between Highworth Avenue and Askham Road. Also affected Hurst Park Avenue and Highworth Avenue there. Right, other roadworks, Hills Road in both directions. Temporary traffic lights there. That's between Brooklands Avenue and Cherry Hinton Road. Grange Road in both directions due to gas main work. Between Maddingley Road and Clarkston Road, that's impacted as well. In fact, it's closed at the moment. Looking at the trains, let's see what's going on over there. In our three stations, Cambridge, Cambridge North and Cambridge South. Right, there is a notice here that reduced service is in operation on some Great Northern and Thames Link routes. So if you are using Greater Northern or Thames Link, do watch out for that, check before you travel. There has been a couple of cancellations because of repairs needed to trains and shortage of train crew. We will keep our eye on the travel situation for you throughout the morning here on Cambridge Radio.
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0: Holly Humberston with White Noise. Good track that, very, very nice. The high street footfall has been affected by the weather and the number of new build housing developments is down. AJ Walsh has this morning's business news.
1: It's thought last month's record heat wave led to shoppers avoiding the high street. The British Retail Consortium says year on year, footfall was down 6.2%, a bigger decline than in air-conditioned shopping centres and retail parks. Overall, shopper numbers were down 3.4% compared with June 2025. Scotland was the only nation to see an increase. The UK is expected to miss out on around £600 million in tax each year. HMRC is estimating the shortfall from the US being allowed to stay out of a treaty setting a worldwide minimum corporation levy. The number of new-build housing developments emerging on the property market is at its lowest level in almost a decade. May's figure is the lowest recorded by Rightmove since January 2017. The UK's favourite seaside destinations may no longer be as popular as first thought. Margate and Newquay are among the sites that failed to make an impression on visitors in a survey from which Bamburgh in Northumberland retained its crown for the sixth year in a row.
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0: Let's catch up with the catch-up song. I know, but it's really nice in this weather, isn't it, hearing music like that? Yes! You say, yes it is. Jamiroquai coming up, Blondie coming up, UB40 coming up as well. Meanwhile, the top story is at 7:30. Anne Widdecombe has died at the age of 78. The former MP and MEP, who also appeared in Strictly, went into politics back in 1987. The long-running Tory politician held several ministerial positions in Sir John Major's government. A police officer has been injured and at least four people have been arrested following unrest in central London. The clashes on Edgware Road last night involved football fans following a World Cup quarter-final match. At least 12 people have been killed in a wildfire in southern Spain. Around 150 firefighters are working to put out the blaze in the Andalusia region near the southern coast. And millions more people in England are going to be banned from using hosepipes as high temperatures continue. The restrictions will apply to Anglian Water customers from 1 a.m. tomorrow. Cambridge Water has also had limits in place. Here, a man who killed a father of eight in Cambridge last year has been jailed for life. 31-year-old Liam Rush stabbed Granville Graham at the Crossways Hostel on Chesterton Road 17 times with a hunting knife in the early hours of the 25th of February. And as you heard in the main lines, headlines, Cambridge Water says it can't put a time frame on how long newly introduced hosepipe ban will be in place for. The weather, sunny and hot initially, cooler by the weekend. Maximum temperature, 34 degrees Celsius. In sport, Cambridge United head coach Neil Harris says his younger players will get a chance to show what they can do in tomorrow's friendly with neighbours Cambridge City. The sides will meet at Sawston once again, 12 months on from the last meeting, which ended in a 3-1 win for the U's. Harris has been speaking ahead of the game, which will be his team's first pre-season fixture of the summer.
1: Where, you know, beginning to be full first team squad, be an integration of some youngsters, maybe some trialists into the next week into that game, but certainly a couple of the youngsters, the standout ones that we really got high hopes for, integrating them into the group really early on in pre-season, giving them an opportunity to shine.
0: And staying with football, Histon will get their pre-season underway this evening. They will host Royston Town at Bridge Road with kick-off at 7:45. Defender Bradley Marriott could make his debut following his arrival at the club yesterday. With the rest of the morning sport, here's Lewis Mason.
2: The first team through to the World Cup semi-finals is one of the tournament favourites. Joe Rawson reports from the United States.
3: France showed their class once again to beat Morocco 2-0 and reach the last four. They'll play either Spain or Belgium, whose keeper Thibaut Courtois says they are the underdogs.
4: Football, everything is possible, and I believe that we can win, with all respect, but obviously they are the favourite.
3: Norway striker Erling Haaland piling the pressure on England ahead of their quarter final.
5: I think there's some clear favourites out there. England's one of them.
3: England won't have Jarrell Kwanzaa, who's been given a two-match ban. Bukayo Saka isn't happy.
6: This is incredibly frustrating for us and for him.
3: England's clash kicks off at 10 tomorrow night.
2: Arthur Ferry can move one step closer to a dream Wimbledon final later. Richard Newman reports from Centre Court.
7: From 15 British players out in round one of Wimbledon.
8: It doesn't reflect in any way on me what the others do.
7: Emerging from that, King Arthur. Household name, the fairy tale.
8: I'm just staying in my bubble.
7: You know the story by now. 114 in the world to new British number one. Arthur Ferry needs to beat French Open champion Alexander Zverev to reach the final.
9: He's played a fantastic tournament. He absolutely deserves to be in the semi-finals.
7: Incredibly, that's relegated Jannik Sinner and Novak Djokovic down to second billing. We'll have an all-Czech women's final tomorrow. Karolina Mukova will take on Linda Noskova.
2: History will be made today as Lords host a women's test cricket match for the first time as England take on India. While the men's team can go top of the world T20 cricket rankings with a win against India on Saturday, it's after they won by 9 wickets last night to seal a series victory over the world champions with one match to go. 5 players share a one-shot lead going into day 2 of golf's Scottish Open, with Rory McIlroy one of those at the top of the leaderboard. They're all on 5 under par at the Renaissance Club. And defending champion Tadej Pogacar is back in the yellow jersey going into stage 7 of the Tour de France. He took victory by 2 minutes and 38 seconds in yesterday's mountain ride.
0: And thanks to this morning's sports editors, Daniel Baker and Lewis Mason.
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0: UB40 and Chrissie Hynde, I Got You Babe. I was just thinking that Deborah was saying earlier, don't like the heat. Oh, and I was in the office the last couple of days, actually, and it's got air conditioning in there. And of course, you're never happy, are you, really, when you think about it? It was so hot outside, but I don't know what happens with air conditioning in hot weather. It seems to ramp up a bit. Maybe it's because we're wearing lighter clothes. I don't know. Blooming freezing. I was after about half a day sitting in the air con. And I was wearing sandals again. So my feet started to get really cold. And then my legs, it kind of moved up, you know, until I was just really, really cold. You need to take a cardigan with you when you're in that air conditioning, really, don't you? Right, looking at the travel situation at the moment, nothing on the live boards at all. Bit of a reminder that Clifton Road has temporary traffic lights and Jesus Lane also closed due to roadworks during the night from Belmont Place to Manners Street. So apparently that's only during the night. That should be cleared now, actually. Looking at the trains, let's see what's going on over there and our plethora of stations. Right, there has been quite a few cancellations or late runners, so please check before you travel. I'm spotting that Great Northern and Thameslink routes have reduced service in operation at the moment. So, as I say, check before you travel, and we will keep our eye on the situation for you throughout the morning here on Cambridge Radio.
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0: The Odd One Out coming up.

Jamiroquai, little L. You make me love you with a little L. Good morning, Mijimal. Mijimal, always bursting with good ideas, I feel. He says, morning, socks with sandals could be the next big thing. Yeah, would you like me to lead the way in this, Mijimal? Will I start a fad? I don't see why not. Should I, though? Should I just wear bright white socks under my sandals? Or should they be patterned? You know, I don't know, teddy bears on them or Bugs Bunny or something like that. Just kind of wondering what kind of socks I should go for next time I set foot outside the house. I'll give it some thought and off I'll toddle. Now, we're playing the odd one out this morning, as usual, of course, and the options are thus. Are you listening? So the options are Bengal, Persian, blue lacy, Manx. Bengal, Persian, blue lacy, and Manx. Ah, I think I've got you all on this one.

That's Blondie with Call Me, which I suppose makes us the optimal time to say that if you want to get in touch, you can text or WhatsApp 07919070490. We're playing the odd one out this morning. And the options are Bengal, Persian, Blue Lacey, or Manx. Yes, I think I've got you on this one. I really do. Me, Jamal, having a bash there. Well, we'll come to the attempts at answers later on. But that's your options this morning. Shall we have a little look now and see what's going on in the world of Cambridge things to do over the next few days? Well, History and Art of South Georgia, that's happening tonight and tomorrow. And it's happening, it's the South Georgia Association, the art, is holding a two-day History and Art of South Georgia in-person event at the British Antarctic Survey on Maddingley Road. That sounds very interesting. Also tonight, Tom Gamble in concert. This is happening at the Downing Place United Reformed Church. And he's described as the BBC as one of the UK's most exciting guitarists. So there you go. You can go along to Downing Place United Reformed Church and hear Tom Gamble in concert. Tomorrow, this sounds good. This sounds like the kind of thing I would like. Learn to Scythe Day at Wandlebury Park. I wonder how much that cost of an insurance. From 10 to 4, the lightweight Austrian scythe is an excellent tool for managing areas such as wildflower meadows and around trees. You'll learn how to select and set up a scythe to suit your stature and the basics of mowing and sharpening. That sounds very good. So that's happening at Wandlebury Country Park. Maybe sandals aren't a good idea for that one, though, eh? Put your socks on there. On Sunday, we've got what we got going on. We've got the Cambridge 75th celebrations going on in Jesus Green. I think Cambridge Radio are going to be there as well, actually. So from 1 till 8 on Sunday, they mark 75 years since Cambridge gained city status. And to celebrate that, there'll be a party on Jesus Green and everyone in Cambridge is invited. A full day of live music and well-known DJs, including our very own DJ here, providing a chance to have a song and dance in the sun. So there you go. If you fancy having a look at that, or attending that. That sounds like it's going to be absolutely brilliant. When I say our very own DJ, of course, I mean Chris Brown. He's going to be attending there and doing a DJ set. So that's some of the things that you can be getting on with in the local area over the next few days. Here's Sam Cooke, Wonderful World.

Sam Cooke with A Wonderful World. Well, as we head towards the news, nothing to report on the travel situation. Everything seems to be going reasonably well, actually. But to take us up to the news, here's Rick Astley, Never Gonna Stop.

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7: From the Sky News Centre at 8. Anne Widdecombe has died at the age of 78. The former MP and MEP, who also appeared on Strictly, went into politics back in 1987. The long-running Tory politician held several ministerial positions in Sir John Major's government. Here's Health Minister James Murray.
8: Anne Widdecombe has been such a large part of political and public life for so many years. She's never someone who was shy about sharing her views in quite a forthright way. And even though I quite often didn't agree with her views, she was such a big part of public life. Putting political differences aside, we should recognise the contribution that she's made to public life in this country.
7: A police officer has been injured and at least four people have been arrested following unrest in central London. The clashes on Edgware Road last night involved football fans following a World Cup quarter-final match. The road there has since reopened. At least 11 people have been killed in a wildfire in southern Spain. Around 150 firefighters have been working to put out the blaze in the Andalusia region near the southern coast. The Minister of the Presidency, Health and Emergencies describes the situation as an unprecedented tragedy. Our Europe correspondent, Alistair Bunkle, says it follows record-breaking high temperatures across several countries.
9: A lot of the land is already parched and very dry. If it does take a spark and the winds are right, then we are seeing wildfires happening across southern Europe.
7: Millions more people in England are going to be banned from using hose pipes as high temperatures continue here. The restrictions will apply to Anglian Water customers from 1 a.m. tomorrow. Cambridge Water also has limits in place. The number of new build housing developments emerging on the property market is at its lowest level in almost a decade. May's figure is the lowest recorded by Rightmove since January 2017.

0: And history has been made at Lourdes today. England face India in a first ever women's test match at the home of cricket for a 4-day game.
1: Cambridge Radio News, I'm Linda Ness. A man who killed a father of eight in Cambridge last year has been jailed for life. 31-year-old Liam Rush stabbed Granville Graham at the Crossways Hostel on Chesterton Road 17 times with a hunting knife in the early hours of the 25th of February. Rush admitted a charge of murder during a previous hearing at Peterborough Crown Court and will serve a minimum of 23 years before he's eligible for parole. Cambridge Water says it cannot put a time frame on how long the newly introduced hosepipe ban will be in place for. It's the first time in 30 years that Cambridge and the surrounding areas has had one introduced, and it's due to record demand during the hot, dry weather. Natalie Ackroyd is from the company. She's been telling us that the high temperatures have put a huge strain on resources.
2: We've obviously seen one of the driest springs in recent years and exceptionally warm weather throughout the summer so far. And we've seen a demand for water across the Cambridge region rise to record levels. So as an example, customers typically use around 86 million litres of water a day. But the demand currently is exceeding 112 million litres of water a day. So that's a 30% increase. And that's the equivalent of an extra 300,000 baths every day. And this level of demand cannot be sustained over a prolonged period.
1: And almost a million extra GP appointments have been created across the east of England, thanks to more than £12 million investment in local NHS facilities. The government says upgrades at around 85 GP surgeries have unlocked an estimated 986,000 additional appointments since last May. The announcement comes alongside a new 10-year NHS investment plan, which includes more money for GP surgeries, neighbourhood health centres and modernising NHS buildings and technology. That's the latest. There's more at cambridge.radio.
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1: Another hot day with daytime temperatures widely above average. Maximum temperature 34 degrees Celsius. And the forecast for tonight, generally clear skies with some occasional thin high cloud at times. A northeasterly breeze develops, bringing low cloud and patchy fog into the coast and eastern areas by dawn. Minimum temperature 15 degrees Celsius.
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It's 8 minutes past eight. You're listening to Linda Dess here on Cambridge Radio. Welcome, if you just joined us. We started the hour with MPO moving on up. Regarding which socks should be worn with sandals, you know, the best type of sock, me Jamal suggests you can't go wrong with Argyle. Excellent idea there. So there you go. If you are, you know, pulling on those socks just before you put on your sandals, then maybe think about the old Argyle socks. But, you know, other socks are available. We've got some national days to think about now. It's National French Fries Day. What a hot day to be eating French fries, eh? But then, you know, it's never not the weather for those kind of things, really. It's also National Kitten Day. Oh, Kitten Day. Hang on, I can do a kitten. There we go. So it's National Kitten Day. It's also World Kebab Day. Oh, yes, World Kebab. I don't like kebabs, but that's probably because I'm vegetarian. You know, I mean, you know, call me old-fashioned, but it could be the reason. Although I suppose you could put some nice vegetables on instead of that big slab of meat. It's also National Pina Colada Day. Oh, there's a Pina Colada song, isn't there? We'll have to rake that out. And it's also Don't Step on a Bee Day. I once stepped on a bee day, actually. I used to have one in my bathroom and I was hanging up a picture on the wall. Slipped off. So it's quite right. Don't step on a bee day. Right, we're playing the odd one out this morning. The options are Bengal, Persian, Blue Lacey and Manx. Me Jamal seems to think the odd one out is Bengal. They're less fussy what they eat. Good morning, Ian. You're getting the right answer. Yes, absolutely spot on. I think that calls for this. Also, Deborah, absolutely spot on there with the right answer. You also get a... probably driving all the cats absolutely crazy. Shall we have some music now? Shall we have The Jam? Very short one, this. 2.5 minutes.

That's the jam with Start. And Don't Start for very long. It's only 2.5 minutes long. Quite a decent length there, I would say. Good morning, Christine. Christine joining us from 9:30, of course. She said, I was only half listening, so I can't tell her the answer. She said, also, Linda, will you stop squishing that kitten? Oh, no, no, no. I wasn't squishing the kitchen. The kitten. When I squish the kitten, it sounds like this. See? Different. It's different because when I'm not squishing a kitten, it sounds like this. Shall we have a look at the newspapers and just move on? I think we should, actually. Okay. Right. Of course, the story of the morning in the Cambridge News is banned. A hosepipe ban has been issued for Cambridge. And, of course, not just Cambridge Water, but now Anglia Water have also followed, and they are and they've announced their hosepipe ban as well. So so yesterday it was announced, and the restrictions will take place immediately with enforcement from 1 a.m. next Friday. So we've got that story going on. We've also got a headline in the Cambridge Independent about the COVID-19 vaccine boosters may protect against future animal coronaviruses, Cambridge researchers have discovered. They're always really clever here in Cambridge, aren't they? They're always discovering something new. It's great. So that should protect us, hopefully, going forward, the coronavirus jabs. Looking at the Nationals, and the Daily Mail leads with 322 Labour MPs nominating Andy Burnham to be their new leader and the next Prime Minister, calling it a shameless stitch-up. Mr Burnham's comments that Labour didn't get it right on Gaza are splashed across the Independent. The FT reports that if he wins, the ex-Greater Manchester mayor will install his deputy in Downing Street's northern outpost. Make it sound like Alaska, don't they? Conservative leader Kemi Badenoch criticises him in The Express, where she says only her party has serious policies. The Telegraph claims she plans to purge MPs who back neck zero by not allowing them to stand at the next general election. A two fox race is the Metro story on the Clacton by-election, as a wildlife campaigner and actor Lawrence Fox announced they'll run against Nigel Farage. And that must be as well as the bin person, I imagine. The Times is running a story about donations to Reform UK. Ignorant is the Mirror splash, criticising Rupert Lowe's comments about the Dunblane massacre in 1996. The Eye reports on new medical guidance telling users of weight loss jabs to start strength training. England defender Jarrell Kwanzaa's two-match ban, sorry about that pronunciation, I'm kind of struggling with his name, Kwanzaa I think it is, his two-match ban for a red card at the World Cup leads the Sun, which calls the extended suspension out of order. And the Star says Rolling Stones frontman Sir Mick Jagger is heading to Miami to support the Three Lions against Norway on Saturday with the headline, yes, brace yourselves, "You can always get what you want." Yes, very, very good. So that's you now up to date again with the news headlines. Shall we have a little music now at 17 minutes past 8? Then we'll have a look at the roads. Here's Chaka Khan and Snoop Dogg, "Boogies in My Soul."

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1: This boogie's in my soul. 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
2: Shaka Khan and Snoop Dogg, Boogie's in My Soul. The Pina Colada song coming up next, but first let's have a look at the roads. Nothing on the live roads board at all, apart from all the standard roadworks that are going on around Cambridge at the moment. Looking at the trains now, advanced warning on Sunday, buses are running instead of trains in cross country. That's between Cambridge and Stansted Airport, and also between Cambridge North and Audley End. So if you are travelling on Sunday, watch out for these, leave some extra time. Looking at the live trains at the moment, there have been some interruptions this morning, but mainly looking okay. Check before you travel. We'll keep an eye on the travel situation for you throughout the morning here on Cambridge Radio.
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2: It's National Pina Colada Day.

could escape the Pina Colada song. Fabulous. We're playing the odd one out this morning. The options are Bengal, Persian, Blue Lacey, or Manx. Which is the odd one out? Christine says, any idea what the problem on East Road is coming up to Parkside? It's completely gridlocked right now. Now, nothing is showing on our screens at the moment, Christine. But if you are in that area, and it's safe and legal to do so, of course, do let us know if you know what the problem is. You can text on WhatsApp 07919 070 490, but only if it's safe to do so. But yeah, seems to be very, very busy around East Road coming up to Parkside. Completely gridlocked, says Christine.

0: That's Chic. I Want Your Love. Gavin Richards has come up with a suggestion that East Road could well be blocked because of Cambridge University Open Day. I noticed that yesterday, actually. Lots of the roads were really busy when I was heading into the office yesterday morning. I think you're right. Lots of colleges having their open days at the moment, so it could well be causing extra traffic on the roads. The top stories at 8:31. Long-running Tory politician Anne Widdecombe has died at the age of 78. The former MP and MEP also appeared in Strictly Come Dancing and Celebrity Big Brother. Confirmation is expected later that Andy Burnham is in course to be the next Labour leader. 322 Labour MPs have already backed him to become party leader. He needs one more nomination for it to be guaranteed. Spanish authorities say a wildfire has killed 11 people in southern Spain as soaring temperatures grip much of the country. Around 150 firefighters have been working to put out the blaze. Meanwhile here, UK officials are warning that the risk of drought conditions in some parts of the country is increasingly likely as millions are going to be banned from using hosepipes. Restrictions will apply to Anglian Water customers from 1am tomorrow, and Cambridge Water also has limits in place. Here, a man who killed a father of eight in Cambridge last year has been jailed for life. 31-year-old Liam Rush stabbed Granville Graham at the Crossways Hostel on Chesterton Road 17 times with a hunting knife in the early hours of the 25th of February. The weather, sunny and hot initially, cooler by the weekend. Maximum temperature, 34 degrees Celsius. In sport, Cambridge United head coach Neil Harris says his younger players will get a chance to show what they can do in tomorrow's friendly with neighbours Cambridge City. The sides will meet at Sawston once again, 12 months on from the last meeting, which ended in a 3-1 win for the U's. Harris has been speaking ahead of the game, which will be his team's first pre-season fixture of the summer.
1: Where, you know, beginning to be full first team squad, be an integration of some youngsters, maybe some trialists into the next week into that game, but certainly a couple of the youngsters, the standout ones that we really got high hopes for, integrating them into the group really early on in pre-season, giving them an opportunity to shine.
0: And staying with football, Histon will get their pre-season underway this evening. They'll host Royston Town at Bridge Road with kick-off at 7:45. Defender Bradley Marriott could make his debut following his arrival at the club yesterday. With the rest of the morning sport, here's Lewis Mason.
2: The first team through to the World Cup semi-finals is one of the tournament favourites. Joe Rawson reports from the United States.
3: France showed their class once again to beat Morocco 2-0 and reach the last four. They'll play either Spain or Belgium, whose keeper Thibaut Courtois says they are the underdogs.
4: Football, everything is possible, and I believe that we can win, with all respect, but obviously they are the favourite.
3: Norway striker Erling Haaland's piling the pressure on England ahead of their quarter final.
5: I think there's some clear favourites out there. England's one of them.
3: England won't have Jarrell Kwanzaa, who's been given a two-match ban. Bukayo Saka isn't happy.
6: This is incredibly frustrating for us and for him.
3: England's clash kicks off at 10 tomorrow night.
2: Arthur Ferry can move one step closer to a dream Wimbledon final later. Richard Newman reports from Centre Court.
7: From 15 British players out in round one of Wimbledon.
8: It doesn't reflect in any way on me what the others do.
7: Emerging from that, King Arthur. Household name, the fairy tale.
8: I'm just staying in my bubble.
7: You know the story by now. 114 in the world to new British number one. Arthur Ferry needs to beat French Open champion Alexander Zverev to reach the final.
9: He's played a fantastic tournament. He absolutely deserves to be in the semi-finals.
7: Incredibly, that's relegated Jannik Sinner and Novak Djokovic down to second billing. We'll have an all-Czech women's final tomorrow. Karolina Muchová will take on Linda Noskova.
2: History will be made today as Lords hosts a women's test cricket match for the first time as England take on India. While the men's team can go top of the world T20 cricket rankings with a win against India on Saturday, it's after they won by 9 wickets last night to seal a series victory over the world champions with one match to go. 5 players share a one-shot lead going into day 2 of golf's Scottish Open, with Rory McIlroy one of those at the top of the leaderboard. They're all on 5 under par at the Renaissance Club. And defending champion Tadej Pogacar is back in the yellow jersey going into Stage 7 of the Tour de France. He took victory by 2 minutes and 38 seconds in yesterday's mountain ride.
0: And thanks to this morning's sports editors Daniel Baker and Lewis Mason.
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0: Very long fade. Longest fade in history from Genesis there. Follow you, follow me. I think we're meant to be following them. I think that's as they wander off slowly over the horizon. We're meant to be following them. And indeed, we did there. We followed you, Genesis. Don't you worry about that. Christine says the problem in East Road is roadworks with temporary traffic lights just at Anglian Ruskin University. So the mystery is solved. Meet Jamal. Says, for Jukebox Friday, could I request You Can't Always Get What You Want by the Rolling Stones? One of my favourite songs, he says. Okay, all right. It's lined up. It is over 7 minutes. I might have to fade it out, you know. We'll see, me Jamal. We'll see. It depends. We might just go with it. We'll see how we go, shall we? See how we go. I think it's time now for a little look at the travel. Well, straight from the hotline of Christine Schneider, we do have slow traffic in East Road with temporary traffic lights there at Anglia Ruskin University. So that is slowing things down. So if you're heading in that direction, do expect a bit of a delay. Looking at the rest, we have nothing else on the actual board itself. Looking at the trains, what's going on over there? It's been a little bit kind of sticky this morning. Do check before you travel. There's been some cancellations, and it does say there's a reduced service in operation on some Greater Northern and Thames Link routes. Check before you travel. We will keep an eye on the situation for you throughout the morning here on Cambridge Radio.
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0: Okay, especially for Medium Al. Let's have it. The Rolling Stones, Get Your Strut On Now, and your stopwatch out. 7 minutes, 21 seconds. What?

0: and you can't always get what you want. And that was selected by Medium Al this morning. Yeah, I played every second of it for you, Medium Al. See? This is all spurred on because the Sir Mick Jagger's heading off to watch England playing Norway. There'll be lots of rowing going on there. And I expect that England will be trying to sink their boats, I imagine. But anyway, Sir Mick Jagger's going out there. So the Star felt it should have the headline, "You can always get what you want." And I suppose you can if you're Sir Mick Jagger. You can get tickets and all sorts of things. There you go. They were playing the odd one out this morning, by the way. Bengal, Persian, Blue Lacy and Manx. If you fancy having a stab at which is the odd one out there. Lots of people getting the right answer. Is she getting the right answer as well, actually? She sent this in ages ago and I kind of missed it earlier on. She said she lives up the west coast of Scotland, so just brace yourself. She said, always sends a weather report. 14 degrees, drizzly, misty here. Much better than a heat wave, she says. Yeah, you think so, is she? You really think so? A record boost for UK music and Alan Cumming's outfits are going on show. Cam Hall has this morning's showbiz news.
1: Oasis, Beyonce and Dua Lipa helped bring in an all-time high of £11.2 billion to British music events last year. UK music has identified an 11.3% increase from 2024 in spending by fans travelling across the country for major festivals and concerts. These include Glastonbury, Reading and Wireless. There was also a record 24.7 million visitors in 2025, an almost 5% rise. Sir Anthony Hopkins says he's achieved his first desire of signing a records deal as a composer. The actor, who's 88, is working with Decca Classics on his first album, which will be released next month. Life is a Dream will be a collection of pieces he's worked on for six decades. The debut single is out today. Actress Jennifer Garner says it was so sweet to work on a show where five women lead the cast. She stars as a food influencer and recent widow in The Five-Star Weekend, who hosts four friends from different chapters of her life.
2: I love that we're all at different stages and there's room for all of it. I love that we're talking about menopause or postmenopause, perimenopause, or we're talking about, you know, having kids out of the house and what does that look like, or fresh love or fresh heartbreak.
1: The drama is out on Sky and streaming service now from next Thursday. And Alan Cumming has submitted a costume he wore while hosting the Traitors US to the V&A Dundee. The museum is inviting people to help tell the story of Scottish design by lending treasured objects to go on show from 2028. The Hollywood star's also given an outfit worn by his dog Lala.
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It's Ed Sheeran with Bad Habits. Looking at the roads, Barton Road between the M11 and Junction 12 and the Fen Causeway. Travel time currently 15 minutes there, and we know that there are

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5: From the Sky News Centre at 9. Former Tory minister Anne Widdecombe has died at the age of 78. The politician served as a Conservative MP for 23 years before becoming a Reform UK member. But her career wasn't just known for its politics, as she also appeared on Strictly. Historian Sir Anthony Seldon says that really said a lot about her character.
6: How unusual to have somebody who is prepared to do that. I think she was admirable. Like, a lot of people, I didn't agree with all she said. That doesn't matter. I think she was an admirable politician and an advocate for public service in democracy.
5: Confirmation is expected later that Andy Burnham will be the next Labour leader. 322 Labour MPs have already backed him for the role. That total means that there are only 81 MPs left who could nominate another contender, the minimum needed to get on the ballot. Health Minister James Murray is among the list of current Cabinet ministers supporting the Makerfield MP.
7: I think what you're seeing is the Parliamentary Labour Party rallying around Andy and saying that, you know, he is the right person to lead the Labour Party and the country. Compare it to what has happened in the past with all sorts of squabbles within the Conservative Party when they change leader. The way that we're changing leader, it's a smooth transition.
5: Spanish authorities say a wildfire has killed 11 people in southern Spain as soaring temperatures grip much of the country. Around 150 firefighters have been working to put out the blaze. Meanwhile, here, UK officials are warning that the risk of drought conditions in some parts of the country is increasingly likely as millions are going to be banned from using hose pipes. In sport, Mark Geyhi is a major doubt for England's World Cup quarter-final with Norway tomorrow in Miami. The defender is struggling with a hamstring injury picked up against Mexico. Declan Rice is also a concern. The Arsenal midfielder has a stomach bug. And cricket history is being made at Lord's. England and India are playing a first ever women's test match at the home of cricket. That's the latest. I'm A.
8: Cambridge Radio News, I'm Linda Ness. A man who killed a father of eight in Cambridge last year has been jailed for life. 31-year-old Liam Rush stabbed Granville Graham at the Crossways Hostel in Chesterton Road 17 times with a hunting knife in the early hours of the 25th of February. Rush admitted

0: A charge of murder during a previous hearing at Peterborough Crown Court and will serve a minimum of 23 years before he's eligible for parole. Anglian Water has followed Cambridge Water in announcing a hosepipe ban. Cambridge Water says it can't put a time frame on how long the ban will be in place. It's the first time in 30 years that Cambridge and the surrounding areas has had one introduced, and it's due to record demand during the hot, dry weather. Natalie Ackroyd is from Cambridge Water, and she's been telling us what she thinks we should be doing to help preserve water.
1: Simple things like taking 2 minutes less in the shower, obviously using a watering can, but water your plants and your vegetables either first thing in the morning or last thing at night, because that's when you'll get better absorption as well. Leave your lawns. I know they look unsightly in this weather, but they will come back as soon as the first rain comes. And make sure like your washing machines and your dishwashers are full before you set them running.
0: And almost a million extra GP appointments have been created across the east of England, thanks to more than £12 million of investment in local NHS facilities. The government says upgrades at around 85 GP surgeries have unlocked an estimated 986,000 additional appointments since last May. The announcement comes alongside a new 10-year NHS investment plan, which includes more money for GP surgeries, neighbourhood health centres and modernising NHS buildings and technology. That's the latest. There's more at cambridge.radio.
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0: Another hot day with daytime temperatures widely above average. Maximum temperature, 34 degrees Celsius. And the forecast for tonight, generally clear skies with some occasional thin high cloud at times. A northeasterly breeze develops, bringing low cloud and patchy fog onto the coast and into eastern areas by dawn. Minimum temperature, 15 degrees Celsius.
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That's Tina Turner, is simply the best. You're listening to Cambridge Radio, the time 9 minutes past nine on a Friday morning. Yay, the weekend is coming. Shall we have a look and see what's going on for the rest of the day here on Cambridge Radio as she gulps? I think I need a bit of water, actually. I've been running out of hope. Really, I think that's the word. Right, looking forward to Christine Schneider. She's going to be visited in the studio by Rob Day, organiser of the Queer Beers events that will take place monthly in Cambridge. That's happening between 9:30 and 12 with Christine. At noon, Chris Brown's Soul and Dance Show. And at 4 o'clock, we have the Cambridge Gig Show. At 6 o'clock, we've got Home with Matthew Parrott. Now, Matthew did send in what he's doing today. Let me quickly grab that up for you. Let's see. Where are you, Matthew? Oh, typical. I can't find you. You've disappeared. I'll come back to that in a moment. I'll let you know what Matthew's doing. Amy Gray is on at 6 o'clock this evening, followed at 7 by the Urban Bassline Show with Johnny Five and his gang. At 10 o'clock, we've got Amplify with Justine Hatfield looking ahead to Ely Folk Festival. She's also joined by Ollie Bruce and Josh Robbins. So that's your lineup today here on Cambridge Radio. Now, the sticky matter of the odd one out. Lots of right answers this morning. We had Bengal, Persian, Blue Lacey and Manx. Oh, yes, we all got it right, yes. They're all cats apart from a Blue Lacey, which is a dog. Oh, I know, just the mention of dog makes that cat really, really... Did you hear the sad meow? Oh, dear. Never mind. There's lots of other cats around you. You could have a Manx as well, couldn't you? Oh, not happy about that either. Oh, not really? Oh, not happy about Manx at all. Right, that's you up to date now with the odd one out. I hope you enjoyed that this morning. Gosh, exhausted. Right, let's go on with some music. And what shall we have? Ah, why not some Coldplay? Oh, why not?

That's Coldplay with Higher Power, me Jamal says, off the Undertones' Here Comes the Summer that we played just before 9 o'clock. He's a tune! And short. Yes! Well, I can only play tunes of about 1 minute and 30 seconds now to the rest of the show, me Jamal, to make up, you know, for your very long 7 minutes 21 seconds request. I mean, that's what the state of play that I'm in today. No, only kidding. As you know. I like this. Chicago man walks with balloon between his knees for world record. This is the kind of thing we should be after. This doesn't sound too hard, does it? He attempted a Guinness world record by walking a distance of nearly 33 feet while holding a balloon between his knees. Oh, this is eminently breakable. Sam Farber, 25, who announced his attempt on social media last month, went on Wednesday to break the Guinness World Record for the fastest 10 metres holding a balloon between the knees. Oh, you see, they didn't mention that earlier on, did they? You've got to do this at speed. Farber achieved the feat with a time of 3.5 seconds. 3.5 seconds to travel 33 feet while holding a balloon between his knees. Does it have to be a blown-up balloon, I'm wondering? Because if not, I'm just thinking that might be easier. You know, anyway, it doesn't say here. Evidence from Farber's attempt must now be reviewed by Guinness World Records for his title to become official. Aha! They are not sure either about how blown-up it was. Anyway, if you want to start practicing, everybody, you know, just to beat this record, I feel it might be doable. Also, a group of students from Italy's University of Pisa constructed a paper aeroplane with a wingspan of 65.75 feet, and it flew a distance of 193.5 feet to break a Guinness World Record. The students, who dubbed their project Project Icarus, good on you. They know their history. Hand-constructed the aeroplane exclusively from paper and glue with the help from engineering education influencer Jackadale. The finished plane, I have seen a video of this actually. You know, it came with a video and everything. And it did look quite, it's a big plane. And it floated along and it did Anyway, a wingspan of 65.75 feet and measured 23 feet long. So it's doable as well if you want to build a great big paper airplane, maybe launch it. They had a launch pad and everything. I mean, it was up high, you know, which I feel might be cheating. You just call me old-fashioned. I think you need to be doing this from the ground, Cambridge. If you can find a way of attaching a small engine that can't be seen, then I think that would be doable. Shall we have some music? Then we'll have a little look at the travel. He's Paul McCartney.

0: McCartney, come inside. I've managed to catch up eventually with Matthew Parrott. So on home today at 4, Matthew will be joined by the director of Nell Gwynn, coming to the ADC. I read that initially as he was going to be joined by Nell Gwynn. And I was thinking, wow, I know we're next to the graveyard. But anyway, he's going to be joined by the director of Nell Gwynn, coming to the ADC next week. And Nick Mazur will chat about Cambridge, past and present. So that's happening on home from 4 o'clock this afternoon with Matthew Parrott. I think it's overtime, actually, to have a little look at the roads. Right, we know that East Road has problems because of roadworks. Barton Road eastbound, also in Newnham, slow there. That's between the M11 Junction 12 and the Fen Causeway. Travel time currently 15 minutes there. Also on Gonville Place. Comes it goes, this Gonville Place. Slow traffic there in the centre of Cambridge. It'll be all right in 5 minutes. It's like the British weather. You know, if you're not happy with it, wait a few minutes. That's what Gonville Road's like traffic-wise. Now, we've been talking about the trains this morning. Do check before you travel. There have been lots of delays and cancellations going on. There is a reduced service in operation on some Great Northern and Thames Link routes. So check out before you travel. Christine will update you in about an hour's time thereabouts on the travel situation, and we'll keep you posted throughout the morning here on Cambridge Radio.
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0: That's it from me this morning on Cambridge Breakfast. We finished with The Kinks, You Really Got Me. Another short one. I blame Medium Al, really. If you missed anything, you can listen at the on-demand section of the Cambridge Radio website, where you can catch up with your favourite shows. Thank you very much to Daniel Baker, Gavin Richards and Julian Clover for editing the news. And Daniel Baker for bringing us the sports news. Huge team required to make sure I get the right news. Or is it get the news right? Maybe. Thank you for listening. I'll be back with you next Friday morning, 7 a.m. sharp. But now handing over to Christine Schneider. Christine, I believe that you're going to be busy at the weekend doing outside broadcasts. What's going on?
1: Oh, everything's going on. Everything's going on. So first of all, tomorrow afternoon is going to be Bar Hill Fete. So Gavin Richards and I will be over there. I think you might be joining us as well. Can't quite remember. I think you said you might come along. So hopefully see you there. And then, of course, on Sunday, it's all kicking off on Jesus Green, where we've got the Cambridge 75 years as a city anniversary happening. And again, Gavin and I will be there broadcasting. And also Steffi Callister is going to be joining us there as well. And I'll say a little bit more about all of these events later, and most of all, what sort of entertainment there'll be, what music there will be playing, because they're both absolutely, absolutely brilliant events. So do make sure you come along, or if not, you can listen here on Cambridge Radio. Right, I'll tell you a little bit more as well about what we'll be doing in these next few hours. But first of all, I would say, after those really, really sad news yesterday, let's start off with a little bit of Bonnie Tyler.

Yes, Bonnie, all of our hearts are aching right now, absolutely. Right, it is Friday morning, the 10th of July. You're listening to Cambridge Radio and I'm Christine Schneider with you until midday now. So the Cambridge Beer Festival is some time ago now. That happened back in May. But when I went, I met a very lovely young man there and we got chatting. And turns out he organises an event called Queer Beers that happens in Cambridge. And he's going to come in after 11 o'clock and he's going to tell me all about that and how you can get involved and how you can visit Cambridge Queer Beers. His name is Rob Day and yeah, he's going to come in just after 11 o'clock. Of course, on a Friday morning, we play Anagram Anthems as well, so make sure you got your pen and paper ready because I'm going to be giving you your Anagram Anthem pretty much soon. First of all, though, I've got some Maloka for you and also some Ollie Murs next.

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It's Ollie Murs here on Cambridge Radio. And hey, you know what? If you do fancy a little bit of a boogie tonight, you know what you can do? You can head over to the Soham Beer Festival because the Refugees are playing. And of course, you all know the drummer from the Refugees. It's of course Chris Wiseman, who comes to visit me here in the studio once a month. And he talks about, you know, sort of band life, gigging life, all that sort of stuff. And yeah, they're playing tonight, Soham Beer Festival, 9 till 10. There are other bands there as well. They're sort of headlining. They're running off the evening, I should say. Other bands there are going to be Alter the Sky and also Kicking Up Dust. So that's all happening tonight over at the Soham Beer Festival. Refugees headlining there from 9 p.m. onwards, not to be missed. But I promised you, of course, your anagram anthem for today. Medium Al, I'm laughing. Medium Al has already submitted the first answer, saying, "Good morning, it's the anagram anthem New Life by Depeche Mode." I'm afraid it isn't, because I haven't given you the anagram yet, but you know what I usually do when you submit silly answers. I usually make sure I do find you the song. So I'm gonna have a little look if I can find that for you. Because here's the thing, okay? I'm absolutely counting on you today, please. You all have to dig deep. You all have to make a very special effort for our anagram anthem, because I know we're at least one player short. I know that Lawrence isn't going to be playing today because he's busy at a thing, helping out, volunteering, doing important stuff somewhere else. So yeah, we're at least one player short. So you all have to try extra hard today. If you have no idea how to play anagram anthems, well, okay, have your pen and paper ready. I'm going to give you an anagram in a moment. You need to unscramble that and tell me what the name of that song is. The game is called Anagram Anthems because you know the song, because you'll be able to sing along to it. It's a proper anagram. That means every single letter is going to be used. What else? Oh, yes, of course, you get bonus points if you can do it from just unscrambling the letters, because I'll be giving you hints over the next hour as well. And as we go along, the hints are going to get easier. So do try, okay, without the hints first. And then, and this is the most important part, once you've got it, you get out your phone and you send me the answer as a text message, or WhatsApp message is good as well, to 07919070490. Or if you'd rather email me, you can do so at studio@cambridge.radio. Okay, you ready? This is your anagram for today. Your anagram anthem is Half Ascend. I'll spell it for you in a moment. Half Ascend is your anagram for today. Half Ascend. And that's spelled Half, H-A-L-F. Ascend, A-S-C-E-N-D. Half Ascend is your anagram for today. And yes, once you've got that, 07919-070-490 is my number here at Cambridge Radio. Do you know what I think? I think things are looking up. Spilly Lockett.

Things are looking up, Billy Lockett. There's loads of stuff happening today as well in Cambridge. For example, the University of Cambridge has got its opening day, its open day today. And also over on Maddingley Road, the British Antarctic Survey on there, they've got their South Georgia conference happening today and tomorrow, meaning that Cambridge is extra super busy. And due to that, I'm afraid Martin has just texted in and reported that Maddingley Road Park and Ride is now actually full. So if you're heading into Cambridge, try to avoid Maddingley Park and Ride. Use some of the other park and rides in and around Cambridge. And if you're trying to park at the moment, the Grafton Centre car parks are looking pretty good, and also Queen Anne Terrace looking pretty good. But yeah, try to avoid Maddingley Park and Ride. That is now full. We're still looking for our anagram anthem. Half Ascend is your anagram today. I'll be giving you a couple of hints in just a moment. First of all, special listener request, Depeche Mode, New Life.

Depeche Mode, New Life. Let me get you your first hint for our anagram anthem today. The anagram is Half Ascend, and your first hint is that the singer of this song wrote the lyrics together with songwriter Keith Forsey and George Moroder, composed the music and produced the track. So lyrics written by the singer of the song together with Keith Forsey, and then Giorgio Moroder composed the music and produced the track. Now, this in itself is actually already a massive big hint, because think about it. What sort of music did Giorgio Moroder write? I mean, he wrote stuff for Top Gun, didn't he? For Beverly Hills Cop, for The Breakfast Club. Ooh, that's a big one already. Half Ascend is your anagram anthem for today. Now, after 10 o'clock, I will swap things around a little bit, because my guest is coming in at 11 or after 11. So we're going to do our Friday focus in our first hour, and we'll also be doing the Cambridge Weekend Diary in our first hour. So all of that is coming up after the 10 o'clock news. I've got Dexy's Midnight Runners to take you up to the news.

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6: From the Sky News Centre at 10. Former Minister, MP and MEP Anne Widdecombe has died at the age of 78. She started her political career on the Conservative benches before joining the Brexit Party, which later became Reform UK. Health Minister James Murray says she was a huge part of home politics.
7: Anne Widdecombe has been such a large part of political and public life for so many years. She's never someone who was shy about sharing her views in quite a forthright way. And even though I quite often didn't agree with her views, she was such a big part of public life. Putting political differences aside, we should recognise the contribution that she's made to public life in this country.
6: Andy Burnham is now almost guaranteed to be the next leader of the Labour Party after 322 of the party's MPs nominated him. Even before the nominations opened yesterday, Mr. Burnham seemed almost guaranteed to win the leadership as he was the only declared candidate. 5 million Anglian water customers in the east of England will be subject to a hosepipe ban from 1 a.m. tomorrow. It's after weeks of hot and dry weather. The Bayeux Tapestry has returned to the UK for the first time in almost 1,000 years. The 70-metre-long piece of linen, which features images of the Norman Conquest, arrived at the British Museum earlier. French ambassador to the UK, Hélène Duchesne, says it's hugely significant.
8: The relation has improved within years. I think it's incredible to say that we are now able to lend to the former enemy, because it's the thing it was when at this moment, something so precious.
6: In sport, England defender Mark Gaye is a major doubt for the World Cup quarter-final with Norway in Miami tomorrow. That's because of a hamstring injury picked up against Mexico on Monday. Midfielder Declan Rice has been isolated with a stomach bug too. Last night, France beat Morocco 2-0. And the UK's favourite seaside destinations may no longer be as popular as first thought. Margate and Newquay are among the sites that failed to make an impression on visitors in a survey from Which?
9: Cambridge Radio News, I'm Linda Ness. A man who killed a father of eight in Cambridge last year has been jailed for life. 31-year-old Liam Rush stabbed Granville Graham at the Crossways Hostel in Chesterton Road 17 times with a hunting knife in the early hours of the 25th of February. Rush admitted a charge of murder during a previous hearing at Peterborough Crown Court and will serve a minimum of 23 years before he's eligible for parole. Anglian Water has followed Cambridge Water in announcing a hosepipe ban. Cambridge Water says it can't put a time frame on how long the ban will be in place. It's the first time in 30 years that Cambridge and the surrounding areas has had one introduced, and it's due to record demand during the hot, dry weather. Natalie Ackroyd is from Cambridge Water, and she's been telling us what she thinks we should be doing to help preserve water.
10: Simple things like taking 2 minutes less in the shower.

0: shower, obviously using a watering can, but water your plants and your vegetables either first thing in the morning or last thing at night, because that's when you'll get better absorption as well. Leave your lawns. I know they look unsightly in this weather, but they will come back as soon as the first rain comes. And make sure like your washing machines and your dishwashers are full before you set them running.
1: And almost a million extra GP appointments have been created across the east of England, thanks to more than £12 million of investment in local NHS facilities. The government says upgrades at around 85 GP surgeries have unlocked an estimated 986,000 additional appointments since last May. The announcement comes alongside a new 10-year NHS investment plan, which includes more money for GP surgeries, neighbourhood health centres and modernising NHS buildings and technology. That's the latest. There's more at cambridge.radio.
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1: Another hot day with daytime temperatures widely above average. Maximum temperature, 34 degrees Celsius. And the forecast for tonight, generally clear skies with some occasional thin high cloud at times. A northeasterly breeze develops, bringing low cloud and patchy fog onto the coast and into eastern areas by dawn. Minimum temperature, 15 degrees Celsius.
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4: Thank you very much, Linda.

It's The Levellers here on Cambridge Radio. Good morning, I'm Christine Schneider with you until midday, at which point Chris Brown, of course, takes over with his fabulous soul and dance show. And you know where else you can see Chris Brown this weekend? On Jesus Green on Sunday, because he'll be playing two DJ sets there. Josh Lovett of Cambridge Radio, he's also going to be playing a DJ set there. And there's various other performers and artists going to be there. Doctor and the Medics are going to be there. Big Ten is going to be there. Paul Chuckle from the Chuckle Brothers is going to be there. He's also going to play a DJ set, can you believe it? And you know why? Because this Sunday is when Cambridge marks the city's 75th anniversary as a city status. So we'll all be heading over to Jesus Green. Gavin Richards and I will be there broadcasting live. Steffi Callist is going to be there. And yes, absolutely, Josh Lovett's going to be there. Chris Brown is going to be there. And we'll all be there having an absolutely brilliant time, and I'm hoping that you are going to be there too. Bring a picnic blanket, bring some folding chairs, make an afternoon of it. There'll be food there, but you're equally as welcome to bring your own picnic as well. And then if you spot any of us, obviously wave hello. Now we are still in the middle of looking for our anagram anthem. Your anagram is Half Ascend. Half Ascend is the anagram. And Medium Al Hassad, can we have another clue, please? Yes, all right, you can have another clue. Well, this was the title song to a 1983 movie, although the name of the movie, which is also the song's unscrambled title, is never actually mentioned in the song at all. Half Ascend. See if you can unscramble those letters. 1983 movie. It's the title of the movie. It's the title of the song as well, but the title is never actually mentioned in that song. Half Ascend is your anagram for today. And then yes, once you've got it, do let me know. 07919 070490 is my number here for text or WhatsApp messages. And as I always say every week, you should really, really, really have that in your phone by now. If you haven't got it, put it in now. You can also email me studio at cambridge.radio. We'll be looking at our Friday focus pretty soon, and we'll also be doing our Cambridge Weekend Diary in this hour. We've swapped things around a little bit because after 11 o'clock, I've got Rob Day coming in. He organises queer beers in Cambridge once a month, and he's going to tell us all about that. But yeah, he'll be coming in after 11 o'clock, so we'll be doing the Friday Focus in this hour. And just to point out, I haven't had any correct answers for our anagram anthem yet, but I've had a text message saying, can we have something by Simple Minds? Do you know what? I think we can.

It's the Simple Minds here on Cambridge Radio, and I'm Christine Schneider. We're going to have a look at the traffic in just a little moment, because Cambridge is extra busy today, because we've got various things happening. The university's got its open day, and also it's the South Georgia Conference over on Mattingly Road at the British Antarctic Survey there. So we are all extra busy today, and it is heating up. Media Mal has got the answer to our anagram anthem correct. The anagram today is half a send. Let me give you another hint though. As well, we have by now established that it's from a movie. Now, the singer won the 1983 Grammy for Best Pop Vocal Performance Female for her work on this song, and she and her co-writers, so again, though, you know, it's sung by a female, she and her co-writers also were awarded the Oscar for Best Original Song. Half a send is your anagram for today. Once you have figured out what that is, absolutely get in touch and let me know. I've got Diana Ross on the Supremes, and then, as I said, we're going to have a look. Going to have a look what's going on in and around Cambridge, and also it will soon be time for our Friday Focus, and we'll be looking at psychological flexibility versus psychological rigidity in just a moment.

0: Diana Ross and the Supremes. It has just gone 20 minutes past 10. Let's have a quick look at our traffic then. Milton Road is, of course, still closed in both directions due to emergency roadworks around the sinkhole. That's between Hurst Park Avenue and Highworth Avenue. However, there's now a second road closure on Milton Road as well, and that is between Highworth Avenue and Ashcombe Road. So again, that is obviously causing a lot of problems there. And in general, Cambridge is super busy today. We have various events going on. That means the city centre is more busy than usual. Maddingley Road has got very heavy traffic on there. That is also because Maddingley Road Park and Ride is actually full now. Newmarket Road, very heavy traffic. Sidgwick Avenue, Cherry Hinton Road. So very heavy traffic all around Cambridge today. If you can at all, avoid Maddingley Park and Ride and use one of the other park and rides at the outskirts of Cambridge. That would be good. Also on the trains, we have no service on Thames Link between Brighton and Cambridge due to the hot weather conditions. I'll let you know if I find out anything else, but for now, just maybe you need a little bit of extra patience for today. We're about to look at our Friday focus here on Cambridge Radio, and also I've got Robbie Neville lined up for you next. Stay tuned.
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C'est la vie, Robbie Neville here on Cambridge Radio, and I've got a little bit more information now as to why Mattingley Road is currently in such an awful, awful state. Martin has messaged saying, well, there are temporary traffic lights at Clark Maxwell Road and they're only letting traffic through on Mattingley Road on one way at a time, even though the work is on Clark Maxwell Road and there are now significant delays there as a result. Yeah, I could see the delays on my screen, but I couldn't quite understand why. I said, oh goodness, you know, today of all days with all the events that we have going on in Cambridge. But yeah, so as I keep saying, I think you just need some extra calm and patience today. Do you know what? Which actually goes quite well with our Friday focus about psychological flexibility, which we'll come to in a moment. I just quickly want to give you one more hint. I've got a couple more hints for our anagram anthem today. And as you know, they get easier as we go. Half ascend is your anagram. Now, my hint, but I think somebody's just topped that, okay? My easy hint was going to be the video for the song featured scenes from the movie, because we've now established it's a song from a movie. It's a title song from a movie. So the video for the song featured scenes from a movie, which was the primary driver of the sale of leg warmers and the whole leg warmers trend of the 1980s. Now, I thought that is going to be my big hint. I thought that's going to be the biggest giveaway hint. However, Medium Al is probably topping that. He said the film should also really win an award for the prettiest welder. Yes, absolutely. I agree. That's a good one. So I think that's a good hint. That is a good hint. I said the film's won an Oscar, or the song has won an Oscar for Best Original Song, and Medium Al is saying, yeah, should also win an award for prettiest welder. Oh, come on. That was a big one. That was a big hint. Now, half ascend is your anagram anthem for today. Let me know what that was, what the song title is, and I'll play it for you in a little bit. Now, let's have a look at our Friday focus. I said I wanted to talk to you about psychological flexibility. Now, don't let that name put you off. It's actually one of the most important skills that we have for protecting our mental well-being, because life has got a habit of changing the rules without asking first. You know, sometimes plans get cancelled, relationships change, health changes, jobs change, technology changes. Sometimes we're sitting in bad traffic like a lot of you today. And sometimes things that we were certain about last week suddenly aren't certain anymore. And it's easy to think that resilience should mean staying strong and pushing through no matter what. But actually, psychological flexibility is something a little bit different. It's all about being able to adjust without completely falling apart and without becoming too rigid and getting too upset about what has changed. So it is the ability to say, this is obviously not what I wanted, but how do I move forward from here? So you don't have to accept it and go, yes, hooray, that's great. No, but you have to accept that this is reality right now. And one of the biggest obstacles is something that psychologists call cognitive rigidity. And that is when we become stuck in thoughts like, well, it has to be this way, or if this particular thing doesn't happen, then everything is ruined. And the more tightly we hold on to the outcome, you know, the harder the change then tends to hit us. Think about this. I know it's a silly little analogy, but it's true. Think about winds in trees in strong winds. Think about trees in strong winds. You know, the branches that can bend and the trees that can bend, they tend to be the ones that survive the storm, and the ones that refuse to move, they're much more likely to snap. Yeah, so that's a similar situation for us. But how do we do that? How do we become more psychologically flexible? Well, one simple question that can make a surprising difference is, as I already said, when something doesn't go to plan, try not to just say, well, why is this happening to me? But say, all right, well, given that this is happening, given this is where we are right now, what would be the most helpful next step? And notice, okay, that we're not pretending that everything is wonderful. We're just simply shifting our attention from what you can't control to what you
can. And another helpful habit there also is to just catch yourself whenever you hear the word should, like, you know, I should have done more by now, or they should behave differently, or this shouldn't be happening. Whenever you notice that, just sort of catch yourself there. Sometimes, of course, those kind of thoughts can be useful, okay? But most of the time, they just leave us fighting reality instead of responding to it. So replacing something like, well, it shouldn't be like this, this shouldn't be happening to me, try replacing it with something like, well, obviously, I don't like this, and this is not great, but this is where I am right now. And that sort of can often create just about enough mental space to think more clearly about what comes next. And again, you know, psychological flexibility doesn't mean lowering your standards or giving up on your goals. No, not at all. It just means being willing to change the route without losing sight of the destination. When external things change that you can't control, that's when you need to look at, well, what can I control here internally? Okay, so here is something that you can try today. If one thing doesn't go according to plan today, and let's face it, something probably won't, instead of seeing it as the day being ruined, just ask yourself, well, what's one small adjustment? What's one small adjustment that I can make right now? Because as I said, this is not about having the perfect plan. It's really about knowing how you can adapt when life gives you a different route than what you had originally planned. And as ever, I also want to hear from you if you have got any examples, or also how you tried it out today. Absolutely, let me know. I've got a bit of Gabrielle for you, and then we're going to have a look as to what's happening in and around Cambridge in just a bit.

It's Gabrielle with Sunshine here on Cambridge Radio. All right, absolutely final call then. Final call for our anagram anthem then for today. Half a cent is your anagram for today. Your final hint is this. I said the music of the song was written by Giorgio Moroder. Well, he wrote this song specifically for this artist and with that artist who's singing it in mind because he loved what she did for the theme song to Fame. So now you absolutely know who the artist is if you know what the theme song to Fame is like, is going like, and who sings Fame. Then you know who the artist is now, and then come on, you absolutely know our anagram anthem for today. Half a cent is the anagram. Yeah, Giorgio Moroder wrote the music, and he wrote it with this particular artist in mind because he liked what she had done for the theme song for Fame. There you go. Last call. Absolutely last and final call, and then we'll play it pretty soon. We've got a couple of celebrity birthdays today. Neil Tennant, he's the singer from the Petra Boys. He's 72 today. Can you believe it? 72 today. So you can either have Heart by the Petra Boys, or you can have What Have I Done to Deserve This. Let me know which one you want, either Heart by the Petra Boys or What Have I Done to Deserve This by the Petra Boys, because Neil Tennant of the Petra Boys is 72 today. And just quickly, let me tell you my interesting story there. What I always find so funny when I hear that name, Neil Tennant. Did you actually know that the actor David Tennant, you know, played Doctor Who and loads of other things as well, David Tennant, did you know that he chose his name because of Neil Tennant? Because David Tennant, he was actually originally born David John McDonald's, but when he was 16, he tried to register with the UK's actors' unions. But then he noticed that there was already another actor registered with the surname MacDonald. Well, obviously, you know. So anyway, so he was looking for a different name, and he always said that he had been inspired by Neil Tennant from the Petra Boys, and that is how he then chose his surname. And as at age 16, David MacDonald changed his name to David Tennant because of Neil Tennant of the Petra Boys. So there you go. If you knew that, bonus point for you. So yeah, let me know, either Heart or What Have I Done to Deserve This by the Petra Boys, and I'll play it for you. Do you know who also has got a birthday today? Perry Edwards. She is the singer from Little Mix. Do you remember them? All the girls

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Miss Pink here on Cambridge Radio, and Medium Al has got some advice for us as well as to how to help with our psychological flexibilities as well. You just simply count to three, or depending on the current situation, how big the problem is, maybe count to 11, and then you're good. We've got a couple of votes now for What Have I Done to Deserve This, because I said to you, which Pet Shop Boys song would you like me to play you? Do you want to hear Heart, or do you want to hear What Have I Done to Deserve This? Keep your votes coming in. 07919 070490 is my number here in the studio. You can also email studio@cambridge.radio. Now it's the time of the morning where we like to play some local talent. This week's one to watch, I can't talk anymore, this week's one to watch is another Ollie. Last week we had Ollie Bruce, and today it's Ollie Harris. His alternative pop songs explore themes of individuality, isolation, and feeling like an outsider. Well, Ollie Harris has built quite a strong following on the local live circuit, including, of course, also an appearance at this year's Strawberry Fair. And here is his latest single. It's called It's So Strange.

And that's our one to watch track this week. Ollie Harris, It's So Strange, out now on all the various streaming platforms. And of course, you can hear it here on Cambridge Radio. Just after 11 o'clock, remember, I'll be talking to my guest, Rob Day. He's actually in the studio with me. Now we're going to have a chat after 11. He organises queer beers at the Fort St. George every month. I said before, I can't speak today. I don't know what's going on. It's because Cambridge is just melting down today. Kylie, she's also got a new single out. It's called Light Up.

Light Up is the brand new single by Kylie. And don't worry, I haven't forgotten about our Anagram Anthem. I will play it for you after 11 o'clock. And I'm also still counting votes. I said, do you want to have Heart by the Pet Shop Boys or What Have I Done to Deserve This? Because it is, of course, Neil Tennant's birthday today, 72 today. Votes are trickling in. Let me know which one it is, Heart or What Have I Done to Deserve This. I've got the Boo Radleys to take you up to the 11 o'clock news.

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6: The Sky News Centre at 11. Four British people are thought to have died in a Spanish wildfire. It's after four bodies were found in a burnt-out car which had its steering wheel on the right. They are among at least seven other people who Spanish authorities say have perished in Andalusia. Dr. Theodore Keeping is a weather scientist. He explains why the flames pose such a danger.
7: Extreme fires like this can be very fast-spreading, much faster than a human can travel, but also people who may be cut off by the fire as they try to escape by car as well.
6: Rescue teams continue to search the fire zone. Tributes are being paid to Anne Widdecombe, who's died aged 78. The politician was a Tory MP for 23 years before moving to the Brexit Party. Conservative leader Kemi Badenoch described her as formidable. But her career wasn't just known for its politics, as she also appeared on Strictly. Historian Sir Anthony Seldon says that really said a lot about her character.
8: How unusual to have somebody who is prepared to do that. I think she was admirable. Like, a lot of people, I didn't agree with all she said. That doesn't matter. I think she was an admirable politician and an advocate for public service in democracy.
6: A police officer is being treated in hospital for head injuries following unrest involving football fans in central London. Four people were arrested during the clashes in Edgware Road last night. Millions more people in England won't be able to use their hose pipes as usual after today due to the hot weather. The Anglian Water customers will be limited when it comes to watering gardens, washing cars or filling paddling pools. In sport, history is being made at Lord's this morning. England play India in a first ever women's test match at the home of cricket, 142 years after the first men's match there. And Arthur Ferry could become a Wimbledon men's open era finalist later by beating the French Open champion Alexander Zverev. That's the latest from the Sky News Centre. I'm AJ Walsh.
9: Cambridge Radio News, I'm Linda Ness. A man who killed a father of eight in Cambridge last year has been jailed for life. 31-year-old Liam Rush stabbed Granville Graham at the Crossways Hostel in Chesterton Road 17 times with a hunting knife in the early hours of the 25th of February. Rush admitted a charge of murder during a previous hearing at Peterborough Crown Court and will serve a minimum of 23 years before he's eligible for parole. Anglian Water has followed Cambridge Water in announcing a hosepipe ban. Cambridge Water says it can't put a time frame on how long the ban will be in place. It's the first time in 30 years that Cambridge and the surrounding areas has had one introduced, and it's due to record demand during the hot, dry weather. Natalie Ackroyd is from Cambridge Water, and she's been telling us what she thinks we should be doing to help preserve water.
10: Simple things like taking 2 minutes less in the shower, obviously using a watering can, but water your plants and your vegetables either first thing in the morning or last thing at night, because that's when you'll get better absorption as well. Leave your lawns. I know they look unsightly in this weather, but they will come back as soon as the first rain comes. And make sure like your washing machines and your dishwashers are full before you set them running.
9: And almost a million extra GP appointments have been created across the east of England, thanks to more than £12 million of investment in local NHS facilities. The government says upgrades at around 85 GP surgeries have unlocked an estimated 986

0: 1,000 additional appointments since last May. The announcement comes alongside a new 10-year NHS investment plan, which includes more money for GP surgeries, neighbourhood health centres and modernising NHS buildings and technology. That's the latest. There's more at cambridge.radio.
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0: Another hot day with daytime temperatures widely above average. Maximum temperature, 34 degrees Celsius. And the forecast for tonight, generally clear skies with some occasional thin high cloud at times. A northeasterly breeze develops, bringing low cloud and patchy fog onto the coast and into eastern areas by dawn. Minimum temperature, 15 degrees Celsius.
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3: Thank you very much, Linda. Yes, Texas for you.

It's Texas with Halo. Oh, look, we've got a new listener. I've just had a text message from Brian in Attleboro, and he's voting for Heart by the Pet Shop Boys. Medium Al, I think I've said this before, haven't I? I can see who the messages are coming from. If you are a regular texter, I can totally see your name on the text message. So it's currently still swaying towards what have I done to deserve this. I asked you before, which Pet Shop Boys would you like me to play you? Because it is, of course, Neil Tennant's birthday today. I said you can have either Heart or you can have What Have I Done to Deserve This. I'm going to play you Anagram Anthem in just a moment. We had a couple of correct answers through. I said we are of course, a couple of players short as well today, unfortunately. But yeah, I'm going to tell you what that was in a moment. I just quickly want to preview my guest again. I said earlier, in May of this year, I went to the Cambridge Beer Festival, about a couple of months ago, and I met a very nice young man and we got talking, and it turns out he organises Queer Beers, which is an event that happens on the second Saturday every month over at the Fort St. George. And in fact, that is actually tomorrow, the 11th of July. His name is Rob Day, and he is going to talk to me about the event and how you can get involved. And we'll do that in about 10 minutes time. So absolutely stay tuned for that. All right then, so I think I've kept you waiting for long enough though. Your Anagram Anthem today, Half Ascend, was of course Flashdance.

it's Irene Cara with Flashdance, which was, of course, your anagram anthem for today. Absolutely well done. Well done if you got it. And as ever, even better if you text it in and let me know your answer. Right, let's have a look as to what's happening here on Cambridge Radio after my show at 12 o'clock. Of course, it is Chris Brown coming up with his Soul and Dance Show at 2 o'clock. We have got the Cambridge Gig Show coming up. And then at 4 o'clock, we've got Matthew Parrott here in the studio with Home. Amy Gray brings you music from the 1990s and early 2000s at 6 o'clock. And then at 7, it's the Urban Bassline Show. And then tonight we've got Amplify at 10 o'clock. We've got No Waffle tonight. Right, we've counted the votes. I said, which Pet Shop Boys song would you like? Would you like Heart or What Have I Done to Deserve This? Well, it was a close one. But What Have I Done to Deserve This one? And we said this because, of course, Neil Tennant is 72 today. Happy birthday, Neil Tennant.

0: There you go, the Pet Shop Boys. What have I done to deserve this? Neil Tennant, 72 today. Happy birthday, Neil. Right, let's have another quick look at our traffic. It is just coming up to 20 minutes past 11. Of course, we still have the sinkhole on Milton Road. So Milton Road is currently closed in both directions due to emergency repairs there. That's between Hurst Park Avenue and Highworth Avenue. However, there's now a second closure as well between Highworth Avenue and Askham Road on Milton Road as well. And in general, Cambridge itself is very busy today. We have severe delays on Maddingley Road due to some roadworks there nearby as well, and the temporary traffic lights, they're only letting people through in one direction. Gonville Place also very busy, and of course the car parks are filling up too. Park Street is pretty much full, and also even our park and rides are starting to suffer. Maddingley Park and Ride completely full right now as well. Try to find alternative park and ride opportunities outside or in the outskirts of Cambridge. The other news is that on the trains, there is currently no service on Thames Link between Brighton and Cambridge due to the hot weather conditions. As ever, I'll let you know if I find out anything else, of course. Now, I have got Rob Day from Queer Beers. That's an event that happens in Cambridge every second Saturday of the month, and he's going to be talking to me about that in just a bit. First of all, though, I've got Belinda Carlisle next here on Cambridge Radio, so stay with us.
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0: It's Belinda Carlisle here on Cambridge Radio. I'm Christine Schneider and I now have Rob Day with me. Hi Rob, good morning, how are you?
1: Hello, I'm really good, thank you very much. Thanks for having me.
0: Yeah, well thank you for taking the time to come in. So I met you at the Cambridge Beer Festival and you had a massive big banner outside a tent saying queer beers and we got talking. I said, oh, what is that? You said, well, that's an event we run. Go on, tell me all about queer beers.
1: Yes, so every month on the second Saturday of the month, starting at 7 at the Fort St George, it's just a space behind the bar where queer people of Cambridge every month can regularly meet up for a chill drink, non-alcoholic drink. Beer is optional, just to connect with people, make new friends and have a good time, really. Mm-hmm. So at the beer festival, they were kind enough to give us a corporate tent for the evening. So that's where we met.
0: Yeah. And you said, so you've been running this for several years now. And what's interesting is when we were just chatting, you said, it's actually been running for much longer. I said, oh, it's interesting. I wasn't aware of that. But when you told me about how this first started, I said, no, that event I have heard of. You said it was initially a group of friends who just went to various different pubs. But now in this incarnation and also since you've been doing it, tell me a bit more about how it's all changed and also how this all came about.
1: I think it came about, there was a few people in Cambridge who just wanted to meet up every month. So originally, I think they used to try different pubs around. And then the Fort St George was really accommodating. And then things went on to meet up. So lots more and more people joined. And then since then, it's grown and grown and grown. So each month we get more and more people, different people and new people to Cambridge. So, yeah, it's been going for quite a while in some form or another, but it's been quite settled at the Fort St George's. It's a lovely venue.
0: Yeah, no, absolutely. Absolutely, it is. And we were also saying, because it's a little bit of a shame that we haven't necessarily got a sort of dedicated queer venue in Cambridge anymore. We used to have a few. And when I said before, when I look on Reddit and people say, oh, moving to Cambridge, what's the queer scene like? And da da da. Yes, people mention the Blue Moon, for example, and various, but that doesn't tend to be sort of a venue anymore.
1: Yeah, it's a real shame, actually. I mean, there's not a fixed gay space or pub or bar or anything, so it's good that each month at least we've got this one place that people can go to. And there's various events that happen in Cambridge, not at a fixed venue, but there's always something going on. So it's a really good opportunity for me to sort of point these out. There's a queer calendar of Cambridge that is quite full on. There's quite a lot of different events that are happening around, so it's really good to direct people to those sorts of things.
0: And tell us a bit more now as well about queer beer, sort of the whole organization. What is behind that, and do you need help? Do you need any more volunteers with that, or are you good on that side?
1: We just need people to turn up and have a good time, really. So I co-run it with a guy called Dan. He does a lot of the sort of the back end stuff. So he does meetup administration. He's a quiet soul, so he enjoys these sorts of you know, he sorts out the meetup and the WhatsApp groups. And then just turn up and come along and have fun.
0: And what would you say to anybody who might want to come along, whether they're new to Cambridge or not, but they're maybe a little bit unsure and thought, maybe also thinking, I'm not sure if I feel happy walking into such a big group straight away. What would you say?
1: I mean, it starts at 7. Usually 7 o'clock is when new people who see it on Meetup and think, oh, this is a great place to come. So 7 o'clock, it's usually the quiet time. And then it gets busier sort of around 9 o'clock. So at that point, it's really easy to match people and say, oh, you like badminton? Well, there's this badminton group or there's this thing happening in Cambridge, and finding out about a people and then just sort of matching people together. So that's one of the nice things about queer beers, is bringing people together.
0: Fantastic. Anything else that you want to share about the event? Anything else that's important that you think now's your chance?
1: Oh, anything important? Well, it's important that it keeps running, really. So it's thanks to the Pink Festival, who sponsor us. They pay for all of our sort of administrative sponsorship with Meetup, and so they deal with that. So thanks very much to them.
0: Mm-hmm.
1: And to the Fort St. George, really, for hosting us and providing a good venue steadily for us.
0: Yeah, and as you just said, it is a really great venue as well. Just quickly, Rob, one more time, tell us all the details of the event so we know where to find you.
1: So we're on Meetup, so it should just be quite straightforward to find Queer Beers on there. And then we're every second Saturday of the month all year. So the next one is tomorrow, and then the one after that is the 8th of August from 7 o'clock until close. It closes about 11, 12. So, yeah, fantastic. Plenty of time.
0: Great. And in front of you, I've got a little present for you. I've got you a massive big stack of beer mugs. So I said, yes. Can you take them along with you, please? Can you give them to the Fort St. George? Because I've been talking about this. This is something we're really excited here about here at Cambridge Radio. We've got our own beer mugs that say Cambridge Radio. And I always say on my show, I always say, by the way, landlords and landladies, if you want to text in 07919070490 and tell me what your venue is, I will personally come over and I will deliver you some beer mats that say Cambridge Radio, and I'll have a drink as well. But Rob, you're going to take some to the Fort St. George for Queer Beers tomorrow, please.
1: Absolutely,
0: fantastic,
1: yeah.
0: Amazing. Well, Rob Day, thank you so much again for coming in today and talking to me. It's really, really great to hear about the event. As I said, it was lovely to bump into you at the Beer Festival a few months ago as well. And very, very best of luck with tomorrow and also with your Queer Beers event in general going forward.
1: Thank you. Thanks very much.
0: I've got some

0: It's Madonna with Who's That Girl here on Cambridge Radio, and thank you again to my guest Rob Day, who's just been speaking to me about Queer Beers, which is an event that happens over at the Fort St. George every second Saturday of the month, which happens to be tomorrow, the 11th of July, and he organises that. You can find out more on the What's On group there as well. Or if you have missed my talk with him, remember you can always go on to cambridge.radio. That's our URL, that's our web address. And if you click on the on-demand button on there, you can get all the details that you need. You can listen again. It's all happening. It's all happening this weekend here in Cambridge because, yes, so Queer Beers at the Fort St. George tomorrow, 11th of July, starts from 7 p.m. onwards. But it's also the Bar Hill Fete tomorrow afternoon over in Bar Hill, as the name implies. And Gavin Richards and I will be broadcasting there live from 2 o'clock onwards, so absolutely either make sure you come along and you say hi to us when you see us, okay? Sometimes when we are at an outdoor broadcast and we try to put the microphone in front of somebody, people go quite shy. Absolutely, do come and say hi to us. Or if you don't fancy coming out in this heat, of course you can listen here on Cambridge Radio and you'll get the best. You'll get the best from the afternoon. And then on Sunday, we have another outdoor broadcast happening where we'll be broadcasting live from Jesus Green for the Cambridge City 75th anniversary. So Cambridge has actually only been a city for the last 75 years. It gained city status in 1951. It's because we don't have a cathedral. And so this was actually a special thing that was granted to Cambridge, special honour that was granted to Cambridge, and because of that, on Sunday, there'll be the big celebration on Jesus Green, and as I said, Gavin Richards will be there, I will be there, Steffi Callister will be there, and most of all, Chris Brown is going to be there as well, playing a couple of DJ sets, and also Josh Lovett is going to be there as well. We've got various other performers. There's Big Ten are going to be there. Doctor and the Medics are going to be there. And you know who the headliner act is? I'm already laughing. Paul Chuckle is the headlining act. He's going to be playing a DJ set there on Sunday on Jesus Green. So absolutely, absolutely do make sure you come along to that. We've got some Dire Straits lined up for you next, so make sure you stay tuned with us here on Cambridge Radio.
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It's the Sultans of Swing by the Dire Straits here on Cambridge Radio. Now, you remember we started off today's show with a Bonnie Tyler song because, of course, very sadly, we lost her yesterday. Now, Chesney Hawkes, he's actually posted a really, really lovely tribute on his Facebook channel. He's playing a lovely acoustic version of Total Eclipse there, and he's saying, "I've known Bonnie since I was a kid. She was friends with my dad in the early years, and over the years I had the privilege of working with her, doing gigs together and just spending time in her company. She was a beautiful person, incredibly talented, and had a voice that could take over any venue the second she opened her mouth, something I was lucky enough to witness firsthand time and time again. She was also very funny and warm-hearted. She'll be deeply missed both as a friend and as one of the greatest female rock singers in history. Rest well, Bonnie." So that was Chesney Hawkes there and the tribute that he put on his Facebook page this morning. I think that was lovely. That was lovely, Chesney Hawkes, and as I said, he did a beautiful acoustic rendition of Total Eclipse of the Heart. Obviously, I haven't got that, but you can go to his Facebook page and look that up. But I would say let's play a little bit of Chesney Hawkes.

go. It's Chesney Hawkes here on Cambridge Radio. Of course, still the one and only. I'm Christine Schneider, and I've got just a couple of minutes left before I've got to make way for Chris Brown, who is next up with his fabulous soul and dance show. Let's have another bit of new music left. Next, I've got Appleton with Ready to Begin.

as ready to begin the brand new single by Appleton. Well, I'm afraid that's all I've got time for today. I'm Christine Schneider. I will, of course, be back with you same time next week on Friday morning, but I'll also, of course, be back tomorrow at 1 p.m. and then, yeah, broadcasting live together with Gavin Richards from 2 p.m. onwards over at the Bar Hill Fete. So absolutely make sure you come and say hi, or if not, you can of course listen here on Cambridge Radio. Chris Brown is up next with his soul and dance show. Make sure you stay tuned for him. I'm going to leave you with M People and One Night in Heaven. Have a fantastic rest of the day. Look after yourselves and bye for now.

0: from the Cambridgeshire area and beyond. 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
1: I have very fond memories of doing the King Street Run in my pyjamas, which obviously, for those who don't know, it's when you have to go to every pub on King Street, have a drink in every single one, and make it home vertical. A student rite of passage.
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6: From the Sky News Centre at midday, four people from Britain are feared dead in a wildfire in Spain, which has killed at least 11 victims. Officials in Andalusia say they were found in a burnt-out car, which had its steering wheel on the right-hand side. Six others are injured, while 19 are still missing. Richard Shanley owns an English-speaking radio station in the area.
7: It's windy, which is exacerbating the situation. And the noise you hear in the background, those are fire service planes coming into the sea to collect water, and they're in complete convoy. They're just coming in permanently to drop water on the fires.
6: Meanwhile, here in the UK, millions more people will be banned from using hose pipes as officials warn drought conditions are likely. Anglian Water has announced a ban for its more than 5 million customers in the east of England. Amber Heat health alerts cover most of England until Sunday. The Clacton by-election, triggered by Nigel Farage's decision to quit as an MP, will be held next month. We'll find out if the Reform UK leader will return to Parliament when voters decide on the 13th of August. Former Minister and MP Anne Widdecombe has died at the age of 78. She started out as a Conservative before leaving the party and joining the Brexit Party, which became Reform UK. The Bayeux Tapestry has returned to the UK for the first time in almost 1,000 years. The 70-metre piece of linen features images of the Norman Conquest and arrived at the British Museum earlier. Here's French Ambassador to the UK, Hélène Duchesne.
8: The audition has improved within years. I think it's incredible to say that we are now able to lend to the former enemy, because it's the thing it was when at this moment, something so precious.
6: And Prince Harry's been seen trying his hand at a spot of pickleball as he marks the one-year countdown to the Invictus Games. The Duke of Sussex is the founder of the tournament, which will be held in Birmingham next year. Meghan has also been due to attend, but it's understood she now won't be joining her husband. That's the latest. I'm AJ Walsh.
9: Cambridge Radio News, I'm Linda Ness. A man who killed a father of eight in Cambridge last year has been jailed for life. 31-year-old Liam Rush stabbed Granville Graham at the Crossways Hostel in Chesterton Road 17 times with a hunting knife in the early hours of the 25th of February. Rush admitted a charge of murder during a previous hearing at Peterborough Crown Court and will serve a minimum of 23 years before he's eligible for parole. Anglian Water has followed Cambridge Water in announcing a hosepipe ban. Cambridge Water says it can't put a time frame on how long the ban will be in place. It's the first time in 30 years that Cambridge and the surrounding areas has had one introduced, and it's due to record demand during the hot, dry weather. Natalie Ackroyd is from Cambridge Water, and she's been telling us what she thinks we should be doing to help preserve water.
10: Simple things like taking 2 minutes less in the shower, obviously using a watering can, but water your plants and your vegetables either first thing in the morning or last thing at night, because that's when you'll get better absorption as well. Leave your lawns. I know they look unsightly in this weather, but they will come back as soon as the first rain comes. And make sure like your washing machines and your dishwashers are full before you set them running.
9: And almost a million extra GP appointments have been created across the east of England, thanks to more than £12 million of investment in local NHS facilities. The government says upgrades at around 85 GP surgeries have unlocked an estimated 986,000 additional appointments since last May. The announcement comes alongside a new 10-year NHS investment plan, which includes more money for GP surgeries, neighbourhood health centres and modernising NHS buildings and technology. That's the latest. There's more at cambridge.radio.
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9: Another hot day with daytime temperatures widely above average. Maximum temperature, 34 degrees.

0: degrees Celsius. And the forecast for tonight, generally clear skies with some occasional thin high cloud at times. A northeasterly breeze develops, bringing low cloud and patchy fog onto the coast and into eastern areas by dawn. Minimum temperature, 15 degrees Celsius.
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I know what you was thinking this weekend. That's his birthday this weekend. He's doing the Cambridge Rugby Club last night and the big Cambridge Dance Festival today. Surely it's going to be a pre-recorded show. Nope. Darted back to present my show live on Cambridge Radio tonight. Would never leave you without a show. I'm Chris Brown with you through till 8. First day of the show, classic jazz, funk and soul memories like that. 1981, the album was The Dude, that's Quincy Jones and Razzmatazz. Like a shout out on the show? Email me here in the studio. It's studio@cambridge.radio. And good afternoon if you're listening to the replay that happens here on a Friday lunchtime from

Dries a Bone tonight on Cambridge Radio and Pressure. Yeah, DJing earlier on at the excellent Cambridge Dance Festival at the Cambridge Rugby Club. Four arenas of music there. I was on the main stage. What a fabulous afternoon, full of Cambridge people and people that will travel in. All getting down to some great dance music. Lots of people to say good evening to. In the garden, Christine and Stephen Sainty, they're listening in from the garden. Lynn Hayfield, let me say good afternoon to you, Lynn. She says, good afternoon, birthday boy. Back from a hot, hot, hot Benidorm. Tunes in from a cooler garden now. Love a bit of razzmatazz. Went into the show with razzmatazz, of course. From the album Let Me Be Your Angel, this is Stacey Lattershaw.

so many shout outs to do already on the show. I'll get through you all, I promise. Stephen and Susan Tuck have taken us to the Priory Hotel in Bury St Edmunds, just up the road. Got to say good evening to Sean Proctor. You know, when this album came out, Let Me Be Your Angel, I bought it from Max Reese's Records. And she was only 14 when she made this. 14 years old. Stacey Laddershaw and Jump to the Beat. Gotta say congratulations to Lydia and Max. Congratulations on your wedding. That's from all the Houchin family. Big shout out to you guys listening to the show tonight.

Tonight's featured artist, an act that started in 1972 as a disco band. They were called the Jam Band. They called themselves Pipeline in 1975, and they were doing hard rock then, recording hard rock music. But in 1976, along with the producers Patrick Adams and Greg Carmichael, became the Universal Robot Band and made Barely Breakin' Even with singer Leroy Burgess on vocals. In 1978, they opted to make their own music and called themselves Clear, spelt with a K. And between 1979 and 1985, they made 7 albums, and their sound focused on synthesized funk and soul. They split, though, in 1985, although reformed on occasions during the 90s. So here is the supergroup Clear. This is Taste the Music on a Saturday night.

got to say good evening to Joff Sharman and Lynn Sharman listening in. Stacey Laddershaw always reminds him of Midsummer Fair on the waltzers back in about 1980, I guess. Yeah, I think you're right. Sandra Dobson catching up on the show tomorrow. It's Saturday night. Featured artist, Clear with a K on Cambridge Radio. Do you know, I'm so much looking forward to next Sunday. Looking forward to it so much. Massive gig in Cambridge. It's 75 years since Cambridge gained status, city status, that is, and they're hosting a big party on Jesus Green to celebrate. They've asked me to DJ as well. I'm doing two sets. That's Sunday, the 12th of July. Starts 1 o'clock in the afternoon through till 8. It's on Jesus Green. It's also DJs. I'm going to be DJing alongside, believe it or not, Paul Chuckle from the Chuckle Brothers fame. Yeah, he's going to be DJing with me. And Doctor and the Medics, also legend. And that big Cambridgeshire band, Big Ten, they're going to be playing as well. And the Brass Funky. So we'd love to see you on Jesus Green next Sunday from 1 through till 8.

0: 1984, The Intruders. That's The Intruders on 12-inch vinyl. Who do you love? So many people say good evening to David and Julie Wallman. Hi to you two, celebrating 18 years anniversary tomorrow. Have yourself a wonderful weekend, guys. Alan Moorboy's tuned into the show, enjoying the Stacey Laddershaw as well. Hi to you, Alan. So many people to get through. Kerry and Andy Crisp, good evening to you. Phil Mills, hello to you, Phil. And Corbin is tuned in. Gay and Andy, hi to you too. Mark and Alison Suter, Trevor and Kaylee Henry, and Tina Sherlock. Nice to know you're listening tonight, Tina. It's Saturday night, live from Cambridge. I'm Chris Brown on Cambridge Radio. Coming next, my Northern Soul Corner, We Keep the Faith. So keep it here.
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Edwin Starr. And I must say good evening to Richard. Richard Dunstan, hello to you. Let me tell you about the Cambridge DJ event that raises money every year for the NHS. It's an all-day. It happens at the Forbourne Institute Sports and Social Club in Forbourne. It costs you 10 quid to get in, but all the DJs and everybody give all their services for nothing. And all the money goes towards the NHS. There's two rooms of tunes. Our very own Tony Della does it as well. There's many of us DJing at that, and it is on Saturday, the 8th of August. And well over 300 people go. I'd love to see you there.

For the dancers out there on the Northern Soul scene, Gene Chandler, There Was a Time. They call me the woman hammer. What a tune that is on Cambridge Radio tonight. Got to say hi to the Hybrid crew locked in. Nikki G and Kelly B. Must say good evening to my dancing girls, always dancer, right in front of me when I'm DJing. I love you girls to bits. That's Rima, also Nicola and Sonia and Nikki as well. 1985, this is. Great album on vinyl. The album's called Read My Lips. This is Melba Moore. When You Love Me Like This.

Got to say good evening to Sarah and Ian Borum. Hi to you two lovely people. Alan Lee is tuned in. Also Jeanette Jolly. Hello, Jeanette. So many gigs to tell you about. Let's hope it cools down a bit, especially if they're inside. Alison and Graham's joint birthday soul night is happening on July the 18th. It's a free event. Everybody is welcome to this. It's at the Red Line in Streatham that we regularly do there. So that's the Red Line in Streatham on July the 18th. Starts at 4 in the afternoon, I think. Goes on through till midnight. I'll be DJing alongside Julia and Nicole. Also Andy Stern, Chris Rose, Mark Randall, Ray Copley, Heavy Soul and Mally. Yeah, the Northern Boys are coming down from up north. And even Hog Roast and Food Van as well. That's Ali and Graham's joint birthday soul night. A free event. Would love to see you there on July the 18th at the Red Line in Streatham. Right, this is the Universal Robot Band. Massive track for me in the early 80s. This is called Barely Breaking Even for the Saturday Night Crew on Cambridge Radio.

such a big track. Reminds me of the many people from Cambridge that used to go to the Slickers all day, as in Peterborough, back in 81. I used to DJ with my good friend Steve Allen. Got to say good evening to John Rafferty. Hi to you, John. Lisa, Lisa. Evening, Mr. B. Heading off later, but tuned in for now. Happy birthday to you. Happy birthday week for both of us. Oh, yes, your birthday, isn't it? Have a wonderful birthday. Let's play this for Marcus Hayes. Hello, Marcus. Thanks for tuning in. Right, it's time now for my Jazzrum anthem. So the slipper shufflers, or as we do in the summer, the flip-flop shufflers, if you're ready. We're going to go back to an album from 1969. This is Introducing Sergio Mendes and Brazil 66. It's a bit crackly. This is called Bim Bom.

Introducing Sergio Mendes and Brazil 66. Bim Bom. You know, I remember Froggy playing that back in the day when we used to do Case of Soul Weekenders. You didn't have a DJ that played in one room his genre of music. Every DJ had to take about six or seven record boxes with them and DJing in all the rooms, the modern soul room and in the jazz room and in the main room and in the party room. That's how it was back then. What a great tune this is. Barrett Strong. Hi to Richard and Sue Davis. Is it true?

good evening, John Rafferty. Tracy Parker tuned into the show. Hi to you, Tracy, and you, Hayley. Saturday night, it's hot out there, I know that. I'll go easy on the tunage. This is Basic Black and Pearl. There'll come a time, there'll come a day.

pulled out a few 7 inches for tonight's show. And yes, they're a bit crackly, aren't they? Basic black and pearl. There'll come a time, there'll come a day. Live on a Saturday night, online on DAB, on FM, on 105 FM, and on your smart speaker as well. This is Slick, massive disco tune from the late 70s on Fantasy Records. For the jazz funkers out there that remember, this was called Space Base.

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0: From the Sky News Centre at 1. It's thought British people are among the 11 victims known to have died in Spain's worst wildfire for more than two decades. Here's the president of the Andalusian Emergency Agency, Antonio Sanz Cabello.
1: In one instance, there was a vehicle where four people died, and initially, everything seems to indicate that they were of British origin. Among other things, the car's steering wheel was on the opposite side.
0: Six others are injured while 19 are missing. Officials say most of the victims appear to be foreigners who ignored instructions to stay put and instead tried to leave in their vehicles. Millions more people in the UK will be banned from using hose pipes as officials warn drought conditions are increasingly likely. The new restrictions have been introduced in East Anglia. They'll not be allowed to use hoses for watering gardens, washing cars or filling pools. Two brothers have been jailed for at least 25 years between them for killing a civil servant 42 years ago. Michael and Anthony Stewart were 15 and 18 when they attacked Anthony Littler in East Finchley in North London during a spree of violence against men they believed to be gay. It came to light when the pair's brother went to police. Mrs Justice Cutts sentenced them.
2: It was a great sadness to Mr Littler's mother that she died without ever knowing what happened to him. He was like a big brother to his cousin who was devastated by his murder. He was a loving godfather to her daughter.
0: Former Conservative Minister and Strictly contestant Anne Widdecombe died at the age of 78. The former Tory minister later joined Reform UK, and Nigel Farage said she played a decisive role in getting the UK out of the European Union. Arthur Ferry can emulate Sir Andy Murray and become a Wimbledon men's finalist this afternoon. The wild card attempts to extend his dream run by beating the French Open champion Alexander Zverev. And the UK's favourite seaside destinations may no longer be as popular as first thought. Margate and Newquay are among the sites that failed to make an impression in a survey from Which?, while Bamburgh and Northumberland retained its crown.
3: Cambridge Radio News, I'm Linda Ness. A man who killed a father of eight in Cambridge last year has been jailed for life. 31-year-old Liam Rush stabbed Granville Graham at the Crossways Hostel in Chesterton Road 17 times with a hunting knife in the early hours of the 25th of February. Rush admitted a charge of murder during a previous hearing at Peterborough Crown Court and will serve a minimum of 23 years before he's eligible for parole. Anglian Water has followed Cambridge Water in announcing a hosepipe ban. Cambridge Water says it can't put a time frame on how long the ban will be in place. It's the first time in 30 years that Cambridge and the surrounding areas has had one introduced, and it's due to record demand during the hot, dry weather. Natalie Ackroyd is from Cambridge Water, and she's been telling us what she thinks we should be doing to help preserve water.
4: Simple things like taking 2 minutes less in the shower, obviously using a watering can, but water your plants and your vegetables either first thing in the morning or last thing at night, because that's when you'll get better absorption as well. Leave your lawns. I know they look unsightly in this weather, but they will come back as soon as the first rain comes. And make sure like your washing machines and your dishwashers are full before you set them running.
3: And almost a million extra GP appointments have been created across the east of England, thanks to more than £12 million of investment in local NHS facilities. The government says upgrades at around 85 GP surgeries have unlocked an estimated 986,000 additional appointments since last May. The announcement comes alongside a new 10-year NHS investment plan, which includes more money for GP surgeries, neighbourhood health centres and modernising NHS buildings and technology. That's the latest. There's more at cambridge.radio.
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3: Another hot day with daytime temperatures widely above average. Maximum temperature, 34 degrees Celsius. And the forecast for tonight, generally clear skies with some occasional thin high cloud at times. A northeasterly breeze develops, bringing low cloud and patchy fog onto the coast and into eastern areas by dawn. Minimum temperature, 15 degrees Celsius.
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fantastic tune. 1988, that one. Ben Liebman remix. Tarja Seville, Love is Contagious on 12-inch. Well, had a good weekend. A DJ with Martin Kemp and a band called Our Friends Electric at the Cambridge Rugby Club. Yeah, that Martin Kemp. On Friday, a night of 70s and 80s music. Was a fantastic evening, that one. Lots of people having a good time. Same venue today. I DJ from midday through till 2, a two-hour set at the Cambridge Dance Festival. Had a fantastic time there. I'm going back after my show, but I couldn't leave you without a live show, so I'll pop back quickly to the studio. I left Goldie on the main stage doing the business there. There's an Ibiza terrace, an old school tent as well, and a Balance Arena playing garage. I'll be going there straight after my show. I'll be rushing back. I played this one on the main stage earlier on. This is by Christoph on Cambridge Radio tonight, and this is called Disco Juice.

Joe Barron, Joseph Barron. Hi to you. I went to his gig last week. I didn't have a gig on myself. Back to the Warehouse in Burwell. What a brilliant night that was. It wasn't just old school house music. It was proper, proper old school house music with proper old school people there. Caught up with some great DJ friends. Stuart Banks, Clive Ellis, Steve Park, and my old mate Trevor Fung. He was one of the guest DJs at that. Reminiscing

know they'd all be playing it in the future. Well, not all of them. This is Dave Lovely. That's Dave Lee, Marissa Rose, and Ron Carroll.

Dave Lee and Marissa Rose, Ron Carroll, all around the world. Saturday the 1st of November. That's Saturday the 1st of November, right in the middle of town, down Regent Street at Novi. Great venue, Novi. I'll be DJing from straight after my show from 9 through till midnight. It's free admission. 9 through till midnight, playing funk, soul, disco and boogie. And taking over from me will be Dan Steele at midnight through till 2 a.m. That's myself and Dan Steele at Novi, Regent Street, Cambridge, 1st of November of August. August, I mean. Would love to see you there, free admission. Right, towards my Disco Sucks track we go tonight. Going back to the 70s for a disco classic after this. Loving this, put together with DJ Spen and Tasha LeRae. This is called When I Needed You Most. Cambridge Radio, Saturday night.

DJ Spen, Tasha Leray, and When I Needed You Most. Live on a Saturday night. If you miss out on any of the shows, though, as you know, you can go on our website, cambridge.radio. That's cambridge.radio. Top right-hand side, on demand. You scroll down, my shows are on there, and all the excellent shows put together here at the station. Right, are you ready for a disco sucks track? We're going to go way back, not just into the 70s, but the beginning of the 70s, 1971. In fact, the beginning of the end was the name of the band, Atlantic Records. And this was called Funky Nasser.

The Beginning of the End from 1971, my disco sucks track, Funky NASA. Sandra Wenman, let me say good evening to Sandra Wenman. Thanks for tuning in. Off to the Shelford Feast, I believe. You have yourself a wonderful and safe night there. Couldn't do it this year, hopefully I'll be on next year. Already out today. Loving this one.

0: you like your jazzy house, that's for you. Ipanema Jazz, NDA Grooves with Sean McCain. Saturday Night Soul and Dance Show, 6 through till 8. How's your Saturday night looking? In fact, how's your weekend going? Still to come on my show tonight, another track from our featured artist, Clear, this evening. Proper old school haunted house music anthem. But next we slow the beats down, we call it Soul Seduction. Keep it here.
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0: Alan Warboys, flying the Philadelphia Records flag since he was my mate in the mid-70s. Still going strong on his Philadelphia record. Played that for you. 1982, the OJs, my favourite person. Right, a bit concerned what we're going to play next because of the condition of the record. Yeah, a record on the turntable. Had an email from Barbara Robinson. Yeah, Barbara Robinson said, hi, a few weeks ago you played Heatwave, Too Hot to Handle, which me and my husband Mark really enjoyed singing along in the car to. Reminded me of the first single I ever bought, and Always and Forever by Heatwave. That was in 1978. Yeah, it came out a couple of years earlier, I think, the year I left Coleridge School, along with you. Yeah, I went to Coleridge, and many of your listeners, yeah, many went to Coleridge as well, who tune into the show, recognise a lot of request names that I do on my show. So anyway, she said Mark laughed and said Chris would never play that for you. Please prove him wrong. I'd love to hear it tonight. Yeah, I'm going to play it for you two, actually.
1: Always and forever.

So playing this one especially for Barbara this evening. Always and forever. Let me tell you about a story about me playing this tonight. I went and got out my record collection. It was in such bad condition, as you can hear. I knew I had another copy somewhere. I hunted through about 1,000 records. Spent about an hour trying to find it. Couldn't find it, but I thought, I'm not going to let you down, Barbara. I'm going to play this version. Along with the Crackles. Been at school with me and my satchel and to the youth clubs since about 75. 76. But I didn't let you down, did I?

And there was Mark saying he won't play that for you. We proved him wrong, didn't we? Thank you so much for the request and telling me your story about the excellence of Heatwave on GTO Records. This is Domenico Albanese. Towards my haunted house music anthem for tonight. This is called Lift Me Up.

Domenico Albanese with Michael, and that is called Lift Me Up. Right, it's time now for my haunted house music anthem. Massive tune for me at places like the old Poonanut, that is now Hidden Rooms, of course, and various.

Breakdown, recorded house music anthem at night. Got to say hi to Russell and Maureen Hawkins. Just about made it to the show tonight. Taking us away. Tuned in from the Lorengora crater. And I'm loud and clear. Got to say good evening to Sharon and Alan Leet as well. Every Saturday night, 6 through till 8, Soul and Dance on Cambridge Radio.

Kadiko on the show tonight, and that is called Burning Love on Cambridge Radio. Well, tonight's featured artist started in 72 as a disco band calling themselves the Jam Band. They called themselves Pipeline in 75 and made hard rock music. But in 76, along with producers Patrick Adams and Greg Carmichael, became the Universal Robot Band and made Barely Breaking Even. You heard that earlier on. With singer Leroy Burgess. In 1978, they opted to make their own music and called themselves Clear, spelt with a K, K-L-E-E-R. Between 79 and 85, they made seven albums with their sound,

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1: A very warm welcome to another Cambridge Gig Show. If this is your first time listening, what we try and do each week is give you advance notice of some of the wonderful artists who come to perform in Cambridge or the surrounding area. So you can buy your tickets in plenty of time. We cover original artists and tribute acts as well. My name's Matthew Parrott. If you ever miss the programme, then you can listen on our website, cambridge.radio. And we started today with Christina Aguilera and the wonderful Genie in a Bottle, because the lady herself is performing at Heritage Live next month at the Royal Sandringham Estate. And just listen to this for a lineup. Starts off with Blue. Oh no, actually, there's somebody before that called Ruby Roberts. But then Blue come on stage and do a set, followed by Craig David. And if that's not enough, you then get Christina Aguilera. 21st of August is the date for your diary. And a little trip up to Norfolk to the Royal Sandringham Estate. I believe there's parking up there as well if you want to drive. But that should be a fantastic show. Christina Aguilera as part of Heritage Live on the 21st of August. We have plenty more to come today, but we move from the original Christina Aguilera to a tribute to the Beatles. But this is quite special as well. This is happening at the Maltings in Ely on the 7th of August. And this is a band called Beatles Complete. They play at the Cavern Club in Liverpool. They've done over 300 shows there. They've also appeared on the BBC and on TV in Japan and the Netherlands. And they're made up of four young lads between the ages of 19 and 23. And if you go onto the Maltings website, you can see a photo of them. Basically, they've made themselves into the Beatles in the early 60s, you know, with the sharp suits and the mop hairdos and all of that. They look fantastic, and they recreate those songs from the start of the Beatles' career when they lit up the world.

The Beatles, I Want to Hold Your Hand. Short and sweet, as all those early 60s Beatles songs were. But you can see them lovingly recreated by Beatles Complete when they come to the Maltings in Ely on Friday, August the 7th. And as I said, they really look the part as well. So I'm sure that's going to be a great show. We've got some fantastic music lined up for you once again on this edition of the Cambridge Gig Show. We've got some Queen coming later, The Cure, Joss Stone, Foo Fighters, Hue and Cry, and even some Nick Drake as well. That's all still to come. But we turn our attentions now to Bananarama, because Bananarama are coming to Saffron Walden, to the Audley End Estate. They are supporting the Scissor Sisters on the 6th of August. So not long to go until this one. Gok One will be there as well, doing a DJ set. But let's remind ourselves of the talent of Bananarama, including a song which has been played on the radio quite a bit lately.

0: Oh, the songs are going to sound really good, I think, out in the sunshine at Audley End on the 6th of August. We played you two from Bananarama, Cruel Summer and Love in the First Degree. They're great sing-along songs, aren't they? And the two members of Bananarama, you know, they must have done them hundreds or thousands of times over the years. But they still do it with enthusiasm, and they've got all the arm movements and everything that go with the songs. All the choreography is still there, and they look to be having a lot of fun. Don't think it would work if it went down to one member of Bananarama, would it? But with two of them, it's still really good. So warming up for Scissor Sisters at Audley End in Saffron Walden on the 6th of August. You can see Bananarama. It's the Cambridge Geek Show from Cambridge Radio. I'm Matthew Parrott. And coming next, we'll tell you about a Queen tribute.
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2: 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You can catch me on Cambridge Radio every Sunday morning between 8 and 10. We play Sunday Scramble, where I scramble up the letters of a well-known Cambridge place and you have to unscramble them. We have reaction from the weekend football. That's Cambridge United, Cambridge City and Histon FC.
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It's Queen and Las Parábolas de Amor, the words of love. And we played you that one because there's a special Queen tribute coming to the Maltings in Ely. We told you about this a few weeks ago, actually, but it's coming up soon now. This coming Saturday, July the 11th, you can see Queen Champions. And this is the show where they don't just worry about the music. Oh, no, they also make sure they've got authentic costumes and they have the right instruments. And there's a whole laser show that goes with it as well. So it's Queen live in sound and vision. So if you're a fan, that would be one worth getting along to. Maltings in Ely this coming Saturday, July the 11th. You can see the Queen Champions laser spectacular. It's the Cambridge Gig Show. I'm Matthew Parrott. We are letting you know about all the fantastic live music events that take place in our area. Usually we look a few weeks ahead. At the moment, of course, there's so many summer events going on. And Joss Stone, we haven't heard a lot from in recent years, have we? She was really popular, of course, back in the early 2000s, had a number of different hits. But as far as I'm aware, she hasn't been doing much touring. But she is back because she is part of the warm-up acts for Lionel Richie on the 20th of August at the Royal Sandringham Estate. So let's remind ourselves of the sound of Joss Stone.

It was actually 2004 when Joss Stone came to the public's attention. Her first hit, Fell in Love with a Boy, remember that one? And then Super Duper Love. But that was her biggest hit, made the top 10 in 2004, You Had Me. Then there was Right to Be Wrong and Spoiled. But yeah, she kind of disappeared quite soon after that. Wasn't around for longer than about 18 months, 2 years, something like that. But great to see her performing at the Heritage Live concerts on the 20th of August. Now, this is another fantastic evening. If you can get a ticket to this, you'll do yourself a favour, definitely. Royal Sandringham Estate, 20th of August. You can see Brooke Combe warm up, first of all. She's a new artist, which we've played quite a bit on Cambridge Radio, and she's got some great songs. Then you've got Joss Stone. And then you've got the Eurythmics, which we've told you about before. Dave Stewart's Eurythmics featuring Vanessa Amorosi in the Annie Lennox role, but all those old Eurythmics hits. And if that's not enough to entertain you, you've then got the headliner, Lionel Richie. What a night on the 20th of August. We told you earlier about the 21st of August with Christina Aguilera, but I think that one just about beats it, doesn't it? Amazing. Just a pity I'm on holiday that week and I'm going to miss both of those gigs. But never mind, never mind. I'm sure they will be wonderful events. And if you're going along, I'm sure you will love them. OK, let's move from that then back to a local gig. This one at the Portland Arms. And this is one we told you about a few weeks ago as well. But it's coming up this Friday, the 10th of July. The Cureheads and Susie and the Budgies. You can guess what both of those are a tribute to. But I thought it'd be nice to hear a bit of Cure and a bit of Susie and the Banshees back to back for you today.

0: So if you're a fan of The Cure and Susie and the Banshees back in the day, go on, get your old gothic gear out and get yourself along to the Portland this coming Friday, the 10th of July. And you can see those two tribute acts, The Cure Heads and Susie and the Budgies. And you can just wallow in all those fantastic old songs. It's Cambridge Radio with the Cambridge Gig Show. I'm Matthew Parrott. Thanks for joining us today. And still to come, we have music from Hue and Cry, from Luke Combs, from Nick Drake. And up next, we're telling you about a tribute to the Foo Fighters.
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0: The Foo Fighters and Everlong, and we played you that one because there's going to be a tribute to the Foo Fighters coming to the Portland in Cambridge on the 8th of August. We don't have any more details about it at the moment, and it does say TBC, so maybe not a definite one yet, but let's hope that that will go ahead. It's Foo Fighters UK on the 8th of August at the Portland. All right, we're going to change musical style now on the Cambridge Gig Show, as we like to. We like to bring you lots of different genres of music on this programme, because the Luke Combs Experience is coming to the Apex in Bury this coming Friday.
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Luke Combs and The Kind of Love We Make. And you can see that tribute band to Luke Combs. It's the only fully live Luke Combs tribute band in the UK, we are told, at the Apex in Bury this coming Friday, the 10th of July. And it'll feel as warm as Nashville, Tennessee, because the air conditioning is not working at the Apex at the moment. They've got a notice on their website saying, yeah, the air conditioning is bust, and so you should stay hydrated and dress appropriately. But, you know, it'll give you that authentic country experience, won't it? I can't believe that we're already partway through some of the summer music events. We've had some Newmarket Nights artists already appear. Thetford Forest has been and gone. And we're almost through the Bedford Summer Sessions as well. We've still got all those Heritage Live concerts to come in August. But maybe you've already made all of your summer plans and you're looking ahead to later in the year. So we're going to finish today with a couple of songs which relate to gigs coming up much later in the year. Starting off with Hue and Cry, because they are appearing with Roachford on a dual-headed gig at the Corn Exchange on the 11th of October.

Hue and Cry and Looking for Linda. And they'll be at the Corn Exchange along with Roachford's on the 11th of October. And that's just about it from the Cambridge Gig Show for another week. Thanks very much for listening. We've got time for one more song, which is going to be Nick Drake and One of These Things First, because you can hear the songs of Nick Drake at the Junction on the 7th of December.

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6: From the Sky News Centre at 3. It's thought British people are among the 12 victims known to have died in Spain's worst wildfire for more than two decades. Here's the president of the Andalusian Emergency Agency, Antonio Sanz Cabello.
7: In one instance, there was a vehicle where four people died. And initially, everything seems to indicate that they were of British origin. Among other things, the car's steering wheel was on the opposite side.
6: Six others are injured, while 19 are missing. Officials say most of the victims appear to be foreigners who ignored instructions to stay put and instead tried to leave in

0: Morning, an investigation is underway. To tennis now, where another chapter in one of the great sporting stories will be written at Wimbledon this afternoon. Lewis Mason is on centre court.
1: But Arthur Ferry is going to need to find something special to continue the fairy tale. The British wildcard lost the semi-final first set on a tiebreak against Alexander Zverev. He took it 7-love to lead, and the French Open champions now 5-1 up in the second set. Ferry needs to find an answer quickly if he's to keep his Wimbledon dreams alive.
0: And Prince Harry is in Birmingham launching the one-year countdown to the 2027 Invictus Games. Speculation persists about whether Meghan and their children will join him. The Duke of Sussex arrived in London on Monday alone after his family pulled out over security concerns. He says the Games can unite people. That's the latest. I'm Imani Rana.
2: Cambridge Radio News, I'm Linda Ness. A man who killed a father of eight in Cambridge last year has been jailed for life. 31-year-old Liam Rush stabbed Granville Graham at the Crossways Hostel in Chesterton Road 17 times with a hunting knife in the early hours of the 25th of February. Rush admitted a charge of murder during a previous hearing at Peterborough Crown Court and will serve a minimum of 23 years before he's eligible for parole. Anglian Water has followed Cambridge Water in announcing a hosepipe ban. Cambridge Water says it can't put a time frame on how long the ban will be in place. It's the first time in 30 years that Cambridge and the surrounding areas has had one introduced, and it's due to record demand during the hot, dry weather. Natalie Ackroyd is from Cambridge Water, and she's been telling us what she thinks we should be doing to help preserve water.
3: Simple things like taking 2 minutes less in the shower, obviously using a watering can, but water your plants and your vegetables either first thing in the morning or last thing at night, because that's when you'll get better absorption as well. Leave your lawns. I know they look unsightly in this weather, but they will come back as soon as the first rain comes. And make sure like your washing machines and your dishwashers are full before you set them running.
2: And almost a million extra GP appointments have been created across the east of England thanks to more than £12 million of investment in local NHS facilities. The government says upgrades at around 85 GP surgeries have unlocked an estimated 986,000 additional appointments since last May. The announcement comes alongside a new 10-year NHS investment plan, which includes more money for GP surgeries, neighbourhood health centres and modernising NHS buildings and technology. That's the latest. There's more at cambridge.radio.
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2: Another hot day with daytime temperatures widely above average. Maximum temperature, 34 degrees Celsius. And the forecast for tonight, generally clear skies with some occasional thin high cloud at times. A northeasterly breeze develops, bringing low cloud and patchy fog onto the coast and into eastern areas by dawn. Minimum temperature, 15 degrees Celsius.

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7: From the Sky News Centre at 4, police have launched a murder inquiry over the death of former Conservative Minister Anne Widdecombe. She was found dead yesterday at her home in Dartmoor at the age of 78. The Home Secretary says the circumstances of her death are extremely distressing. Devon and Cornwall police say she had serious injuries and are hunting a white man. This was her in Parliament in the 90s.
8: We demean our high office if we mistreat our public servants. We demean ourselves if we come to this House and indulge in a play of words, which, while statements may not be untrue, because they never are in this House, Madam Speaker, may nevertheless be unsustainable.
7: At least 12 people have died in a wildfire in southern Spain. Early indications suggest 4 victims are British. 2 brothers have been jailed for at least 25 years between them for killing a civil servant 42 years ago. Michael and Anthony Stewart attacked Anthony Littler in East Finchley in North London during a spree of violence against men they believed to be gay. Elsewhere, millions more people in the UK will be banned from using hosepipes as officials warn drought conditions are increasingly likely. The new

0: Disappointment now, but what a fortnight for Ferry, who'll become British number one next week.
1: And the Bio Tapestry has arrived in the UK. It's the first time it's here in 1,000 years. That's the latest. I'm Imani Rana.
2: Cambridge Radio News, I'm Matthew Parrott. Well, as you heard from Sky News, a hosepipe ban has been introduced across the whole of Cambridgeshire. You can't use your hosepipe for filling paddling pools, watering the garden or cleaning your car. Both Cambridge Water and Anglian Water have announced bans with fines of up to £1,000. Jeff Darch from Anglian Water told BBC Radio Cambridgeshire their teams were working 24/7 to keep taps flowing.
3: It goes through a multi-stage treatment process and then it's pumped out right across the southwest of our region here, so it's ensuring that there's enough water for all of those customers to go around, and that's simply not going to be the case if demands carry on at the level they are at the moment.
2: A man who killed a father of eight in Cambridge last year has been jailed for life. 31-year-old Liam Rush stabbed Granville Graham at the Crossways Hostel on Chesterton Road 17 times with a hunting knife in the early hours of the 25th of February. Rush admitted a charge of murder during a previous hearing at Peterborough Crown Court and will serve a minimum of 23 years before he's eligible for parole. And the police watchdog has confirmed that Cambridgeshire Constabulary has improved its response times. The force was criticised by the Inspectorate of Constabulary and Fire and Rescue Services for how quickly it answered 999 calls and attended incidents. Now it's answering 92.6% of emergency calls within 10 seconds. That's the latest. There's more at cambridge.radio.
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2: Your weather for tonight, generally clear skies with some occasional thin high cloud at times, minimum temperature overnight of 15 Celsius. And for tomorrow, well, I could have written this myself, temperatures very warm but cooler along the coast. Maximum temperature 28 degrees.
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2: Good afternoon, it's Matthew Parrott back on Home between now and six. Thank you to Daniel Baker for the last couple of weeks. Good to be back with you this afternoon.

Always makes me feel like I'm on holiday, this song, no matter where I am. Now, I know I missed the last couple of weeks. I wasn't actually on holiday. Last week, I was at a work summer party, and the week before, I was taking my son on a university visit. I've still got my holes to come. But I'm back with you for the next few weeks, and very glad to be here. Hope I find you well. It is Friday, the 10th of July, 7 minutes past four. And over the next 2 hours, as always, we'll bring you the very latest from the worlds of news, sport, business and entertainment. Also today, after 4:30, I'll be joined by the director of Nell Gwynn, which is coming to the ADC Theatre next week. And Nick Mazur is back just after 5 to talk about Cambridge past and present. And as always, for a Friday, we have some excellent music to get you right in the mood for the weekend. And you can't beat a bit of Bananarama in the sunshine, can you? So let's do it. This is Love in the First Degree.

Bananarama and Love in the First Degree. And we started today with the catch-up song, of course. It's 11 minutes past four. Cambridge Radio Friday afternoon with Matthew Parrott on Home through till six tonight. And as I said, later on, I'm going to be chatting about Nell Gwynn, which is the production coming to the ADC Theatre next week. James Dowson, the director, will be joining me in the studio just after half past four. And then Nick Mazur's got some good stuff this afternoon. He's back with us just after five. And he'll be talking about Cambridge featuring on a list of one of the most beautiful cities of the world. And also using algae to power your battery-powered devices. More from Nick a little bit later on in the programme. If you haven't yet planned your weekend as well, we will have plenty of ideas for you of things that you can get up to in and around Cambridge over the next couple of days. But right now, let's take a look, as always, at the headlines in your local newspapers. And the Cambridge News has a shocking story about a man who was hit by a victim with pliers in a shocking road rage attack. Full story of that on the Cambridge News website. Also, rather bad news on the front of the Cambridge Independent this afternoon. If you've been getting tired of all the road closures around Cambridge over the last couple of weeks, and there have been plenty, I keep driving places, and then I just see that road closed sign with no prior warning. So you have to completely re-divert your route. Directions are not particularly useful in a lot of cases. And yeah, these road closures seem to sort of spring up and then disappear rather quickly. And I think it's getting everyone a little bit annoyed in the hot weather, isn't it? They're grumpy enough anyway with this heat. And then you close the odd road and people get even more fed up. But anyway, related to road closures, there's going to be gas mains work going on throughout the city that's going to cause disruption up until 2030, we're told. So just 4 years of work. This is safety critical gas mains work, which is going to push back upgrades to key walking, cycling and public transport routes. But the Greater Cambridge Partnership are saying this is essential work that has to happen over the next few years. So, well, I suppose all you can do is, you know, not get too stressed out about these things and just hop on your bike whenever you can and just sit back and try and enjoy the sunshine.

0: Harry Styles, that's Dance No More. My cinema tip of the week is if you're looking for a movie, if you want to go and sit in some air-conditioned cinema, and at our Cambridge cinemas, they do really blast out the air conditioning. So you may actually want a little jacket with you or something as well, because an hour into the film, it starts to feel rather cold. But you could do a lot worse than going to see The Invite. Have you heard about this film? The Invite is a fantastic film. It reminds me of old Woody Allen films, actually. It's just about two couples. And one set of neighbours invites their other neighbours that they don't know very well downstairs in their apartment for dinner. And, lots of things unravel. I won't say too much because it'll give it away. But the script is amazing. Really, really funny. It stars Penelope Cruz, Edward Norton. Really, really good film, this. And it's worth checking out. You won't regret it. Actually, as well as Edward Norton and Penelope Cruz, I shouldn't forget Olivia Wilde, who directed it, and Seth Rogen as well. And they're all fantastic in it. So that's The Invite, which you can see, I think, at all of our Cambridge cinemas at the moment. And my TV tip of the weekend as well, if you're looking for something new to watch, Apple TV, Your Friends and Neighbours, is a fantastic series starring John Hamm from Mad Men. Things go wrong for him at work, and he decides to take a very different kind of career path. It's into its second season now, so you can see both of them on Apple TV Plus, and I would recommend you checking it out. Just gone 20 past four, let's take a look at the situation on the roads. The A11 is partially blocked northbound due to an accident from Four Wentways at Babram to Bolsham Road at Fulbourne. We'll keep an eye on that one this afternoon for you. Gonville Place is a little slow through the centre of town. Travel time there around 10 minutes. But apart from that, not looking too bad. On the trains, Stansted Express, there's delays of up to 20 minutes and some cancellations on Stansted Express. But that's between Liverpool Street and Stansted Airport. So that may affect some people that you know, but not too bad for this area. And we've got some bus replacement services happening on Sunday on cross country between Cambridge and Stansted Airport. And also on Greater Anglia between Cambridge North and Audley End. That is your latest. We will keep you updated on the programme, of course, every 20 minutes. We've got the Pet Shop Boys playing before 4:30 and some Sleeper on the way for you next.
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Great to hear that one again. It's Sleeper and In Betweener. Coming up next, we have got the news headlines and sport. And then we're talking Nell Gwynn at the ADC Theatre next week.

0: Pet Shop Boys, Sea Vida Air, That's the Way Life Is, on Cambridge Radio. Don't forget Amy Gray's here at 6. If you like music from the 1990s and the early 2000s, she will have another great selection for you. Just gone 4:30 now in our top stories this hour. Detectives are investigating the death of former Conservative Minister Anne Widdecombe as murder. The 78-year-old politician who later joined Reform was found with serious injuries at a home on Dartmoor in Devon yesterday morning. Police are appealing for witnesses. They're trying to locate a white male. Miss Widdecombe's management team say they're devastated by the news. Indications suggest 4 out of 12 people who've died in a wildfire in Spain are British. It's hit the Andalusia region. The High Courts ruled vehicles from a host of car manufacturers did not contain devices allowing them to cheat in emissions tests. 2 claims in the so-called Dieselgate trial were upheld. Top Boy actor Michael Ward has broken down in tears after being cleared of raping a woman in a friend's Mercedes. The 28-year-old BAFTA winner told a court the encounter in January 2023 was consensual. Here, both Cambridge Water and Anglian Water have announced hosepipe bans in the last 24 hours, with fines of up to £1,000. And the police watchdog has confirmed Cambridgeshire Constabulary has improved its response times. Your weather staying very warm for Saturday and a maximum of 28 degrees. Sport now, and Cambridge City could have a record attendance at the Community Stadium tomorrow for their pre-season fixture against Cambridge United. The Lily Whites have sold more than 2,000 tickets for the game, which will be the U's first friendly of the summer. Their head coach Neil Harris says he'll be giving some of his younger players a chance, and his opposite number Mickey Spillane believes it'll be a great occasion, whatever the result.
1: It'll be a real good day for us. It's about giving a good account of ourselves and doing the best we can, and all the supporters having a real good day, both sets, and going away with a smile on their face.
0: And thanks to Cambridge City for that audio. Staying with football, Histon will get their pre-season underway this evening. They'll host Royston Town at Bridge Road with kick-off at 7:45. Defender Bradley Marriott could make his debut following his arrival at the club yesterday. Thanks to Daniel Baker for compiling our local sport. We'll have a full roundup of all the day's sport for you in an hour's time.
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0: It's 4:33 now, and time for us to turn our attention to theatre. And I'm very pleased to be joined in the studio by Sarah Jarvis, who is one of the actors in next week's ADC production. Hi, Sarah.
4: Hi, Matthew. Good afternoon. Happy Friday.
0: Yes, it is Friday, isn't it? And we're all very cheerful about that. Thanks for coming in this afternoon. Tell us, for anyone that doesn't know, tell us who Nell Gwynn was.
4: Oh, Nell Gwynn, she's a fascinating character, a real actress, a real woman, a real person who lived back in the 1660s is when she first started becoming famous. She was one of the first actresses in Britain to walk the boards in London, so to walk on stage. And that's one of the two things that she's famous for. And what makes it really remarkable is she came from extreme poverty. She was found as an orange seller, but there's, you know, her mother was a brothel keeper. Her father died in prison for his debts. She was uneducated, illiterate, and she rose to become this wonderful comic actress of her age. And one of the first, I guess, wave of actresses at this time, which is an amazing thing.
0: So an amazing tale from her background to what she became. And this is all around the time of King Charles II, isn't it?
4: Exactly right. So the restoration, time of the restoration, you know, being the English Civil War, then there was the Cromwell's Commonwealth, where theatres were closed, Christmas was banned. And then when Charles II came back, or came to the monarchy, the theatres, he decreed that the theatres opened, but not only that, he decreed that women should be on stage too. Now, one of the things that I remember from school was that, you know, in the time of Shakespeare, all the female parts were played by men. Mm. And it's, you know, obviously now that's not the case. And this was the point where that changed. And it's kind of interesting, you know, you can know that as a fact, but actually what was it like for that first wave of actresses, as they would have been, but also for the writers and the people who were in the theatre companies at that time? How did they respond? How did the audiences respond to this? And it's a really little interesting time of transformation, while there was all this other transformation going on in the background
0: too. Yeah, must have been tough for those women, because everyone would be kind of judging them. Could they do it as well as the men? Could they act like the men could?
4: You know, they didn't have the training. They didn't have... I mean, the theatres had been closed, so they might not have had or had as much context as some of the male actors who were coming up and through. And there was also a lot of prejudice for them too. Again, this idea that they were hawkers, that they were... prostitutes, that they weren't as worthy. And I think that's one of the reasons why Nell really made her name. She was, like Samuel Pepys writes about her in his diaries and says, you know, she was brilliant comic timing. She had them all laughing. So she really got that. Yes, she was beautiful and pretty. She was pretty witty Nell. But it was really her wits that got her there. So I guess, and that's one of the reasons why she makes such a great theatre focus, which is what we're about.
0: So tell us about this production, because it won the Olivier Award, didn't it, for Best New Comedy in 2016?
4: It did, and it started... So it's written by a playwright called Jessica Swale. It debuted at Shakespeare's Globe, which is amazing by itself. It transferred to the West End, and Gemma Atherton took the lead role. Mm-hmm. And as you said, it won all these awards. It's really taking it from her point of view, so we're on her shoulder more or less the whole time, and looking at how she rose and how she became not only, you know, to become one of the leading actresses, but also how she became infamous or famous in the second thing that we know her for, which was becoming one of the favourite mistresses of Charles II. So, and that in itself is a whole story.
0: Right, so it deals with all this, all this history and the scandal at the time. And but it's a very witty script, is it?
4: It is hilarious. And one of the things that is really lovely is quite often when you're an actor in a production, you know, you'll be watching and the scenes that you're not in on. And, you know, you see it once or twice and then you go, oh, OK, well, stop laughing. But what's really lovely is that as we've been going through this process, for those of us that are not in scenes, we still find ourselves laughing because there's so much there. It's such a layered and funny and comic text. But it's also very much like Nell herself, very spirited, very joyous. It has definitely got lots of things to provide and make you think about too.
0: So you play Lady Castlemaine. Tell us about your character.
4: I do. So Lady Castlemaine is one of the adversaries of Nell. I actually play, I play two adversaries of Nell, but Lady Castlemaine is the main one. And, I mean, if Castlemaine was here, she would not be very polite. She would even be asking you, what on earth are you talking about this wench for? And that in itself is always fun, to play somebody who's not very nice and not very kind. And early on in the process, I found myself apologising to Jasmine Shah, who is Arnell, to say, I'm sorry that we have to be so nasty to each other. But I think it really kind of highlights, in a lot of ways, you know, Nell is the underdog. She's feisty and cheeky and witty and determined and all these qualities that make her feel very modern, you know, resilient and independent as well too. Castlemaine shares some of those, but she doesn't have Nell's heart and her spirit. And I think it's, you know, having these adversaries really highlights all these qualities that made Nell who she was and why we still celebrate her 350 years later.
0: So you're enjoying playing this role, are you?
4: Very much. It's nice to have a bit of license to do things that you can't do in your normal life.
0: How long have you been doing amateur theatre, and what was it that drew you to it in the first place?
4: Yeah, so I acted a little bit 20 years ago, and then I found myself working full-time and didn't have time to go into theatre. Post-lockdown, I kind of went, oh, what were the things that I used to enjoy? So I've returned to theatre in Cambridge in the past 2 years or so. And what's really lovely too in the cast is that there are people who have been doing theatre here in Cambridge for 20, 30 years, but also newcomers too. So Jasmine Shah, who is Arnell, I think this is her debut at ADC, which is really exciting. And I think for all of us, it's that question of, you know, what's a good story to tell? And, you know, I think this is a really interesting story. It's one of those periods that you might know something about, but It's a really interesting time to look in at a little bit more. And it's also an amazing story, too. It's, you know, as I said, Nell feels very modern in that she's got all these qualities and she's this underdog. But also, you know, this love story that she has with Charles II. On paper, these two characters shouldn't have worked with each other. And yet there's something that connects them together. Mm. And I think the play does a really nice way, has a really nice, a really lovely way of exploring what that might have been. And it feels a bit like a rom-com in some ways, but a rom-com based in history. So, yeah, it's definitely, I think, a story that is has been so much fun and so much joy to be a part of a cast of, but definitely something that is enjoyable to watch too.
0: And it sounds like there might be elements in it or themes in it that people can relate to today as well.
4: Oh, absolutely. You know, there's the that question of, I guess, trying to, I think today we would use the term break that glass ceiling. And definitely, you know, for Nell's case, there was nothing before her. She wasn't the first, but she was in that first wave. And they were really having to make their space. So that feels relatable in a lot of ways. I think also that backdrop of transformation and society as a whole changing, and what that meant for the arts, what that meant for theatre, that was that also feels, even though it's, you know, a very different time, I think there's a lot of connections to what we're seeing now at the moment with things transforming in society very quickly, and it's I think, but also some, I guess, some universal themes of love and connection and joy and working together.
0: Great. So you've got six shows next week, starting on Tuesday.
4: We do. Yes.
0: 7:45 each evening, and a matinee at 2:30 as well. How are the tickets going? Have you checked recently?
4: Yeah. So James Delson, our director, has been giving us updates, and they're doing well. So if you would like to come and join us, which we would love to have you join us, please make sure that you try and book us as soon as possible. And I can guarantee. Well, I would happily wage that you will leave the theatre with a smile on your face and a tune in your ear, and hopefully also some being cooled down through some air conditioning and some ice cream that we have there too.
0: Which we all need at the moment, don't we? Excellent. Sarah, thanks very much for joining us and telling us about Nell Gwynn, and good luck with it. I hope it goes really well.
4: Thank you so much, Matthew. Have a good afternoon.

0: Glenn Frey and The Heat Is On, and it certainly is. You can get tickets for Nell Gwynn on the ADC Theatre website. And thanks again to Sarah Jarvis for coming in and talking to us this afternoon. A11 northbound is still partially blocked. There's queuing traffic due to an accident from the Four Wentways roundabout at Babrim to Bolsham Road at Fulbourne. So an area to avoid if you possibly can this afternoon. Also, we've got our usual slow traffic through Gonville Place in the centre of town. Travel time there is around 10 minutes. And public transport, we've got buses running instead of trains on cross country between Cambridge and Stansted Airport on Sunday. That's due to engineering works. And also on Greater Anglia between Cambridge North and Audley End. We got some Lady Blackbird on the way for you. Bob Marley and the Wailers on the way before five as well. Plus, we'll take a look at some of the things going on this weekend.
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9 minutes to five now. Plenty going on this weekend. If you're a music fan, then you can go and see Blue in an intimate performance at The Junction. That's to celebrate their new album. At the Portland in Cambridge, there's a tribute to The Cure and Susie and the Banshees by The Cure Heads and Susie and the Budgies. That's on tonight from 7 o'clock. And lots of weekend events as well. You've got the Shelford Festival and Feast. Cambridge Comedy Garden continues on Parker's Peace until Sunday. And what else have you got? Plenty more things going on to choose from this weekend. Oh, of course, you've got those big celebrations, the 75th celebrations for Cambridge becoming a city, happening between 1 and 8pm on Jesus Green. Chris Brown from Cambridge Radio will be DJing part of that afternoon. There'll be live music and a whole team of Cambridge Radio folks down there as well.

Going to be chatting to Nick Mazur just after 5 o'clock today. And he'll be telling us how Cambridge has featured on a list of one of the most beautiful cities in the world, apparently. And also how using algae can power your battery-powered devices. More with Nick after the news at 5. Taking us there, it's Bob Marley and his Wailers.

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5: From the Sky News Centre at 5, detectives are investigating the death of former Conservative Minister Anne Widdecombe as a murder. The 78-year-old politician, who later joined Reform, was found with serious injuries at her home on Dartmoor in Devon yesterday morning. Officers are appealing for witnesses. They're trying to locate a white male. The Prime Minister's backing police to find out what happened.
6: The single most important thing at the moment is that all of us and the public help the police identify the individual suspected and make sure he's arrested as quickly as possible. He's clearly dangerous.
5: Ms Widdecombe's management team say they're devastated by the news. Conservative Party leader Kemi Badenoch says she is stunned.
7: She was an elderly woman. I don't understand how someone could do something so horrific to an elderly person. It is a nasty, horrific attack. And my heart is breaking for her family. It's one thing when someone dies, but to know that they've been murdered in this horrible way is just awful.
5: Indications suggest 4 out of 12 people who've died in a wildfire in Spain are British. It's hit the Andalusia region. The High Court's ruled vehicles from a host of car manufacturers didn't contain devices allowing them to cheat in emissions tests. 2 claims in the so-called Dieselgate trial were upheld. Top Boy actor Michael Ward has broken down in tears after being cleared of raping a woman in a friend's Mercedes. The BAFTA winner told a court the encounter in January 2023 was consensual. Arthur Ferry's incredible run at Wimbledon is over, with the British wildcard beaten by second seed Alexander Zverev in the semi-finals. The German won in straight sets to make it through to his first final at the All England Club. He'll face either defending champion Jannik Sinner or 24-time Grand Slam winner Novak Djokovic in Sunday's decider. And EasyJet has accepted a

0: Anglian Water told BBC Radio Cambridgeshire their teams were working 24/7 to keep taps flowing.
1: It goes through a multi-stage treatment process and then it's pumped out right across the southwest of our region here. So it's ensuring that there's enough water for all of those customers to go around, and that's simply not going to be the case if demands carry on at the level they are at the moment.
0: A man who killed a father of eight in Cambridge last year has been jailed for life. 31-year-old Liam Rush stabbed Granville Graham at the Crossways Hostel on Chesterton Road 17 times with a hunting knife in the early hours of the 25th of February. Rush admitted a charge of murder during a previous hearing at Peterborough Crown Court and will serve a minimum of 23 years before he is eligible for parole. And the police watchdog has confirmed Cambridgeshire Constabulary has improved its response times. The force was criticised by the Inspectorate of Constabulary and Fire and Rescue Services for how quickly it answered 999 calls and attended incidents. Now it's answering 92.6% of emergency calls within 10 seconds. That's the latest. There's more at cambridge.radio.
2: 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Spend 2 minutes less in the shower.
0: Your weather for tonight, generally clear skies with some occasional thin high cloud at times, minimum temperature overnight of 15 Celsius. For tomorrow, temperatures staying very warm but cooler along the coast, maximum of 28.
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0: Womack and Womack. Love Wars, it's 8 minutes past five. Cambridge Radio, Friday afternoon. This is Matthew Parrott on Home. Still to come, we'll take a look at the top business and showbiz stories tonight. And we've got a full roundup of all the day's sport as well. But right now, it's time to say hello to Nick Mazur. Hi, Nick.
1: Good afternoon, Matthew.
0: How are you? Are you enjoying this hot weather?
1: I think enough already with the hot weather.
0: Really?
1: I generally
0: you're looking
1: like,
0: nice and tanned.
1: I am. I generally like hot weather.
0: Yeah.
1: But I think we just need a break. And we just need some rain.
0: I think we just need a break from work, don't we? Because it's hard to keep up with your sort of daily routines.
1: Yes,
0: and the weather.
1: But, but it's interesting. Today I was kind of cycling around and I noticed just how dry the grass is on either side of kind of the roads I was cycling along.
0: It's really yellow at the moment,
1: it's
0: isn't it?
1: Yeah. Totally yellow. I mean, the trees are still green. And this, I guess, is kind of one of my favourite times in Cambridge because the trees are all out. And some of the roads, you've got kind of an arch of trees coming over when you're going along them. So it's generally my favourite time of the year. But it is looking pretty dry and crispy.
0: It is. It'll all return to normal.
1: Yeah.
0: Because we'll get some rain soon.
1: We'll get rain and then it won't stop. And then I'll be complaining about the rain. I know that.
0: Yeah. Anyway, we live in one of the most beautiful cities of the world,
1: well,
0: don't we? That's your cue, you see. That's my cue.
1: And that was a good segue from the old kind of leaves and trees and stuff like that. Because there was a really nice story about Cambridge being on the list of the world's most beautiful cities. And it's included in the Time Out magazine list. And it ranks alongside places like Cape Town, Edinburgh, Lisbon, Paris, Stockholm and Riga. So kind of really big hitters. So Cambridge kind of features at number 13 on this list, a list of kind of 19 of the world's most beautiful cities. And what Time Out did was they asked 24,000 of their readers if they describe their city as beautiful. And then kind of they looked at the scores, and the magazine scored Cambridge at 60% for beauty.
0: Okay.
1: So, you know, it got a really high scoring.
0: But they've done the top 19.
1: Yeah, it's the top 19.
0: Not 20. Well, you think they'd have gone one more?
1: It's included in a list of kind of places that are exciting and happening and stuff like that. And one of the criteria they looked at was beauty.
0: Right.
1: And Cambridge kind of featured very well in the beauty side. And it's like it's one of kind of only three cities in the UK. So there was Edinburgh, Bath, both of which are gorgeous, and they were included alongside Cambridge. So people were talking about things like the university buildings, the river, generally kind of a big highlight, very Instagrammable, punting along the river, stuff like that. And then they also like the hustle and bustle of the city, which some people either love or hate.
0: Yeah, well, it's very bustly at the moment, isn't it?
1: Very bustly at the moment. And last Sunday, I did a tour for the Museum of Cambridge, and we had 18 history teachers who were doing in their downtime a conference or training event. They were booked in to do a tour of Cambridge. And one of the things I always complain about is when you go into the city centre and then there's some tour guide with this huge number of people blocking up the pavement and you can't get past and you're trying to do your daily routine and what you want to do. I was indeed that tour guide.
0: You were that person.
1: Oh. I was that person last Sunday. Although I did try and marshal them in and keep them off the pavements, but not on the road, but to the side of the pavements.
0: It is tricky. It must be difficult to navigate a group around when there's just so many people.
1: Yeah. And then the other thing you're doing is trying to get them in close enough so that when you talk, everyone can hear. And they're not just getting kind of snatches of the guide, the tour that you're giving them. Anyway, people in this survey thought that Cambridge also had great shops, restaurants and bars and lush parkland. So kind of Parker's Peace, you can imagine there. And also they liked their range of museums. And also they highlighted the vibrancy brought to the city by the cyclists. No, not everyone highlights that as no. being vibrancy, but certainly, you know.
0: I don't think taxi cyclists. Drivers would have mentioned that, would they? It's been their favourite. But no, I'm glad about that, because when, as my kids were growing up here, I often would say to them, do you realise you live in one of the most beautiful cities, not just in the UK, but in Europe? And they wouldn't really believe me, but, you know, there's
1: proof.
0: Well,
1: there we are. Time Out magazine has kind of listed it. Of course, the downside of living in one of the most beautiful places in the world is that everyone wants to live in that place.
0: Yes, yes.
1: And so our house prices are amongst the kind of the priciest in the country. I didn't know this, but the average of almost 578,000, according to kind of Rightmove, and seven semi-detached properties are 656,000.
0: Yeah.
1: Although I suppose they could be 578,000. I don't know. Anyway, so, you know, we are in the kind of the priciest yeah. part of the country. And that, I guess, comes from being in such a beautiful city.
0: Yeah, absolutely.
1: So it'll be interesting to see if all the house building round about means that we remain a beautiful city, because obviously, you know, the busier it gets, the more strain gets put on
0: and
1: everything.
0: The building is going further and further out,
1: and
0: isn't it?
1: Yes, so, yeah. Anyway, while we're talking about the beauty of the city, it's well worth a visit to the Museum of Cambridge, which is hosting an exhibition called Portraits of Cambridge, A Town in Transition. And there's some really, really lovely drawings and paintings and prints and old photos of the city as it was kind of in the 1900s, so before it started to really grow. It's running till the 5th of October, and you can really see glimpses of how Cambridge was in the past. You know, there's College Courts, demolished Tudor streets, and of course the riverside, which is now kind of all gone and really belongs to the colleges. So a great opportunity to see Cambridge as it was, and the beautiful city that it still remains.
0: Great. So we move from beauty to algae.
1: Beauty to algae. Now, you will recognise in the stories that I'm talking about today, there is not a whiff of history.
0: No.
1: So this is all up to the minute stuff.
0: You're on.
1: I hope you're impressed.
0: You've got your finger on the button, the pulse of modern life.
1: The pulse of algae, yeah. So there was a really interesting story on the University News website about using algae as a potential source of electricity to power our devices. And when I'm saying algae, yes, I'm talking about the green stuff that you see in water. Mm-hmm. We've got a pond in our allotment and it's full of algae at the moment. So, you know, the green stuff. So the science part is the algae harvest sunlight and take carbon dioxide out of the air to power their growth. And this process involves a continuous flow of electrons or electricity.
0: Mm-hmm.
1: And the team at Cambridge University Department of Biochemistry have worked out a way to tap a fraction of this electricity that algae produce and use it to power electrical devices. For example, it could be eventually your mobile phone. So Dr. Paolo Bombelli says that their aim is to get rid of the need for batteries altogether. So they use a much kind of greener, longer term alternative to traditional chemical batteries. And at the moment, they're seeing the technologies as an alternative for like small disposable batteries. So things like remote controls or smoke alarms. However, if the technology can be scaled up, then it could be used for things like mobile phones.
0: Well, it's interesting, isn't it? Yeah, because I guess all these batteries, all these devices that people use, you know, they do have a harmful effect on the environment.
1: Well, they do.
0: Don't
1: and then
0: they?
1: What happens to the batteries at the end of their life?
0: When they're disposed of.
1: Yeah.
0: Absolutely.
1: Are they disposed of properly? Are they recycled? What can be recycled from them? So they've just built a prototype, and they've got a little digital clock that's actually being powered by algae.
0: Okay.
1: So, you know, the technology does work, and they're using it for things like alarms to make sure they water the plants in the lab and stuff like that. So it is there.
0: Can you recharge the algae? How does that work?
1: Well, the algae, of course, is continually producing this electricity.
0: Oh, okay. So it doesn't need recharging.
1: It doesn't need recharging.
0: Fantastic.
1: You just take a fraction of the electricity that it's
0: even
1: producing.
0: Better.
1: So continually kind of reinventing the electricity and reproducing the electricity.
0: That's brilliant. So, yeah. I think you should paint in that now. You could become very rich, Nick.
1: Well, I think I'll be along at the biochemistry department just having a word with them.
0: Yes, yeah. Definitely. Thanks a lot. We'll see you next week.
1: Yeah, see you next week, Matt.

0: a good song for the sunshine, isn't it? Omar, and there's nothing like this. 5:21 now. A11 northbound is still partially blocked. We've got queuing traffic there due to an accident from the A1307 Cambridge Road, that's four Wentways, to Bolsham Road at Fulbourne. Usual slow traffic through Gonville Place in the centre of town. Other than that, M11 and A14 seem to be performing well this afternoon. And on the trains, we've got delays of up to 10 minutes and some cancellations on Greater Anglia between Bury St Edmunds and Cambridge. And that's due to problems with the signals at Dullingham. Over the weekend, bus replacement services on Sunday only. These are cross-country between Cambridge and Stansted Airport and Greater Anglia between Cambridge North and Audley End. We'll have another update for you in around 20 minutes' time.
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0: the current one from Kylie called Light Up. Look out for her new one, though. She's done a song with Snow Patrol. It's called These Alarms. We've got headlines and sports on the way. But right now, here's AJ Walsh with tonight's business news.
1: EasyJet has agreed to a takeover by private equity firm Apollo in a £5.7 billion deal. It's kickstarted a bidding war for the UK airline, which accepted an offer from Castlelake just a few days ago. US giant Apollo has just under a month to make a formal bid for EasyJet as part of city takeover rules. Ministers are hoping changes to a disability car scheme will save around £1 billion by 2030. The Motability programme allows eligible customers to lease vehicles. Those who make one-off advance payments for larger and more expensive cars will soon have to pay VAT. A French billionaire has become the biggest shareholder in Vodafone after buying a £4.4 billion stake in the mobile phone giant. Xavier Niel is the founder and controlling shareholder of Iliad Group, which provides internet services in France, Italy and Poland. And experts say financial firms are improving the design of products and services for customers. The Financial Conduct Authority's findings included a firm temporarily providing mini fridges to customers for their medication.

0: Candy Staten and the Knights on Broadway, bringing the time to exactly 5:30. And our top stories this hour. Police have launched a murder investigation over the death of former Conservative Minister Anne Widdecombe. The 78-year-old was found dead at her home in Devon yesterday morning. A manhunt's underway for a white male. Sir Keir Starmer says the suspect is clearly dangerous and should be found as quickly as possible. Tory leader Kemi Badenoch says she's stunned. In other news, a judge has ruled vehicles from more than a dozen car brands didn't have devices allowing them to cheat emissions tests. 1.6 million motorists had been suing the manufacturers. Four British people are feared to be among those killed in wildfires in southern Spain. 12 deaths in the Andalusia region include four people whose burnt-out car had the steering wheel on the right. Here, both Cambridge Water and Anglian Water have announced hosepipe bans in the last 24 hours, with fines of up to £1,000. And the police watchdog has confirmed that Cambridgeshire Constabulary has improved its response times. Your weather for tomorrow, staying very warm and a maximum of 28 degrees. Sport now, and Cambridge City could have a record attendance at the Community Stadium tomorrow for their pre-season fixture against Cambridge United. The Lilywhites have sold more than 2,000 tickets for the game, which will be the U's first friendly of the summer. Their head coach Neil Harris says he'll be giving some of his younger players a chance, and his opposite number, Mickey Spillane, believes it'll be a great occasion, whatever the result.
1: It'll be a real good day for us. It's about giving a good account of ourselves and doing the best we can, and all the supporters having a real good day, both sets, and going away with a smile on their face.
0: And thanks to Cambridge City for that audio. Staying with football, Histon will get their pre-season underway this evening. They'll host Royston Town at Bridge Road with kick-off at 7:45. Defender Bradley Marriott could make his debut following his arrival at the club yesterday. Now with a roundup of the rest of the day's sports, here's Colin Besley.
2: Britain's Arthur Ferry's incredible run at Wimbledon is over, with the wildcard beaten by second seed Alexander Zverev in the semi-finals. The German won in straight sets to make it through to his first final at the All England Club. He was quick to praise Ferry at the end of the match.
3: He's going to be a senior citizen on our tour, because I think he's going to play on this tour for 15 plus years, and is going to have great results. I think this was just the beginning of his career, and I really think that he's going to do amazing things in this sport.
2: Ferry will become British number one next week. Elsewhere, Mark Gahey, Rhys James and Declan Rice are all facing a race to be fit to play in England's World Cup quarterfinal against Norway tomorrow night. The squad will train for the final time tonight in Miami. Spain go up against Belgium in the last day this evening, with France awaiting the winners. Michael Edwards has stepped down as Liverpool owner's Fenway Sports chief executive of football. The former Anfield sporting director is leaving with 1 year remaining on his contract he signed in 2024. England cricketers have been advised to avoid drinking alcohol the day before matches, every day during and the day after. New behavioural guidelines have been issued, which mean they cannot appear drunk in public either. A midnight curfew has been reconfirmed on every day of a series. It follows a string of recent incidents, including the suspension of former Test captain Ben Stokes. And Scottie Scheffler is due to miss the cut at Golf's Scottish Open, ending a 78-tournament streak where the American has made it through to the weekend. The world number one card a second round 2 over 72 that left him level par overall at the Renaissance Club.
0: Your sports editors this afternoon were Daniel Baker and Colin Besley.
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0: Belinda Carlisle and We Want the Same Thing. 22 minutes to 6 is the time now. We'll check your travel again very, very soon. But right now, Amy Gray has joined me in the studio. Good afternoon, Amy.
1: Hello, Matthew. How's it going?
0: Fine, yeah. I haven't seen you for a couple of weeks.
1: Yeah, is it good to be back?
0: Yeah, but I was saying earlier, I've been away for 2 weeks from my Friday programme, but I've not been on holiday yet. I've just been doing other stuff. So I've still got my holidays to come, you see. But I'm kind of, just having a busy summer, really.
1: You're just abandoning us again.
0: Lots going on. But I've been here with the Cambridge Gig Show every week.
1: Yes.
0: And I still, but through the magic of radio, I'll still be here with the Cambridge Gig Show, even when I'm on holiday. So that's good, isn't it?
1: Show we all love. So thank you for putting in all the effort to keep the gig show going, because you have to with that, because
0: there's a lot of gigs.
1: There's
0: a lot of gigs, a lot of things happening. But talking about shows we all love, we've got your show at 6 tonight.
1: Oh, Matthew. Yeah,
0: and see what I did there?
1: Summer special as well.
0: Yeah, which is a point in the year we all look forward to.
1: And you're still in your summer shirts.
0: Absolutely, it is summer. Yeah.
1: As we know from Matthew's shirt situation.
0: So yes. How many summer specials have you done now?
1: How long have I been doing? Like, this was the fourth, I think.
0: The fourth one.
1: So it's like 3.5 years I've been doing my show, something like that.
0: All right. So what's coming up this time then?
1: So this time we're starting off with a cover of a big song, a big summer song, but this cover is from the 90s. Actually, from, I think it's around 93. You wouldn't guess the artist. If I gave you, it could be, it's like a Rumpelstiltskin situation.
0: I never guessed your cryptic clues. Anyway.
1: Oh, you'd get it as soon as you hear it. But I think if you were like, who would I be playing for a summer thing? It's like, it's a bit of a funny one. But then we also have a bit of Bomb Funk MCs, some M People, lots of good songs that you're going to know tonight, and some Robin S later on as well.
0: I like some M
1: People. Love for Love, which you might not hear that one as much. And yes, they've got so many good songs, M People.
0: They do, yeah.
1: They do.
0: Have you ever seen them live? I've seen, what's she called, the lead singer?
1: Heather Small.
0: I've seen her do, a festival. She's brilliant.
1: Yeah, I'm really thinking, good. Have I seen her? But I don't think I have. I've definitely not seen M People, but, you know, I was thinking, had I seen her performing? But no, I don't think I have. So I've missed out there.
0: Yeah, you have. Yeah. She's really good. But she comes to Cambridge sometimes, actually. She's played here, hasn't she, a few times. But sounds good. So lots of good summery music.
1: Yeah.
0: So I guess all you need to accompany it is a nice ice cold drink of some sort. And you're
1: whatever
0: sorted.
1: You fancy. Yeah, maybe like something on the barbecue.
0: Excellent. Yeah. We'll see you between 6 and 7. Thanks, Amy. M11 northbound is partially blocked due to an obstruction on the road. This is between, it's at junction 11, in fact, that's the A10 turn off for Cambridge South and Harston. So M11 northbound partially blocked at junction 11. We've still got those problems on the A11 northbound as well at Babram. Queuing traffic due to an accident. The queues go from the A1307 Cambridge Road at Four Wentways to Bolsham Road in Foulbourne. Gonville Place is slow as well. Take you about 10 minutes to get through there at the moment. And on the trains, we've got delays of up to 20 minutes and some cancellations on Greater Anglia between Bury St Edmunds and Cambridge. That's due to problems with the signals at Dullingham. And over the weekend, bus replacement services on Sunday, if you're travelling on cross-country between Cambridge and Stansted Airport, and also Greater Anglia between Cambridge North and Audley End, that's due to engineering works. We've got some Mumford & Sons on the way for you, the showbiz news coming up soon as well, and Lana Del Rey to finish before 6 tonight.
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Oh, great to hear that one again. Mumford & Sons, that's Little Lion Man. We've got the showbiz news on the way. Amongst the stories tonight, we'll find out who's singing during England's World Cup match this weekend.

0: Johnny Fives on the Urban Bassline Show at 7 tonight with guest DJs DJ MZA and DJ CPB. But Johnny will be on the decks himself as well. 7 till 10 tonight, Urban Bassline Show. All right, 10 to 6 now. Here's Tanya Snuggs with tonight's showbiz.
1: Ellie Goulding has revealed she's performing during England's World Cup quarterfinal in the US tomorrow. The singer's posted a series of photos of herself on social media wearing a football shirt and referencing her song Anything Could Happen. The match with Norway kicks off at 10 p.m. Next weekend sees the first World Cup final half time show, which will feature Madonna, Shakira and Justin Bieber. Disney's live-action Moana movie has opened in cinemas, but it's not exactly received the kindest reception. Critics have labelled it dismal and dull, while the I newspaper says it's everything that's wrong with Disney. Some have called the line-by-line remake of the original pointless, but producer Lin-Manuel Miranda thinks there's a clear reason.
2: We get to represent this culture with flesh and blood people who get to see themselves on that screen. It's not just an animated movie, it's hundreds of jobs to people of Pacific Island descent in front of and behind the camera.
1: David and Victoria Beckham have praised their perfect daughter on her 15th birthday. The couple have described Harper as a sweet, kind and funny young lady on social media. The former footballer and Spice Girl have each shared photos of the teenager on Instagram. And Sir Anthony Hopkins has released his first music single after signing a record deal as a composer. The two-time Oscar winner is best known for his performances in movies like The Silence of the Lambs, but has spent 6 decades creating orchestral works. Some of the tracks on Life is a Dream are said to be inspired by his childhood in South Wales.

Join me if you can for the Cambridge Gig Show on Sunday at 1 or Tuesday at 6. It's the programme where we take a look at some of the local music events happening in the area. Original artists and tributes as well. And if you ever miss it, you can listen back on our website, cambridge.radio. George Benson, Turn Your Love Around. That's almost it from me for today. I'll be back with you next Friday on Home between 4 and 6. Hope you join me then. Amy Gray is up next with her selection of music from the 1990s and early 2000s. And that's summer special today. Don't miss it. And to get you in the mood, how about some Lana Del Rey? This is Doing Time. Have a great weekend.

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1: I don't think I'm done with rowing yet. 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
7: From the Sky News Centre at 6, a 26-year-old man has been arrested on suspicion of the murder of former Minister Anne Widdecombe. The 78-year-old ex-Conservative MP, who later joined the Brexit Party and Reform, was found with serious injuries at her home in Devon yesterday morning. Detectives say they're questioning a white British national. Devon and Cornwall's Assistant Chief Constable Matt Longman's given a statement.
8: This is an extremely tragic incident. Our thoughts are very much with the family and friends of Miss Widdecombe at this very difficult time. Our murder inquiry is in its early stages but moving at significant pace, and we are deploying all the necessary resources to find out exactly what has happened.
7: The case isn't being treated as terrorism. Former Conservative leader Ian Duncan Smith says she'll be missed.
9: The day started with sad news about Anne, and then suddenly became apparent that this sad news is tragic news, because what we do know is it's a violent act one way or the other, and that is a tragedy for all of us who were very fond of Anne.
7: In other news, a judge has ruled vehicles from more than a dozen car brands didn't have devices allowing them to cheat emissions tests. 1.6 million motorists had been suing the manufacturers. Four British people are feared to be among those killed in wildfires in southern Spain. 12 deaths in the Andalusia region include four people whose burnt-out car had the steering wheel on the right. To sport now, where defending champion Jannik Sinner is two sets ahead against 24-time Grand Slam winner Novak Djokovic in their Wimbledon semi-final. Whoever comes out on top will face second seed Alexander Zverev in Sunday's final, after the German ended the fairy tale tournament of Britain's Arthur Ferry. And England's cricketers have been advised to avoid drinking alcohol the day before matches, every day during and the day after. New behaviour guidelines have been issued, which means they cannot appear drunk in public either. Amid night curfew has been reconfirmed on every day of a series following a string of recent incidents. That's the latest. I'm Imani Rana.
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10: This is Cambridge Radio. Thank you very much to Matthew P for the home programme. I'm Amy Gray, and it's 90s and early 2000s music for the next hour.
11: Oh, we're tuning up, yeah.
10: Relax, we're trying. Do you recognise the voice?

Well, I hope you're feeling good. Walking on Sunshine from, that's the Muppet Beach Party album. Recommended. Do you reckon when Kimberly Roo wrote that one, it was the pinnacle of his career to get the Muppets covering it? Maybe. It's the summer special of the 90s and early 2000s show here on Cambridge Radio. Welcome to you all. I'm Amy Gray. Do tell me your 90s summer memories. We did a Schools Out summer special before. Schools in at the moment. But let me know what you think of these songs. If you have a summer anthem from the 90s, let me know. Kind of the rules are that it's a kind of sunshiny summery song or released during summer, but if you have a memory that is about the summer, you know what, that will be fine too, because thinking about it, I do have a song a bit later where the rules are a little I may have made up some rules for that one, so anything goes really. Text and WhatsApp me 07919 070 490. You can also email studio@cambridge.radio.

Bomb Funk MCs and Freestyler. Released in Finland in 1999, but entered the charts at number two in the UK August 2000.

Let Loose and Crazy For You on Cambridge Radio. It's Amy Gray here. Welcome if you're joining us. That one was originally released in 93. Didn't really catch on first time round, re-released the following year in June. Again, it was a bit of a grower. Didn't reach the top spot, but did get to number two in August. So in the charts for quite a few months then. Before that, it was Sweetbox and Everything's Gonna Be Alright. That's summer of 98. Now the next song. It's a 90s theme song to a TV show we all know, set on a beach. So I figured, I mean, that counts for a summer special. So let's have this.

0: Jimmy Jameson, and I'm always here. It's the 90s and Y2K summer special on Cambridge Radio. I feel like several of the songs tonight, I've said they've just missed out on being a UK number one, but we have on the way a big Latin pop number one.
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And this week is our summer special.

0: It was M People One Night in Heaven on Cambridge Radio. It's the 90s summer special. Here's Warren G.
1: Good too. But you can't be any geek off the street. 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Earn your keep.

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Robin S and Love for Love. This is Amy Gray on Cambridge Radio. It's the 90s and early 2000s music summer special. Did you recognise that intro just then? We're not exactly going for the deep cuts tonight. Coming up at 7 on Cambridge Radio, it's the Urban Baseline show hosted by Johnny Five. And tonight's DJs are, well, you're in luck because Johnny Five himself is one of the DJs, as well as Mizza and CBP. You can text and WhatsApp me 07919 070 490. Now, Laura's been in touch, says, I'm singing along to Cecilia and Viva Forever. So there's a glimpse into what Laura's Walkman was playing in the 90s. Now, moral dilemma time. What do you do when your boyfriend's out of town and his two friends are so fine? Let's find out.

Los Del Rio and Macarena, and that's the La Mezcla Gorilla remix. Hope you enjoyed the summer special tonight. Johnny Five and the Urban Bassline show's up next. Stardust is the last song for me. I'll see you next week.

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6: From the Sky News Centre at 7, a man has been arrested on suspicion of murdering former Conservative and Reform politician Anne Widdecombe. She was found dead at her home in Hayter in Devon yesterday morning. A 26-year-old white British national was detained in nearby Newton Abbot this afternoon. Police say there's no evidence it was a politically motivated crime. Here's Assistant Chief Constable Matt Longman.
7: I would ask people not to speculate about what might have happened, particularly on social media. That's not only potentially harmful to our investigation, but also deeply distressing to the family and friends of Miss Widdecombe.
6: Policing commentator Graham Wetton says detectives will be working to establish a timeline.
8: There's been no image release because they now have a suspect, and I would suggest they're fairly confident they've got the right person. It's possible they had either images or dashcam footage, etc. They decided evidentially now not to release anything because that could prejudice any sort of fair trial that might happen.
6: Conservative leader Kemi Badenoch says she's stunned. Sir Starmer has urged people to rise above political differences. In other news, four British nationals are feared to be among at least 12 people killed in a wildfire in Spain's Andalusia region. It's the country's worst such disaster in more than two decades. Flames spread through an area popular with expats. The High Court has rejected most so-called Dieselgate claims levelled against five major car makers. They were accused of using devices to cheat emissions tests. Prince Harry, Meghan and their two children are understood to have met the King. Before today, the Duke of Sussex had only seen his father once in the last 2.5 years. The King and Queen hosted them at Highgrove in Gloucestershire. And Jannik Sinner will defend his men's Wimbledon title on Sunday after dispatching Novak Djokovic in straight sets in the semis. It means Djokovic's wait for a record 25th Grand Slam goes on. Sinner will face Alexander Zverev in the final after the second seed ended the brilliant run of British wildcard Arthur Ferry. That's the latest. I'm Imani Rana.
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9: 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It's another Friday with me, Johnny Five, and the Urban Baseline Show on Cambridge Radio. First of all, I'd like to thank Amy Gray for her 90s and 2000s show. Also, last week's DJs, Roy Sinclair, Adam C, and Alex C. On this week's show is myself, Johnny Five, DJ Mizza and CPB. I am a bit rusty, so

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ain't gonna stop till you're ready. 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
5: 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Just got to give a couple of shout-outs to Rachel Cunningham, Trafford Gordon, Levi Simon, Sabrina Jade, Mark Marsh, and Chelsea and Oakley. DJ Mizza's going to start the show, so here we are.

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1: Well, this one happened to be the original length and strength. The all of the girls, even though them can't tell the excitement, because this one coming like nutriment, can't keep the girls them content. You're here.

0: 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Summer's here and Cambridge Radio is back on the road. This Saturday, we're live from the Barrhill Phaeton Festival, bringing you the people, community groups and stories that make the village such a special place. 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
2: Yeah, we're back. This is the Urban Baseline Show. Just got a couple of more shout-outs. Chelsea and Oakley. I think I've done that one already. Dave Price, Adam Chapman, Jay Waller, Mr. Smith, Keelan Boone and K-Man. CPB is going to start off. Here we go.

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7: From the Sky News Centre at 10, a man's been arrested on suspicion of murdering former Conservative and Reform politician Anne Widdecombe. She was found dead at her home in Hayter in Devon yesterday morning. A 26-year-old white British national was detained in nearby Newton Abbot this afternoon. Police say there's no evidence it was a politically motivated crime. Here's Assistant Chief Constable Matt Longman.
8: I would ask people not to speculate about what might have happened, particularly on social media. That's not only potentially harmful to our investigation, but also deeply distressing to the family and friends of Miss Widdecombe.
7: Sir Keir Starmer's urged people to rise above political differences. In other news, a man has been charged with murder after a body was found in a burnt-out house on the Isle of Wight. 24-year-old Lucas Scott was found after a fire in Cowes last month. Liam Matthews is due in court in Southampton in the morning. Four British people are believed to be among the 12 victims killed in wildfires in southern Spain. Authorities say the steering wheel of their burnt-out car was on the right. Flames spread through an area of Andalusia that's popular with expats. Dean Taylor's among Britons forced to flee their homes.
9: It's a very sad day, isn't it? It's not good. It's devastating, really. We only just escaped the fires last night. We had to go back on the rural roads. And, it was quite terrifying, really.
7: The King has been reunited with grandchildren Archie and Lilibet for the first time in 4 years. It's understood he and the Queen hosted Prince Harry, Meghan and their two children at his Highgrove country home. A Ryanair flight has been forced to make an emergency landing after a passenger was reportedly partially sucked out of a broken window. It happened on a flight from Greece to Germany this morning. And over to sport now, where Spain grabbed a late winner in a 2-1 victory over Belgium in their World Cup quarter-final. They'll face tournament favourites France for a place in the decider. That's the latest. I'm Imani Rana.
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10: 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This is Ollie Bruce.

playing guitar for 4 very short years, which I find quite amazing, really. Quite amazing. His first song came out in 2024, so he really has not been playing for very, very long. But I think his stuff, it doesn't sound like that to me. It sounds like somebody who's been playing and writing for a very long time. We'll be having a chat with Ollie Bruce later, because he's Cambridge Radio's one to watch this week. It'll be very interesting to have a talk with him, and he's going to play something for us. Now let's have a listen to last week's one to watch, which was James White and The Wildfire. This is Bonfire.

James White and the Wildfire. We had a great interview with him last week. If you'd like to listen to that, it's on demand. Go on to Cambridge Radio website and the link's on the top. Have a listen to it. So the next track I'm going to play is by a band called Parliament of Wolves, fronted by Francis Botcherby. It's a new single he's got coming out called Concrete Dreams.

What a great track. I really like that. Listed as a psychedelic with psychedelic rock and funk influences. And yeah, the Parliament of Wolves are, in my opinion, a great band. And yeah, they play around Cambridge quite a lot, so catch them. Catch them if you can when they're out and about. And Francis Botcherby does an open mic night at Six Bells as well on Sundays. So if you want to catch him singing his own stuff solo, then get down to the Six Bells. What should we have next? Let's go for some Lost Robins. This track's called It's Been Raining.

Deep Blue Sea by Hannah Sanders and Ben Savage. That's lovely. That relaxed me right, maybe a little bit too much, actually. Hannah and Ben, like quite a few of the tracks I'm playing today, are playing at the Ely Folk Festival, which is coming up not this weekend, the weekend after, so 10th and 12th of July. If you haven't got your tickets, you better hurry up and get some. It's their 40th anniversary this year, so I think it's going to be a great show. It's at a place called Stuntney. So, yeah, have a look. Have a look at who's coming up. But, yeah, some of my tracks tonight have been from the lineup for Ely Folk Festival this year. Right, what shall we get on with now? I think we'll wake you all up a little bit with a lovely friend of mine, Claudia McKenzie, and we're going to play Staying In Tonight.

0: And if you're staying in tonight, you can listen to me on Cambridge Radio. This is Justine on Amplify on Cambridge Radio with the Cambridge Rock Festival, July 30th to the 2nd of August. Hear original talent Stray, Ainsley Lister, The Stumble and Ben Poole.
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0: Ollie Bruce and Castle in the Sky. And as it happens, Ollie Bruce is sitting here in the studio with me. Hi, Ollie.
1: Hi, yeah.
0: It's very nice to meet you. Very nice to hear your songs.
1: Yeah, likewise. It's a pleasure to be here. Thanks for having me.
0: You're very welcome. So you are our one to watch of the week. And so we'll be playing you on several different shows throughout the week. But we're really pleased to have you here in the studio. And you're going to play a little bit of live stuff for us as well.
1: Yeah, I'm going to play a few live tracks.
0: So tell me about the tracks that you're going to play. Tell me what the influences were, where the ideas, because you have not been playing for long, have you?
1: No, so I'll go into my music history first.
0: That would be great.
1: So in 2022 was the first time I really started playing. So I'd not really... I touched a guitar, but I hadn't really experimented with it much. So I was kind of inspired that year by seeing so many great acts, and I thought, if they can do it, I can give it a go as well. And
0: wow.
1: I joined the local folk and acoustic club at uni, and I got into it. I heard them singing, I heard them playing, I thought, I can write tracks, and here I am today playing events, playing, writing my own material. It's been a great journey.
0: Did you have guitar lessons, or were you self-taught? Did you just learn as you went along?
1: All self-taught, looking at YouTube and...
0: That's amazing.
1: You can learn so much online now.
0: Gosh, but I mean, that's not a very long amount of time to have gone from not playing to playing this well. I think that's quite inspirational for other people out there that are thinking about picking up a guitar. That's really, really great.
1: And I think as well, like, on that topic, it's amazing some of the hidden talents you can have, especially even what, no matter what age you are, because when I started playing guitar, I was 21, 22, which was an older age compared to loads of people when they start.
0: Mm-hmm.
1: But I mean, even if you're in your 50s and your 60s, it's amazing some of the talents you can have. Like, you just might pick up a guitar and love it. And that's the great thing with music.
0: Well, I'm going to get my banjo. My banjo is coming out of the cupboard. my family will be horrified to hear me say that. But very inspirational. Very inspirational. So what track are you going to...
1: The first track I'm going to play is called Tell Me, and I released this one in February last year, and it's about a situationship.
0: Okay.
1: Which is about, like, not quite a relationship, but when you're talking to somebody and you're seeing where it's going, but you're unsure.
0: Uh-huh.
1: So both parties, the song is based on that both parties are unsure, and then that's basically how Tell Me is.
0: Okay.
1: It's that wanting to know what's going on, but not getting the clarity.
0: Right. Okay.
1: Yeah, so should I play it?
0: We'd love you to.
1: Okay, this is Tell Me.

0: That was lovely. That was really lovely. Wow. Wow. I mean, what a talent to have kind of sculpted in that short amount of time.
1: Thank you. You
0: had an album. Album came out in 25.
1: Yeah, so I had an album released in 2025. So that one was called Figuring It Out, and it's my debut album. And it's got all those tracks on there, Tell Me, some of the other ones I released, Gasoline, Man on the Moon. Uh-huh. And it was quite a great experience to be able to actually finally release an album, because I'd released them all as singles.
0: Yeah. Uh-huh.
1: But to be able to combine them all together to make an album, it was really cool.
0: And can people still get hold of that? Is that available on all platforms? And
1: yeah, so brilliant. It's on Spotify, it's on Amazon Music, Apple Music, on Bandcamp as well.
0: That's absolutely great.
1: And you've got physical copies too.
0: And then, got any live gigs coming up? You've just played Haddenham Beer Festival, haven't you?
1: Yeah.
0: Have you got anything else in the pipeline? Anything coming up?
1: In July, I've got a little bit of a break because I'm going on holiday to Suffolk.
0: Sounds lovely.
1: Really looking forward to. But in August,
0: will you take your guitar and write songs while you're away?
1: I always take my guitar with me on holiday.
0: Wonderful.
1: It's one of the first things I pack.
0: Yeah.
1: So in August, when I come back, I have got two gigs.
0: Mm-hmm.
1: On the, I think it's the 7th, the Thursday of the first week of July, I'm pretty sure it's the 7th,
0: mm-hmm.
1: I'm at Huntingdon Commemoration Hall, and I'm doing an acoustic night set there. So that's going to be a mixture of my own material with the odd cover thrown in, and that's a free entry in Huntingdon. And then on the 14th, I'm at West Fest, which is Hail Western in St Neots, and that's with the band, so...
0: Wonderful. Okay. And make sure you send me a message nearer the time, and I'll make sure that I remind people, because I'm sure after hearing you play today, lots of people are going to want to come and see you live, so...
1: Yeah, no worries, I'll get the details sent over.
0: Perfect. So, Ollie, would you play us another one?
1: Yeah, sure.
0: What's this one called?
1: So this one is called Gasoline.
0: Okay.
1: And this one was wrote in 2024, actually, one of the first songs mm-hmm. I wrote. And it's a happy song about feeling at a loose point in your life, but then you meet the perfect person and then you just feel happy. And
0: it can happen, can't it? It can happen.
1: So this is Gasoline.

0: Yeah, that was Ollie Bruce with Gasoline. Thank you so much for coming in to play with for us today. Great song. A love song.
1: Yeah.
0: And love can help in so many ways, but so can music. Music can be very cathartic for a lot of people. And do you listen to other people's music? What's the kind of music that's influenced you before you started playing and made you want to play? Who do you listen
1: to? That's a good question. So, quite a few artists, I think, across genres. So I really like The Cure. I really love some of The Cure influences in some of my songs. I like newer artists like Biba Doobie,
0: mm-hmm.
1: who's quite a new artist in the indie pop scene, who's really taken the world by storm. Do I think other artists like Feeder? I like inspiration from all over.
0: Yeah,
1: I like,
0: it's a mix. It's a good mix, yeah.
1: Like country artists as well. One of my favourite artists is called Kelsey Ballerini. She's a country artist.
0: Okay.
1: So there's a nice mix. There's a little bit of... And that's what I like in music. You can take inspiration from all fields.
0: Yeah, yeah, yeah. And I look forward to hearing you play with a band as well, because I think that will be different again.
1: Yeah.
0: So what other musicians do you have in your band?
1: So we are a three piece at the moment.
0: Okay.
1: So I've got myself on vocals and guitar, then I've got the bassist on bass and backing vocals, and we've got a drummer as well.
0: Nice.
1: So it's a three piece, and yeah, we've done a few gigs and it's been going really well and getting a good reception.
0: Yeah, you should enter the band competition next year with them. A little plug for the band comp there. Well, that's been great. It's been lovely to have you in the studio, Ollie.
1: Thank you. And, thanks for having me.
0: Yeah, good luck. Keep writing, and we'll keep an eye out for you.
1: Thank you.
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Boo Hewerdine, Cambridge legend. He's been around the Cambridge music scene for a very long time, early days in the Bible, and now he tours around, does a solo show. I've seen that show because he came to Stories Field Centre, and I watched some of it, sneaked in the back at the balcony because I was meant to be behind the bar. But it's lovely. It's lovely stuff. And yeah, if you get the chance to see him, do, because it's definitely worthwhile. Let's play something a little bit lively. This is Only Love by Merry Hell.

plus Mary Hell and Only Love. They are headlining Folk Festival, Ely, Friday night at the Peregrine Stage. They're an eight-piece band. That's going to be a rocking stage, isn't it? That's going to be definitely worth seeing. Let's have something a little bit different. This is Polly Paluzma and Like an Engine.

Polly Polly Uzma, and that's a lovely track. That's really nice. So thank you very much. We're coming to the end of Amplify this week. Thank you for joining us. And if you have been listening along and you've got a new track coming out, or you've been playing, gigging with your band and you've been recording something, why not send it in to us? Send it to amplify@cambridge.radio. And we'll play it. Maybe we'll give you a shout and bring you in and have a little chat with you, like we did with Ollie Bruce this afternoon. I think we'll end with something from a band called Bellowhead. This is we can include them in the show today because, although they're not technically local, the Gig Spanner Big Band is coming to play Ely Folk Festival, 10th to 11th of July, and John Spears is one of their band. So we can get away with playing Bellowhead. This is Roll the Woodpile Down.

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2: Hello. This is Justine. First of all, I'd like to tell you who our one to watch is this week. This is Ollie Harris and his track, It's So Strange.

That's our one to watch this week. That's Ollie Harris and his track It's So Strange. I mean, I don't know if you can tell, I'm a big fan of Ollie Harris. I think I just love his voice. I think there's something about him that is kind of, it's a bit different, it's a bit special, and he's got that kind of Bolan-esque tone to his voice that I just adore. And keep an eye on him, because I'm telling you, he's going places. I first saw Ollie play at the when he entered the band competition, and he won it. Of course he won it. And I've booked him as often as possible since then, so he's played the Strawberry Fair for me and various other things. But he's just a joy to work with as well. He turns up with an entourage, some of the politest people you'll ever meet. There's no diva going on here, but he does have somebody come and do his makeup for him, so but yeah, a joy to work with. That's Ollie Harris. He's the one to watch this week, and he'll be popping up throughout the week on various different shows. Let's have a listen to something brand new, just come out this month. This is Revolving and Rotating by Solomon Smith.

0: Wonderful. That's Solomon Smith and the title track of his new album, which is brand shiny new, just come out. It's lovely stuff, isn't it? It's absolutely wonderful. And yeah, very chilled, very the songwriting I find just takes you along on a journey with him. I think he's great. If you want to see him, he'll be playing at the Ely Folk Festival and various other gigs as well. Let's see what Vince Tootle Taylor has been up to. On Saturday, the Portland Arms played host to a Love Music Hate Racism gig. Vince Taylor went along and spoke to the promoter, Kaya.
1: So tell us about the purpose behind this gig and thinking behind it.
2: So Love Music Hate Racism basically organizes a really large number, or we try and organize multiple gigs within the community to try and create solidarity, engage in conversation around racism. We also use it as an opportunity to raise funds for other organizations, in this case Care for Calais.
1: What's that about? We had a talk earlier on from Hannah. Can you briefly explain what the money from this gig?
2: So we basically try and also support organizations that are aligned with our anti-racist work, and Care for Calais obviously does a lot of really wonderful work in supporting people that are looking for safety in their communities, that have been displaced from their communities and are looking for safety. So Hannah came up and spoke about some of her experience volunteering, which was really useful and kind of gave a broader understanding to people in the room of kind of where the money that we're raising goes. Love Music Hate Racism is kind of affiliated with Stand Up to Racism, so we do a lot of organizing in our community in opposing the far right and educating people on the threat of the far right. So these gigs are a way of kind of rooting into our community, getting people involved, and having a good time, which is also a really big part of resistance. So
1: it is. I went to my first Rock Against Racism gig in 1982.
2: Mm-hmm.
1: And we're still doing it.
2: Yeah, absolutely.
1: Why is it particularly important now?
2: Well, we're seeing, as we did in the 1970s with the National Front, we're seeing a real surge in the far right. As I tried to highlight in my speech as well, you know, we're working class lives in this country are getting increasingly difficult. People are experiencing a lot of hardship, and that kind of translates into anger, and the far right is weaponizing that to direct the anger towards minority communities, migrants, asylum seekers, trans people. And so with that rise in the far right, we're trying to oppose that, basically.
1: I thought it was really interesting what you were talking about, that there being hope. And I think music's quite an interesting one, because generally speaking, music is against racism by its nature. It almost has to be, because it's an art form and everything else. But I think it's really powerful that you can say, well, 99.9% of musicians would probably support these causes.
2: Mm-hmm.
1: And I think that's really interesting, and it gives hope.
2: Yeah, it does. And I think we can see that from history as well. You know, during, as you said, Rock Against Racism was a really big part of the movement against the National Front, and it drew in thousands and thousands of people to the carnival, and it, for a lot of people, that was also a real awakening and understanding what was at stake, and it brings people together, and it kind of takes barriers away between people. So yeah.
1: Brilliant. Well, it's been a great gig.
2: Yeah.
1: We've got two more bands to come. I've really enjoyed the music
2: so far.
1: Thank
2: you for being here. Appreciate it.
1: Thank you so much.
2: Cheers.
0: Ah, that sounds like it was a very good gig. I believe the Scissors played, and they're playing again, 18th of June at the Blue Moon, supporting the Insurance Men, who, if you haven't seen before, go along and see, because they're great. They are great. This is Amplify on Cambridge Radio with the Cambridge Rock Festival, July 30th to the 2nd of August. 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

0: SJ Mortimer, and that's her latest track, Late Bloomer. Title track of her brand new album, I think, which she's having an album launch at Junction 2, September the 12th. So get your tickets, because they will be hot and they will go fast. So now in the studio with me is one of the most prolific bass players in Cambridge. This is my old buddy, Fabian Bonner. Hello, Fabian.
1: Hello, old buddy.
0: One of your latest adventures is based around a pub in Grantchester called the Red Lion.
1: Yeah, that's right. I used to play just down the road from there, the Blue Ball, a lot, 20-odd years ago with George Breakfast and various others. And the Red Lion has a really nice big beer garden and nice friendly people, and they want nice friendly musicians to go there and play music. So we're running three all-day events there. We're doing a once-a-month thing there, which is the last Saturday of every month. And our next all day is July the 11th, which is Saturday just coming,
0: wow,
1: I think.
0: Wow, that's exciting. And I've been to one of these. I've been to one of these events, and it was...
1: Was it good?
0: Yeah, I absolutely loved it.
1: Did you?
0: Just sitting around listening to music all day.
1: I know.
0: And there's
1: that's
0: a bar
1: sort of
0: and
1: the
0: there's
1: plan.
0: Food.
1: Yeah.
0: It's wonderful. It's absolutely wonderful. So let's play a track. Shall we play a track from one of the people that will be joining you on the Saturday?
1: I think that's a great idea. Who do you want to play?
0: Let's go with Ben Smith and Jimmy Brewer. They're going to be playing
1: now,
0: Isabella.
1: Now, yeah, yes, they are. It's the Ben Smith Trio on Saturday.
0: It is, that is true.
1: But it's going to be Ben and Jimmy on the one after, which is August the 8th.
0: Okay.
1: We don't make this easy.
0: Let's play Isabella.

0: This is Amplify. I'm Justine, and I'm here in the studio with my friend Fabian Bonner, who's come to talk about the Red Lion and the lineup he's got for his gig this weekend. So, that was the wonderful Smith & Brewer, who are bringing the Smith & Brewer Trio.
1: It's going to be the Ben Smith Trio this Saturday, which is Stu Pringle, the drummer.
0: Right.
1: And me and Ben. And then actually on the 8th of August will be Ben and Jimmy.
0: Right, okay.
1: And then we've got the Folk Festival as well, which will be Ben and Jimmy.
0: Yeah, yes, the Folk Festival. And so there's somebody else who is a common link between both those gigs as well.
1: Angie Collins. The wonderful Angie Collins. Yeah. So we've got the Lightwaves opening for us.
0: I love the Lightwaves.
1: I know, they are a riot. So they'll be on at 2 o'clock. And then it's Angie. And probably me on double bass.
0: Yeah, that would be lovely. That would be absolutely lovely. So Angie is she's a deep, dark lady, isn't she?
1: She writes murder ballads.
0: She does write some very good murder ballads. But I don't think this track is a murder ballad.
1: Let's find out.
0: Let's have a listen. This is Free Rain by Angie Collins.

0: And that is the talented Angie Collins with Free Rain. And yeah, she's a very talented lady. She's a great songwriter, isn't she?
1: She's a great songwriter, great pianist.
0: She can paint as well. She's more than a triple threat. It's unfair on the rest of us, basically.
1: The wall of fame at the Gelder, yes, with Angie's paintings.
0: She paints musicians. She paints musicians playing.
1: Yeah.
0: Not doesn't actually paint them.
1: No.
0: Although she probably would do a good job of it if you asked her to.
1: She does, but she keeps it quiet. Yeah.
0: Fabian, thank you so much for coming in to speak to me today.
1: That's all right.
0: It's been a joy, as always. Is there anybody we've forgotten to mention that's playing at the...
1: We didn't get all the way down the list, so the last ones on 7 to 9 are my old sparring partners, the Barefoot Doctors, which is a link to Solomon Smith and Chris Newman. We've got Mal on drums, Stella Hensley. I think they will have been at the Edie Folk Festival during the day, of that band. And the Barefoots was a band that, we set up 20-odd years ago.
0: A long time ago.
1: And then I got time off for Good Behaviour, and then I come back for more Bad Behaviour.
0: Wonderful. So let's have a listen. Barefoot Doctors... Don't need no doctor.

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1: Amplify.
2: This is Justine. I'm here. This is Amplify, the show about local grassroots music. And I'm joined in the studio by Josh Robbins and Ben A.
3: Hello.
2: Josh has got his guitar with him and Ben A has his fiddle. So they're going to play something for us now.
4: Hey, how you doing? This is one of our songs. It's called It's Been Raining.

0: That was fantastic. That was lovely.
1: I bet I've completely lost my voice. I didn't know it since I started singing.
0: No. I think you got away with it. No one noticed. So that was called It's Been Raining.
1: That's called It's Been Raining, yeah.
0: Okay. So one thing I wanted to talk to you about, because you've had quite an exciting week, haven't you, Josh?
1: Yeah, it's been a cool couple of weeks.
0: Could you just tell us what's been happening? Because you kind of, your social media has just kind of caught fire, hasn't it?
1: Yeah, it's caught fire. It definitely has.
0: Tell us.
1: So, I mean, I'd been posting on social media like little clips of the videos for the last like year. Mm-hmm. And then this one clip that was quite a contentious lyric in one of our songs just completely exploded and upset a lot of people and made a lot of people very happy. So we thought, wow, caused something. Let's try that again. And we did it again and it happened again. And it just seems like every time we post that part of the song, 500,000 people get on board. Tell me that they either hate me or they love me.
0: I mean, it's the great thing about social media. When it works like that, when it kind of gets a run-up.
1: Yeah, right.
0: And as a result of that, you've got something quite exciting coming up in the future, haven't you?
1: Yeah, so we've been trying to make the most of all that kind of attention and put things in the right way and get YouTube videos out and stuff like that. But now we have a gig at the O2 Islington. The 18th of July.
0: That's quite a big gig, isn't it?
1: It's a big gig for us, for sure. That'll be the biggest one we've done.
2: I think so.
0: And you'll have the full band with you.
1: We're talking about a guy who wants to put us on in Glasgow. Some gigs are coming. A gig from Lincoln's coming. A gig from Wakefield. Bigger places.
0: These things start to roll, don't they?
1: Yeah.
0: They start to roll.
1: It's weird that it happens all from one little 15-second video.
0: It's the dream, though. It is the dream.
1: Yeah, it's really cool. You know, I still get, I mean, every sort of 5 minutes, it'll be happening on my phone now, I get messages from random strangers telling me how horrible I am.
0: It's a good job you're quite thick-skinned, isn't it?
1: They say all kinds of offensive things. It's wild. But it's funny, though.
0: So you say that there is a line that had kind of triggered all this, something that kind of wound people up in a good way or a bad way, depending on how they took it. What was in the song? What was the line?
1: The line was, and a caveat, a bit of a joke. I'm not sure I mean it, but it said, give Ireland back to Ireland, give Scotland to the Scots, make Yorkshire independent and let London effing rot.
0: Some
1: people took that as a, you know, a little funny dig at colonialism. Some people took it as, Yorkshire, which is kind of what I wanted. Some people thought it was a racial thing and it was a rights for whites sort of deal.
0: Which made
1: us very angry. That annoyed us.
0: Yeah.
1: So we did a video afterwards saying, look, if that's your thing, then you're not welcome on this page.
0: Which of course attracted a whole load of other people who.
1: And then I got called a race traitor a bunch of times by all these guys. It was wild.
0: I mean, social media has that side to it, doesn't it?
1: There's a lot of very angry people on there. I didn't realise.
0: Well, you make a lot of people very happy as well, luckily.
1: Yeah, right.
0: So, and never more so than live at your gigs.
1: Oh,
0: it's definitely worth catching these guys when they're out doing their thing.
1: Yeah, we do love it.
0: Are you going to play us another one?
1: I can try. Let's see.
0: Josh is losing his voice a bit, so.
1: He only worked out when he sat down in the radio room. Well, we're going to try Matty Groves, are we?
2: Oh.
1: Yes. Yes, let's try it. This is an old traddy song. This is a Puerto Rican cuatro that was in my car, so I thought I should play it for you on the radio. Poor Benny, I brought it in today, and while we were setting up, I told Benny we were going to play this song. I've given him no chance to practice. Let's see how it goes.
2: Yeah.

With me, little Maddie Groves, come home with me tonight. 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Oh, I can't come home, I won't come home and sleep with you tonight. By the rings on your fingers I can see you are Lord Donald's wife. Well, it's true, I am Lord Donald's wife. Lord Donald isn't home, for he is out in the far cornfields bringing the yearlings home. And a servant who was passing by was hearing what was said. He swore Lord Donald he would know before the sun would set. And in his hurry to carry the news, he lent

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For you have two long beaten swords and I not a pocket knife. He said it's true, I have two beaten swords, both cost me deep in the purse. And you shall have the better of them and I shall have the worst. And you shall strike the very first blow, you'll strike it like a man.

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Lord Donald struck the second blow, and Maddie struck no more. And then Lord Donald got his wife, and he sat her on his knee. He said, "Who do you like the best of us now, Maddie Groves or me?" And then Lord Donald's wife did speak, never heard.

0: Hey. Yes. Okay, thank you so much for coming in.
1: Thanks for having
0: us. Playing. That's Josh Robbins and Ben A. And you are, so the Lost Robbins are playing...
1: Just Lost Robbins. We're not allowed to have a the.
0: Oh,
1: it's
0: no.
1: Just Lost Robbins.
0: Sorry, I'm so sorry. You don't need a the. You can manage perfectly well without one.
1: But no, we're Lost Robbins.
0: So Lost Robbins, yeah. 18th of July at the O2 Islington.
1: That's it. That's
0: and
1: us.
0: Cambridge Folk Festival.
1: Yeah, we're doing the folky as well.
0: New, yes, Roots,
1: the new
0: stage.
1: Yes.
0: Claire Hayes.
1: Claire.
0: And yeah.
2: That's on the 1st, isn't it?
1: Saturday? That's on the 1st yeah. of August on the Saturday.
0: Yeah. Saturday those at are, the Cambridge the Folk ones. Festival.
1: Yeah.
0: Okay, catch these guys because you will very much enjoy them live. It's a live show, isn't it? It's
1: yeah,
0: a live show.
1: Yeah. We are alive.
0: Thank you very much for coming in.
1: Thanks for having us
0: and being on Amplify. So that's been a jolly fun show, hasn't it? I want to thank my lovely guests Fabian Bonner and Josh Robbins and Ben A for coming into the studio. We will catch up with both of them. We're not done with them yet. We'll catch up with them at another time. So I think we've got time for one more song. This is again Solomon Smith, who's just got his new album out. It's a bit more chilled, but I think it will finish us off nicely. I've been Justine. This has been Amplify. We'll see you next week for some more fun. This is Sea Coast Road.

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5: From the Sky News Centre at midnight, terrorism's being ruled out in the death of former Conservative Minister Anne Widdecombe. A 26-year-old man's been arrested on suspicion of murdering Reform's justice spokesperson at her home in Devon. The politician, who was 78, was found with serious injuries on Thursday. Ex-Tory MP Edwina Curry studied with Anne Widdecombe at Oxford.
6: There was a whole kind of constructed persona that she leaned into in her time in Parliament, which she kind of abandoned to some extent once she was out of it. She endeared herself to the public in ways that really couldn't have been predicted. Amazing woman.
5: A 45-year-old man's been charged with the murders of his wife and two children near Bedford. Mark Teshuma was arrested in Johannesburg in a joint operation between South African police and Interpol. At least 12 people have died and 23 others are missing in a wildfire in southern Spain's Andalusia. Four of the victims are feared to be British, having been discovered in a burnt-out car with a steering wheel on the right. The King's been reunited with Prince Harry's children for the first time in 4 years. The Duke and Duchess of Sussex, Archie and Lilibet, were hosted at Highgrove in Gloucestershire. Sport now, and Arthur Ferry says reaching the Wimbledon final proved a step too far as his dream run came to an end with defeat to second seed Alexander Zverev in the last four. The wild card became only the fifth Brit to play in the men's semi-final at the All England Club. Ferry admits Zverev played at a level he struggled to handle.
7: Ball's coming back a little bit faster than the other days and what I'm used to, and not as sharp my footwork and mentally, and yeah, it's against a player like that, it adds up pretty quick.
5: And Spain scored late to grab a 2-1 victory over Belgium in their World Cup quarter-final. They had taken the lead after half an hour, but conceded 11 minutes later in Los Angeles. The 2010 winners will face tournament favourites France on Tuesday night. That's the latest. I'm Chris Milligan.

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1: Hello, Andy Lake here. You can catch me on Cambridge Radio every Sunday morning between 8 and 10. We play Sunday Scramble, where I scramble up the letters of a well-known Cambridge place and you have to unscramble them. We have reaction from the weekend football. 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
6: From the Sky News Centre at 1, Sir Keir Starmer says it's time to put political differences aside and think of Anne Widdecombe's family. The former Conservative minister turned Reform Justice spokesperson has been found dead with serious injuries at her house in Devon. A 26-year-old man, who police say is a white British national, has been arrested on suspicion of murder. Anne Widdecombe's biographer Nick Cochin says she was a performer who sought adulation.
7: She loved the show, she loved the drama, whether it's political stage, the televisual stage, the stage in Westminster talking to those homeless people. She was all there.
6: A man's been charged with the murders of his wife and two daughters in Bedfordshire after being tracked down by police in South Africa. Mark Teshuma was arrested in Johannesburg, and shortly afterwards the Crown Prosecution Service authorised charges. At least 12 people have died and 23 others are missing in a wildfire in southern Spain's Andalusia. Four of the victims are feared to be British, having been discovered in a burnt-out car with a steering wheel on the right. It's the country's worst such disaster in more than two decades. The area is popular with British expats. Aileen Rose is among those evacuated.
8: Police came and told everybody to leave, so we all just packed a few things, passports. A lot of us slept in cars, but we think our house is okay.
6: A Ryanair passenger's head has reportedly been sucked out of a broken plane window. Other people on the flight from Greece to Germany were apparently able to pull him back inside before the aircraft made an emergency landing. Sport in England's Declan Rice and Mark Gaye are expected to be available to face Norway in tonight's World Cup quarter-final. The pair have trained in Miami after struggling with illness and injury.